0: Brad Paisley.
1: Whenever I feel like I'm getting too comfortable, I want to challenge myself to do something that I've never done.

We had a short list of people that we wanted to reach out to. Kerry was at the top of the list. Hey, what's up, everybody? This is Jason Aldean, and here's my song with Kerry Underwood. If I

0: Attention, folks. It's a triple header at Joel Ray's Lincoln Jamboree in Hodgenville. 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
4: I used to work at an Apple store, and one time someone came into the Apple store and waited an hour for me to help them because they wanted me to show them how to turn off Amber Alerts on their phone. An hour. 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He got up there and he goes, "Does anyone know how to stop these Amber Alerts?" I was like, "I don't know. 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Sorry, your Tindering was interrupted because someone lost their kid. No, you're right. 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
2: This is Kentucky Farm Bureaus across Kentucky. As the House struggles to approve a farm bill, Senate Ag Committee Chair John Bozeman says he's measuring the task at hand in the upper chamber.
3: We are working with Senator Klobuchar, working with the members on the committee, working with the leadership in the Senate, and then also, very importantly, going ahead and almost pre-conferencing with Congressman Thompson. So we're just trying to figure out where the hang-ups are going to be as we go forward. When you look at the farm bill, it really is amazing. You know, you say farm bill, and really it's, you know, so much of it's nutrition, but it's so broad, especially now with so many people having such a difficult time, that you've got lots of ideas, you've got lots of farm groups, lots of outside groups with ideas and things. So we want to get it done as soon as possible. Weeks, not months and months.
2: House leaders struggling with states' rights on pesticide labels, livestock production, and year-round sales of E15 gasoline. This is Across Kentucky.
4: Well, that may not be all, folks. There's congressional concern that the proposed merger between Warner Brothers and Paramount could hurt California workers.
5: Dozens of California lawmakers have signed a letter to State Attorney General Rob Bonta asking him to take a close look at the Warner Brothers Discovery Paramount Skydance merger to see if it's in the best interest of the people. Congressmembers Nancy Pelosi, Maxine Waters, Ro Khanna, Brad Sherman, 34 in total, signing the letter posted by the California Post, expressing concern that Californians could lose their jobs and also saying they don't have confidence that the Trump administration will properly review the merger. Bonta has already promised to scrutinize the deal. I'm Jason Athenson.
4: Billy Joel's concert documentary, The Last Play at Shea, is going to get a special outdoor screen as part of the upcoming Tribeca Festival in New York City.
6: The documentary will screen at Hudson Yards in New York City June the 4th, 7 p.m. Eastern. The Last Play at Shea is about Joel's two concerts in New York's Shea Stadium in 2008. The venue was demolished in 2009. The documentary also explores the history of the stadium as well as its team, the New York Mets. I'm Mark Mayfield.
4: And it's certainly a sign of the times. The Golden Globe says the use of artificial intelligence will not automatically disqualify a movie from being nominated, but it says AI may not replace the core creative contributions of human talent used to make a film. And that's entertainment. I'm Daria Albinger.
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9: Expect mostly sunny skies for your Friday, an afternoon high of about 71. Some clouds and a few showers are possible overnight, 53 for your Friday night low. Mostly sunny on Saturday, 75, then a 60% chance of rain on Sunday with a high of 75. Mostly sunny and cooler to start the work week. Monday's high in the upper 60s.

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2: 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We have clear skies. We are at 39 degrees.
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3: Fox News, I'm CJ Papa. President Trump implores Iran.
4: They better sign their agreement fast.
3: Touching on the peace plan from the U.S., this after a dust-up started by Iran in the Strait of Hormuz. A U.S. Central Command called the response defensive.
5: U.S. forces intercepted unprovoked Iranian attacks and responded with self-defense strikes as U.S. Navy-guided missile destroyers transited the Strait of Hormuz to the Gulf of Oman. No U.S. assets were struck. CENTCOM eliminated inbound threats and targeted Iranian military facilities responsible for attacking the U.S.
3: Fox's Madeline Rivera, President Trump describing it as a love tap, maintaining the ceasefire is still in effect. Gas dropping a penny overnight, stopping at $4.54 a gallon. That from AAA. Diesel dropping the same amount, landing at $5.66 a gallon. The April jobs report comes out at 8:30 a.m. Eastern. 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
1: For Friday, May 8th, from the Studio 101 News Desk, I'm Chris Jesse. Kentucky Attorney General Russell Coleman has signed Governor Andy Beshear's freeze of the state motor fuels tax, an approximate 1 cent per gallon increase based on current fuel prices set for the new fiscal year in July will not happen, saving customers about 13 cents per fill-up based on the average consumer fuel purchase. The Attorney General's approval comes with sharp criticism of the governor. Coleman says it goes without saying Kentuckians should have lower gas prices, but he adds that Governor Beshear has vetoed almost every previous tax relief measure crossing his desk. Coleman accuses Beshear of playing politics in the timing of running for president. Beshear took shots at the president in blame for tensions with Iran when announcing the freeze Tuesday, along with an emergency order reducing the current gas tax by 10 cents per gallon. That tax reduction will take effect on May 11th. Together, the freeze and emergency order will mean an average of about $1.43 savings per fill-up for each customer, and again, that's based on the average fuel purchase. The trade-off, though, is roughly a $20 million loss per month in road maintenance funding, which will significantly impact repaving roads and other upkeep, such as mowing, snow and ice removal, paint striping, and signage. The motor fuels tax in Kentucky, combined with the state's share of the federal tax, is specifically designed for funding nearly all road construction and maintenance operations. On the high school sports ticker in girls fast pitch softball, Caverna lost a close game to Hart County on Thursday, 7-6, that final. The Lady Colonels host North Hardin this afternoon, while the Lady Raiders head to Adair County. On the baseball side, Hart County hosts North Hardin today, while Caverna hosts Butler County. A decent weekend taking shape weather-wise. Forecast details are coming up in just a couple of minutes.
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1: ...63-year-old David Bruce Witte of Mary Oaks passed away Saturday at his home, and a funeral service is scheduled for 11 this morning at Patton's Park City Chapel. 90-year-old Wendell Earl Edwards of Center passed away Sunday at his daughter's residence, and a funeral service is scheduled for 1 this afternoon at Wynn Funeral Home. 74-year-old Joyce Chapman passed away Tuesday at the Medical 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
2: We'll see sunshine for today with a high of 71. Overnight, a 20% chance of showers, low around 52. Becoming sunny for Saturday, high of 76 with an overnight low of 53. And then for Sunday, we'll see a 30% chance of showers and thunderstorms, a high near 78. On Monday, sunshine returning with a high of 67. And more sunshine Tuesday, a high near 70. Right now, clear skies, we have 39 degrees. 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
14: Happy Friday, Kentucky. I'm Scott Fitzgerald. How are you? Let's talk sports, shall we, here on the Kentucky News Network, starting with Kentucky men's basketball. They continue to reshape the roster for next season as Coach Mark Pope reportedly held a Zoom meeting with Iowa State transfer Milan Mancilovic, while also officially adding international forward Ousmane Ndiaye from Senegal. Mancilovic averaged nearly 17 points per game and shot almost 49% from three last season, including a 20-point performance against Kentucky in the NCAA tournament. Louisville basketball is headed to Las Vegas for Thanksgiving week as part of the expanded 2026 Players Era Men's Championship. ESPN announcing a new multi-year broadcast deal and revealed the full 16-team field Louisville will compete in will feature national powers like Alabama, Gonzaga, Tennessee, Michigan, Baylor, Kansas State, and Texas Tech. And the Preakness is shaping up to be one of the most wide-open races in recent memory. With Kentucky Derby winner Golden Tempo skipping the race, several contenders are now getting serious attention, including Napoleon Solo and Chip Honcho. Napoleon Solo has turned heads with a blistering workout at Belmont after battling injuries this spring, while Derby-winning jockey Jose Ortiz will reunite with Chip Honcho for Hall of Fame trainer Steve Asmussen. Trainers think this year's field, well, apparently wide open, creates a huge opportunity for more horses at Laurel Park. And the Cincinnati Reds' tough road trip got even worse yesterday. They fell 8-3 to the Cubs. Meanwhile, rookie starter Rhett Lauder exited early with right shoulder discomfort. Skipper Terry Francona:
15: I don't think it was a terrible amount of discomfort. I think he felt some clicking up there. He was having trouble getting into a spot. You're asking somebody to throw the ball mid-90s and get major league hitters out, and if you don't feel like you can get into a slot, that's why I didn't leave him in. He wanted to stay in. I don't think that's right.
14: And the round ball, Shai Gilgeous-Alexander and Chet Holmgren dropped 22 points. Oklahoma City goes up 2-0 on the Lakers. They win 125-107, and the Pistons also up 2-0. They beat Donovan Mitchell and the Cavaliers 107-97. Have a great weekend, Kentucky.
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0: Beautiful morning. Loving this. Wish it were like this all summer long, but hey, we take what we can get. Hey, Lori, Chris, Dwayne with you. Final morning of the radio auction for this spring session. We'll talk a little bit about that. Some good food going out the door yesterday, most of those desserts.
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1: Good morning, Grant.
0: Wait a minute.
2: Hello.
0: Hey.
2: Good morning.
0: Hi. It works.
2: I'm here. Thanks for fixing the mic.
0: I jiggled some wires.
2: You got it done?
0: I don't know. We'll see how long she holds out.
2: Maybe we have a little gnome running around.
0: Yeah, there's a little...
2: It's a trickster.
0: Yeah. A little gnome.
2: The WLOC gnome.
0: Mm-hmm. All right.
2: Not Dwayne.
0: Oh, I didn't.
2: It's a different one.
0: Going there. Y'all got y'all's thing on that side of this desk over there.
2: Mm-hmm.
0: He's within your backhand reach. And his filter's broken, and so it's a volatile situation over on that side of the room.
2: We'll try to be good today.
0: For those of you who don't know, I sit and fly the plane most of the mornings. I've got all the fun buttons and all the controls.
2: Yep.
0: And stuff goes haywire. It's my fault. But they just sit over there and talk.
2: That's right.
0: Lori does have a computer screen, and I'm sorry, I should change place. She's got the radar lab in front of her.
2: My radar lab.
0: Yeah, Lori's got the... We actually do, folks, have that's not just a saying. I've heard, I want to see this radar lab y'all got.
2: Well, right here it is.
0: Right there it is.
2: Yes. And this is where I find, you know, what I need.
0: It's a big old pewter screen.
2: In the back door.
0: It's a weather radar lab right there in our front yard.
2: Yep.
0: All right. Weekend ahead. I'm digging sunny in 76, sunny in 78, with a slight chance of showers a couple times. I'll take it.
2: Yeah, I like it.
0: I'll take it all year long.
2: Mm-hmm.
0: I truly will. Truly I will.
2: Sounds good.
0: Whatever you got going on this weekend, I hope you get to enjoy it. There's a ton of stuff happening. It's not Derby weekend again, but it is a busy one nonetheless. And we'll just start off with... the Straight from the Heart Benefit for Autism,
2: mm-hmm,
0: coming up tomorrow at the Fairgrounds Floral Hall. So it's in Doe's. But 5:30 tomorrow evening, dinner, silent auction, live auction. Tickets are $15.
2: They
0: can be got from heartofautism.org. It's their website. And like I said yesterday, I haven't confirmed this, but I feel like if you walk up and you get money to give them in person, they'll be like, come on in here. Come on in.
2: Yeah, I think I'll be fine with it.
0: Come on in. I like to say that.
2: All right.
0: Come on in. Have you ever called cows, Lori? I've probably asked you this before. Have you ever called cattle?
2: Not for, you know, like job work or nothing. I might have said, hey, cows, if I was walking or something.
0: She picked up the phone and said... Google, call cattle. I wonder what Google does if you say that. Let's see how farm-oriented...
2: Miss Google is.
0: Google is. Call cattle. Not call caudill. I do have a person in my... Oh, crap. It's actually calling her.
2: Oh.
0: That'll be weird. She's actually another radio person. She'll be like, what are you? That's a good call. I'll take that. On the farm, back in the day when it was time to go get the milk cows.
2: How did you call them?
0: Well, I just did what I heard my people do, right?
2: Okay.
0: And I assume they did what they heard their people do before that. And that's how that most of that works, right?
2: Hand it down.
0: You follow a cow path, literally.
2: Yep.
0: For those of you who don't know what the reference of following a cow path means, because a lot of people don't know what that means. Do you know what that means?
2: Well, are you behind them?
0: Yeah.
2: Trying to get them to the barn?
0: If you've ever been around a pond or been in a field where cattle walk through on their way to the barn or where they walk to on their way to a pond, or cows follow a line.
2: Okay.
0: They will follow, and I don't know if it's just, I think it's most cattle. I don't think it's just Holsteins. We had a lot of Holsteins and you know, beef cattle they walk to on their way to a pond, or cows follow a line.
2: Okay.
0: They will follow, and I don't know if it's just, I think it's most cattle. I don't think it's just Holsteins. We had a lot of Holsteins and

0: Anyway, to get them started, you know, you have to still got to go get in the truck or the tractor and go get them most of the time.
1: No, you don't have to.
0: If you want to start on time, you do.
1: If you'll stand up there in the cattle lane right behind the barn, and they got calves.
0: Oh, okay, well,
1: and they will come, my mamas will come running, and the rest of them that don't have mamas, just, they'll still come running too.
0: Yeah, if you got a setup, come there. If you got a setup, they will.
1: But it'll save you a lot of steps.
2: All right.
0: Yeah. But if you don't have the calves properly positioned in order to, you just, mom, suck, suck, suck. And I don't know where that came from. Oh, that's suey. Chop suey.
2: Suey.
0: But suck, suck. That's what I always heard them say. Come on, suck, suck, suck, suck. And I don't know why. To. I don't know how that came about.
2: No telling.
0: But it that's what they said. And it worked.
2: And it worked. Here they come.
0: They'd get up out of the pond and be like, you know, old Bessie be like,
2: here we go.
0: Here we go.
2: Another day.
0: Didn't we just do this 10 hours ago? She'd say.
2: What if you got one that don't want to come to the barn?
0: Well.
2: You got to go get her?
0: Yeah. If they're.
2: It's a wonder they'd want to go.
0: Every now and then you get a stubborn one on a hot day. They want to stand in the edge of the pond.
2: Yeah, I would too.
0: Be like, I'm warm.
2: I don't want to go.
0: I want to stay in the water.
2: I guess that wouldn't be good for me, though.
0: Yeah, you don't want them to stay in the water too much. I mean, you obviously want them to be able to cool off and get shade. You know, but.
2: Okay.
0: Cows are lazy when they get older. I think it's a beautiful thing. And it really shows life of humans, too. And I think we're a lot like this. Dwayne will vouch for this. You have a calf, a newborn calf, and, you know, after feeding it, you let it out in the gangway or let it out in the little barn lot. I mean, what'll calf do? It'll just go wild, right? It'll kind of buck, bronco buck even, and just run around like a, sometimes like a schizophrenic cat.
2: Like darting around?
0: Yeah.
1: Like and, freedom.
0: Yeah, and they're just, you know, and they'll just,
2: you know, the best time ever.
0: And then they get a little bit older, and then they're a little angry.
2: Oh, they get mad.
0: Yeah, they got a
2: teenage years.
0: They got a chip on their shoulder.
2: Okay.
0: Yep. And if you're trying to train them, they don't want to be trained.
2: Mm-mm.
0: Right.
2: That's just like us.
0: Yeah, you're trying to train them for a job. They don't want to be milked.
1: No. Lori asked a question. How do you get a cow out of a pond? Pick up a rock and you throw it at her. That's what I did.
2: No, don't do that.
1: That's what I did. Well,
0: you throw it on the other side of her, and hopefully the splash makes her want to get out.
2: Oh, okay.
0: And we keep saying hers because you really don't care if the bulls come or not, if you've got a bull in the crew.
2: Oh, okay.
0: And how did that work? I mean, one bull.
2: What if he comes up there?
0: 15 ladies, one guy. Oh, this is ladies' night. Oh, what a night. Yeah.
1: I tell you what, you don't want to make a bull mad at you. I had one charging at me in an open field, and I had to let my little legs pack me and run.
2: Pack and run.
1: And I slid, like slide into second base. I slid under a barbed wire fence because he was on my heels.
2: Mm-mm-mm.
0: But the calf then becomes a heifer. And maybe that's where that phrase comes from.
2: Heifer.
0: You know, I've never called a lady a heifer, but I've heard other ladies call other ladies.
1: You sure you haven't?
0: I have not. I've learned better.
2: Isn't that like a young cow?
0: Yeah.
2: Okay.
0: Heifer. Always a female.
1: So would you call Lori a young heifer or an old heifer?
0: I don't think there's any such word as an old heifer.
2: Old heifer.
0: I mean, you might call her old, O-L-E, posture, you know, like old heifer for a reason, but a literal old heifer, I don't think.
2: That probably don't go together.
0: But sometimes the heifers got, you know, like I said, they got an attitude, a little chip on the shoulder. They don't want to work. They just, you know, they don't have to work. They don't want to be trained. They just want to live life. And
1: all they got to do is eat grass. Mm-hmm. Drink some water.
0: Chew on a cud and get some food every night. I mean, they're good.
2: They're good.
0: And then they get older. And then they've had a couple of babies.
1: More than two.
2: We're tired.
0: But by the time they've had a couple is what I'm saying. Oh. Then they're old cows.
2: Then they're old cows.
0: You old hussy. I've heard them called that many a time. Not the ladies. I'm talking about the cows. I'm back to the cows now.
2: Back to the cows
0: you
2: now.
0: You old hussy, you better get up here. A cow to stand on the
2: edge. That's degrading.
1: You ever love

0: cow just standing at the edge of the pond chewing on a cud, looking at you like, I know you ain't driving that truck out in this pond, so.
1: I know you didn't just say that.
0: This is a stalemate.
2: So, Chris, did you ever love on them?
0: I never could get close enough to them out in the field. You could in the barn.
2: I would take my arm and put it around, like, her head.
0: Uh-huh.
2: And then, like, you know, the back of her head here.
0: Yeah.
2: They'd love for you to just.
0: Oh, yeah. But in the barn.
2: Yeah.
0: But they would never let you. That's funny, too. Like, and like okay, that kind of.
2: Oh, no,
0: like,
2: I'd do it out in the barn lot.
0: Well, they never would let us get close. I mean, if you were in. I mean, they would be scared of you if you were up close.
2: Well, they just really liked you massaging right the back of their head.
0: Yeah, on that top of that bump back there.
2: Yeah. Uh-huh.
1: Oh, they can't reach that.
0: They can't.
1: They can't like a dog or cat can.
0: Now, have you ever seen, you probably never seen a cow try to scratch their head with their.
2: I have.
1: But have you?
0: And as you get older, they can't do that. It's kind of like human again, right?
1: They're getting larger.
0: Just can't bend over and do that.
2: Lori, get out of the floor. I bet you can't do it either.
1: I can't.
0: My toenails are so long because I can't even see them to clip them anymore. Or can't even, you know, get close enough to clip them. I can see them. I just can't get close enough. No. So, you know, and by that time, they're lazy and they don't want to go. They just want to stand around. They like,
3: They're on Social Security.
1: They're tired.
0: Social Security Cow. That sounds like a good band name.
1: That's right.
0: But, you know, we're a lot like that, right? Young and vibrant, and you look at somebody with all this sprite, vivid action in their life, you're like, oh, to be young.
1: Mm-hmm. It's wasted on the young.
0: You know, youth is wasted on the wrong people.
2: All right, you just described a section of people, and I want to ask you this. Yeah. You said they were vibrant and young.
0: Yeah.
2: So what is that age in people? What would that age be? What range?
0: I think it's...
1: As soon as they start walking good,
0: probably
1: I guess.
0: Today, it's more of a state of mind, but until you're 20, probably today it's later because kids just don't get married early and they don't have life on them like they used to.
1: No.
0: And that's truth. That's not usually. That's not.
2: No, before you
0: look at data.
2: You need to leave home. We got too many mouths to feed, so you need to figure out where you're going.
0: 30? I'll say 30.
2: You think 30 now?
0: I think 30 is the new 20 on the age.
2: Really?
0: I think on the responsibility scale, not the. You know, we call 50 the new 60. I mean, we go that way with our age, literal age. But I think on the maturity and life lessons skill, I do. I think.
1: It is later.
2: Do you think parents help children out more now?
1: Oh, yeah.
2: They're going to get married.
0: Yeah.
2: Do you think they help them out more now to help find a house and to get set up financially?
0: Financially, yes. I don't know that you asked help. Is it better help? I mean,
2: well, helping them to attain a house or whatever.
0: Financially, I think so. Yeah. Mm-hmm. I mean, you used to have to save money and scrimp. And I mean, you had to work to get a down payment on a house. And
1: oh, yeah.
0: I mean, and people still do today. I don't want to take that like lightly.
1: No.
0: But there are so many other avenues where people can find. It's just easier. I mean, it's still not easy, but I mean, it's easier to find that. And I mean, hey, your goal in life is like, I want my kids to have a better life than I did. That's kind of what you think.
2: Is it easy for a person to find a house today? A couple that just got married that doesn't have any liquid assets or what I'm going to say when the bank asked you, collateral.
0: Yeah.
2: They don't have any, so
0: yeah.
2: I mean, it's still hard for them today to ever make the first.
0: And you're right, but on the flip side of that, there are better programs. There's better, you know, starting assistance. I mean, there's first time home buyer. There's that kind of stuff going on that did not exist.
2: Yeah, at all
0: years ago. So that's kind of in lieu of people having bigger down payments. I think today, but to answer your question, I think just naturally parents are a little more set up than they were. Two or three generations ago to be able to assist their kids.
1: Right.
0: And that doesn't mean it's easy. I'm not saying that at all. I'm just saying, you know,
1: we don't have a dozen kids.
0: Well, that's part of it, too. We don't think of it that way.
1: You can't
0: way.
1: Help all them kids out unless you're a millionaire or something. Yeah. You can't do it.
0: And, you know, we're in a society, I've said this 100 million times, you know, in the 40s, certainly the 40s still, but, you know, by the 50s going back, life was about living to survive.
1: Yeah.
0: Your job wasn't to go buy groceries. Your job was to produce your own groceries, produce your own meat. You know, like you literally lived to build your house. You lived to, your day was spent living.
1: Yeah. You were planting, living.
0: Now we do a lot of those things as sideline, like, right, you do a little home maintenance on the weekend.
1: Yeah.
0: You don't, if you grow a garden, it's...
1: Get some free time here and there.
0: Yeah, if you grow a garden, it's more of a hobby than it is a requirement.
1: Yeah.
0: I mean, there ain't too many people living on a good, they can, but most people still go to a grocery.
1: Right.
0: So,
1: and used to, you couldn't always do that.
0: Right, right. So people used to live then. And I think today our jobs are more about, you know, paying for a car payment. And again, it's all cycle where you have to have a vehicle to go to work to make a living. You know, it's all cyclical. It's just different. But today, you know, they didn't. In the 40s, 30s, 40s? Vacation? What does that even mean?
2: They didn't take a vacation.
1: No way.
0: And most of them didn't get any money from their work. It was again, work to survive. So yep. that whole idea
2: it's
0: has
2: like
0: changed.
2: My parents. I mean, paycheck to paycheck for milk checks.
0: Yeah.
2: And then sell the tobacco at the end of the year.
0: Yeah.
1: Yep.
2: They didn't sell any hay. They needed the hay for the cows and the corn for the cows and... So we had to raise a big garden.
0: But you literally didn't have money then, you know, that generation of time. And, like, look, my parents, you know, so they're upper 80s. I know you said, you know, the other day would have been your mother's birthday. How old?
1: She would have been 90.
0: So their generation specifically was probably the first generation that really had cash in their pocket. Later in life, I'm saying, you know, that had spendable cash in their pocket. Like, before that, nobody really had money.
1: No. She was the baby of 12 kids.
0: They traded their wares. They traded their services. Mm-hmm. They did what they could to survive and live and keep a house patched up and a roof over. I mean, literally to keep a roof and food.
2: Uh-huh.
0: Yeah. So.
1: Because I remember her telling me that she would beg her mama for a can of corn.
0: Yeah.
1: And I guess, of course, her daddy had died.
0: Yeah.
1: So I guess as far as a big garden, they were not able to do it anymore.
0: But you weren't able to, you literally were not able at that time to give your kids any money.
1: You couldn't.
0: Or any.
2: I don't know.
0: Stuff.
2: Was there any programs back then for families that were on hard times?
0: I don't think so. I mean, you know, we're...
2: There was the, what did they call it? I don't know. That was years ago.
1: There have been very, very little.
0: You know,
2: I'm sure they had the USDA, or whatever they call it, food stamp program back then, maybe.
0: I don't think that started till... A lot of that didn't start till the 60s at the earliest, a lot of that assistance type stuff. But and I'm spitballing there. I'm really getting out of what I know.
2: Didn't Roosevelt come out with that?
0: I mean,
1: I don't know
0: either. But the point being, before we kind of compress our mind, we think we've always had it as good as we do have it today. And you don't have to go back that many, I mean, by terms of history, you don't have to go back that many decades before stuff just was not like it was now.
2: No, but we got a generation growing up now that doesn't know anything about what we're talking about.
0: And that's on all of us. That's on that's on us for not
2: sharing,
0: helping them understand that. But at the same time, like, why is it that, like, that's almost saying, like, we need to pay for another generation's transgressions, or, you know, like, why is it, why would it be my kid's obligation today to know that stuff? I mean, from a history standpoint, yes, I get it.
1: Yeah.
0: But, like, you have to be, as a parent, I mean, and I still learn things every day. My kid's 21, you know, grown. So, but, like, you have to find a way to help them understand what's important through their eyes.
1: Yeah.
0: Because you can say, back in my day, all you want, and all that creates is a bigger divide in a lot of ways. I mean, and you can't say that. I mean, you can say it, but it doesn't help them come around to understanding.
1: They're like, oh, that was back in your day, though.
0: And why do they care? You know, and again, I'm trying to play devil's advocate, but why do they care?
2: But, like, you know, being reality here, how many steps are we away from, like, one or two from going back to what we're talking about? I mean, you cut out all the government programs.
0: Yeah.
2: And, I mean, if this country went down to its knees and we had no government programs, we would be back growing gardens again.
0: I truly believe that...
2: I know we don't want to think that.
0: I know.
2: But, hey...
0: But I truly believe that people, you know, humans will survive. Like, if you strip somebody's everything away, you know, after their pride settled down and after they quit whimpering about it, they'll find a way to
1: eat.
0: Yeah, you'll find a way. And it may not be a good way, but people will find a way. But I think there's such a disbelief like the pandemic. Like, if you had described what we were going to go through for a year, especially that the hard year.
2: Yeah.
0: If you had described that 5 years before, in 2020, here's what's going to happen. You'd have said, you're nuts. You're an idiot.
1: We'd have thought that was crazy.
0: We would have said that.
2: Oh, yeah.
0: To anybody who claimed that was going to happen.
1: Yep. We would have.
0: So you're right. I mean, how far? But I just, my point in saying that is, I just don't think people ever accept that that's a possibility or even a potential reality, that, that it could ever be that. But it could.
2: It could be.
1: But better teach
2: people
1: them
2: don't
1: want to
2: think about it.
0: Yeah.
2: You know, they've got a closed mind to it.
0: But even if, you know, and here's the problem with that, too. Like, even if, you know, somebody my kid's age, again, just take Julia, you know, it's who I know, so I'll give the example. Like, she doesn't have any land. I mean, you know, she does through us if she still lives at home. So, you know what I'm saying?
1: But right.
0: She couldn't grow a garden if she knew how. Like, even if she had had the learned ability to do that, very few people own land today. Like, of younger, I mean, people just don't, they don't buy acreage. They might buy a half acre plot and a house.
1: A little tiny home.
2: It's about like.
0: Or most of them rent or lease. And then, like, but they don't own any ground where they could literally make a life or grow anything to live on.
2: My daughter, Natalie, you know, they've got a little bit of a backyard. And they've taken advantage of it pretty much every year to grow a garden. I don't know who turns it, any of that, but I know a lot of times she brings in squash and different things from the garden.
0: And it's not too hard to grow some tomatoes.
2: No?
1: No.
0: I mean, some people are going to be better at it than others. But
2: I mean, you can't just stick the plant out there and expect it's going to have tomatoes on it. You're going to have to spray for insects and take care of it.
0: A little bit of care and not a whole lot of...
2: Yeah. And keep the rabbits away.
0: You can do that. You can grow some basic things. But what do you do in January? I mean, Mama canned, right?
1: Right.
0: Mom and Daddy...
1: Canned and froze.
0: Mom and Daddy spent, you know, part of August cutting corn, putting it in a...
2: You know, how many women out of 10 do you think put up corn and tomatoes now?
0: Sure.
2: How many?
0: Not many.
1: Probably not very many.
0: Probably one, if it's that high.
2: Yeah.
0: One or two. But the younger generation we're talking about, they might be able to grow it, and then they'd be like, wait a minute, I can't. We don't got tomatoes in January. Oops.
1: What are we going to do? throw them others out.
0: So, right? I mean, that's what our ancestors had to do, too, was not just forage for today, but they had to plan for...
1: The winter.
0: The winter. So like, I mean, we were really primal in that sense.
2: Tomatoes, huh? We sold five tomatoes.
1: They were yesterday.
0: Were they?
2: Five tomatoes. Lori, look at me. Five tomatoes that were about like that. Is that right?
1: I know, yep.
2: Yep. Mm-hmm. And they brought, was it $35 or $38?
1: Yes.
0: On this auction?
2: Yes.
0: Y'all sold tomatoes on the auction for
2: yes.
0: Do y'all have a license for that?
2: No, we've got about four or five more we're going to sell today. Well, that was donated.
1: We're in the wrong business.
0: I heard there was a bid more for some...
2: Boy, they love them tomatoes.
1: Bid more for tomatoes.
0: And a certain person with the initials of BBM bought a lot of desserts is what I heard, too.
1: Oh.
0: But... P1S morning says he loves to watch cows play together. Cows very intelligent, and they are. Cows are very intelligent.
1: All right.
0: Anyone who doesn't believe that's never spent time with them. Yeah, yeah. And he says people is crazy.
1: People is crazy.
0: People's crazy.
2: Is he going to Billy Currington song? Is that where he's going with that?
0: Life is good. Yes.
2: Yeah.
1: Turnip greens.
2: Yeah.
0: You're putting two songs together.
1: Oh, am I?
0: Yeah. You got good directions and. And the other one, too.
1: I was thinking about both of Billy's songs. Hey,
0: right? Can't get there. You don't know how to get there. It's a problem, too. Mm-hmm. But, you know, I don't know. I walk a line. I try not to just be... Because you can. You can just get emotional, want to throw your hands up in the air and go, oh, this younger generation. But
1: can't tell them nothing.
0: But I want to revere what I've learned and the people who blazed the... history before us and got us here because without their sacrifice and life sacrifice to make it work through some serious adversity that most of us would just not be able to handle mentally today. And that's part of it too. Like, today's mental health is so different than it was back then. I don't know that maybe they did, but a stress of how am I going to live in the 30s and 40s was a different kind of stress than we have today of how am I going to live?
1: Yeah.
0: I mean,
2: I think 30s and 40s, they did it one day at a time.
0: Well, I mean, probably
2: one day at a time. They went out and worked to make money.
0: They didn't look ahead to two. No. I mean, they had to plan ahead for like the winter, but they didn't. You're right. They didn't look ahead to two or three days ahead of time to see what, you know, they just. But today we're so stressed out about.
2: When you say 30s and 40s, you're talking about the Great Depression, too.
0: Well, sure.
2: 1937 sure. Flood. And
0: I'm going to be fair here. I'm talking mostly about rural areas like we're in now. You know, life in 30s and 40s was way different for somebody who lived here versus somebody who lived in one of the bigger cities. By that time, they were industrializing and, you know.
2: Yeah. No wonder so many people moved away.
0: Well, absolutely.
1: Yep. Not much opportunity.
0: Go work at a, you know, when factories started being a thing. I mean, absolutely.
1: Mm-hmm.
0: And
1: you had to go where the money was.
0: But stress today, like, I'm trying to, you know. We just stress about, and when it comes right down to it, it's mostly about money.
2: Uh-huh.
1: That's true.
0: The root of it is mostly about money because we think, well, if I didn't have this financial obligation or burden, and the other things wouldn't matter, and I could spend time with my family. I could take care of my, I could do all the other things that really do matter if I didn't have a financial burden.
1: Right.
0: That seems to be a foundation of most of it. So, I don't. It's a different kind of stress.
1: It is.
0: Than they had back then, too. All right, 647. We've went down a memory lane without intent here this morning.
2: I want to say we are crammed this morning for the last day of the Close for Kids radio auction. We will get on maybe a little bit before 9 this morning because we have got a lot of stuff to sell, and it is good stuff.
0: We like good stuff.
1: Let it roll.
0: Let it ride. Come on, Heifer.
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10: Guys, we got an obesity problem in this country. And I know you're like, is this dude about to make fun of fat people while using his stomach as an armrest? And the answer is yes. My weight's gone up and down my entire life. And I blame the Book It program. Some of you know, if you're unfamiliar, when I was in elementary school, Pizza Hut decided that the best way to solve the illiteracy problem was to offer children a free personal pan pizza if they read 4 books, or told their teacher that they read 4 books. And it was great when you were a kid. You got pizza for doing homework. But 25 years later, nobody's making you read books. You're hooked on pizza. That's kind of what I'm going through right now.
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1: 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Today we'll see sunshine, a high of 71. Overnight, a slight chance of showers, low of 52. Becoming sunny for Saturday with a high of 76. And for Sunday, 30% chance of showers and thunderstorms, high of 78. Right now, clear skies, we have 39 degrees.
0: Thank you much, Miss Lori. 651. Let's get to our history lesson for this May 8th.
2: All right, well, in 1541, Spanish explorer Hernando de Soto reached the Mississippi River, the first recorded European to do so.
0: We'll give him a cookie.
2: And from 1541, we move up about several hundred years to 1945. President Harry Truman announced a radio address that Nazi Germany's forces had surrendered, stating the flags of freedom fly over all of Europe on VE Victory in Europe Day.
0: Okay.
2: 1984, the Soviet Union announced it would boycott the upcoming Summer Olympic Games in Los Angeles. And then we move up to 2020. You know what happened that year? The U.S. unemployment surged to 14.7%, a level last seen when the country was in the throes of the Great Depression back in 1937-38. The government reported that more than 20 million Americans had lost their jobs in April amid the economic fallout from the coronavirus pandemic.
0: We're at about 4 point. If I remember the news story from a week before, I think we're at 4.5 now. Nationally, we're a little bit better than the national average here in Kentucky. That's Kentucky's average. Anyway, we're slightly better than the national average, and the national average is in that upper four-ish range, I think.
2: Singer Philip Bailey of Earth, Wind, and Fire having a birthday today. 75 years of age today.
0: Do you remember?
2: Philip Bailey.
1: Here we go, Chris.
2: Earth, Wind, and Fire.

0: all pick up a brass instrument and play till we're dizzy. All right.
1: Yes.
2: How many members were in the Earth, Wind, and Fire group?
1: I'm thinking four so far.
2: Well, no, but the orchestra was there.
0: Well, you got some frontliners, and then you had a whole, you had a whole horn section set up, so that kind of changed in and out as we went.
2: Okay, next up, we do have rock musician Chris France of the Talking Heads, and he's 75 years of age today.
0: I can't name you a Talking Heads song.
2: Well, you're getting one right now.
0: But now I can. We're bringing down the house, aren't we?
1: Yep.
0: I want to write that song.
1: It's like Dracula.
0: I want to write that and make a million. Phone call. Good morning.
3: Good morning.
0: Hey, hey.
3: Hey, yeah. Can you hear me?
0: I got you.
2: Yeah.
3: Yeah, hey. I'm looking for a 24-foot pontoon with a trailer in good condition with a 4-stroke engine, 30 horse and up if somebody's got one. My number's 814-493-5947.
0: What area are you in, sir?
3: I'm in Horse Cave.
0: Okay.
2: All right. I think actually we even have a pontoon on our swap shop, but right now we're on the morning show, but we'll try to look that up and call her back at us.
0: Appreciate you. Thank you.
3: Okay. Thank you.
0: All right.
2: All right. 19 and, where am I at? Football Hall of Fame coach Bill Cowher is 69 today.
0: All right.
2: I'm not familiar with that name.
0: Not ringing a bell with me.
2: C-O-W-H-E-R. Bill Cowher, 69. Hall of Fame coach. Football Hall of Famer Ronnie Lott is 67 today. You'll remember this one, Lori and Chris. Little House on the Prairie. Actor Melissa Gilbert, 62, and these days taken up for her husband. Anything else you want to say?
1: No. What'd her husband do? I'm out of the loop. We don't know.
2: You're not going to say.
0: I'm vaguely familiar with her turmoils, but.
1: Okay.
2: I don't watch the news, apparently. singer, you're.
0: That's been a long time ago.
2: Enrique Iglesias.
1: Enrique Iglesias.
2: Okay, 51.
0: Enrique.
1: That's Julio's boy.
0: That's Julio. Julio is my father. I'm much sexier than he was.
1: Does he talk like Julio?
2: Delmer was your father.
1: Your sounds better than mine, Chris.
2: sounds like
1: a fish out of water.
2: That sounds like a kitty cat to me. Part of the cat family.
1: I can't do it.
0: I'm not gonna lie. I like.
1: You like rolling your R's?
0: Well, yeah, that's fun. Arriba.
2: I mean, what good does that do?
0: I don't know. I think I learned it from Speedy Gonzales.
1: Spanish, a lot of their R's are rolled. Rica, I can't say it.
0: I'm not gonna lie though. Back in the late 90s especially, several of Enrique's songs,
1: did you like them?
0: I really did.
1: Okay.
0: I don't know that I loved so many of them more recently, but...
2: Only one I ever liked was Don't Mess With My Toot Toot. You know, playing the accordion.
0: Let's get this right. Dwayne is...
1: I see little monkeys with those little things in their hands.
0: Dwayne is...
2: No.
0: Dwayne is crossing up... Dwayne's crossing up French quarter with Latin samba.
1: I don't know.
0: Stuff. I mean,
2: you don't think they were all friends?
1: I don't know.
0: I don't know.
1: I don't know if Rocky and Sidney got in there with them or not.
0: On the dance floor, I don't know. They may have all gotten along pretty well. I don't know. I'm sure. This is like a Dancing with the Stars episode gone wrong. All right, local birthdays on this. And we got to get some weekend birthdays in here, too.
1: Yes, we do.
0: I get to flip the calendar page over here. May 8th. It's Bobby Edwards' birthday. David Holsinger, happy birthday. We got Judy Wise on the list. November Rain Piercy.
1: Ain't that pretty?
0: Does that sound right?
1: Mm-hmm.
0: Were they a... Who sang November Rain? Was that Poison? That wasn't Poison. Who sang November? Oh, my gosh.
1: November Rain?
0: Scott's shaking his head at me right now.
4: Nothing lasts forever. Cold November rain.
0: Oh, Lori.
1: I don't know if I
0: don't
1: know
0: that
1: one.
0: Song? All right.
1: You want me to look it up?
0: Well, I was going to, but go out because I need to do the birth of birth.
1: Okay, you go ahead.
0: But
1: do
0: that's
1: that.
0: Either way, it's a beautiful name, and that's the only way I can figure that name may have come. June King, happy birthday. Kevin Day. Maria Park is having a birthday. We've got Roger Jordan on the list. Chris Randall's on the list. And that's our birthday list for today. Let's move on to Saturday real quick. Renee Gale, or Guile, I guess it is. Joey Ballard, Beth Turner, Clifford Coates. Sonia Hogue, Keith Coomer's on the list. Chris, we've got Chris Randall on here 2 days. One of his days is his birthday, I guess. Clayton Riggs is for tomorrow. And then Sunday birthdays. Happy birthday to Jonathan Reardon. Joy Lopez Aguilar. Lisa Jones, she can help us. She's helped us with Spanish speaking.
1: She has.
0: Needs before. Mm-hmm. Lisa Jones, Haley Gentry, and Greg Carter. Those are my Sunday birthdays.
1: How does Guns N' Roses sound for you?
0: Guns N' Roses!
1: You'll play a little of it?
0: Well, no, but...
2: I got to get this in.
0: We got to move on, but I...
1: But there you go.
2: I got to get this in.
0: I'm so sorry, you fans, because I said Poison, and Poison and Guns N' Roses fans did not like each other. So.
2: Chris, today.
0: Uh-huh.
2: Anissa has went all out.
0: Uh-huh.
1: What's she making?
2: She is bringing a hummingbird cake. There it is, if you want to see it.
0: Oh, wow.
1: Oh, yeah. Donnie's wanting that.
2: All right, and she's also bringing the chocolate lasagna.
0: Chocolate lasagna?
2: Yeah, and orange juice, fresh orange juice cake.
1: Bring it on.
0: Oh, wow. That makes me want to go get some Vibberty with my chocolate lasagna.
2: How much will the hummingbird cake bring?
1: I don't know. Maybe it'll bring 100.
2: Well, I say it'll bring 100 easy.
0: It's Friday. So? Is everybody that's been bidding on a sugar high? I mean, are they in a sugar shock or whatever? Diabetic coma this morning?
2: I don't know. But
0: if they're...
2: Hey,
1: done good.
2: Once you see this stuff come in, then you just go wild all over again.
0: Oh, all right. Well, to each their own.
1: Hey, Mother's Day's coming up for the weekend.
0: Absolutely.
1: Buy a cake, and you ain't got to cook nothing, you know?
2: I know it.
1: There you go.
0: And as Kix Brooks said... Mama don't get dressed up for nothing.
1: That's right.
0: Better get her a cake.
1: Mm-hmm.
2: You better believe it.
0: All right. Nothing lasts forever. Like cold November rain.
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1: And I'm Lori Houchins. Clear skies and 39 degrees.
2: And I'm Dwayne Forbes. Your Fox News update is next. It's presented by the People's Bank of Cave City in Glasgow.
9: Fox News, I'm CJ Papa. President Trump says a ceasefire remains in effect after U.S. airstrikes on drone and missile launch sites in Iran.
10: U.S. warships under attack in the Strait of Hormuz, but now for the first time since the ceasefire began last month, the U.S. launched a counterattack ashore. Here's President Trump describing the action.
11: They were firing at us and we were firing back at them.
10: Now recall earlier this week, General Dan Kane said U.S. forces came under attack more than 10 times since the ceasefire had been in effect.
9: Fox's Lucas Tomlinson, health officials in five states are monitoring people arriving back home after being passengers on a cruise ship hit by the hantavirus outbreak. President Trump says he's been briefed about it.
11: We have a lot of people, a lot of great people studying it. It should be fine. We hope.
9: Passengers from the ship are being monitored at least 12 countries. There have been five confirmed cases of the virus so far, three suspected cases and three deaths. 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
0: For Friday, May 8th, from the Studio 101 News Desk, I'm Chris Jesse. Kentucky Attorney General Russell Coleman has signed Governor Andy Beshear's freeze of the state motor fuels tax, an approximate 1 cent per gallon increase based on current fuel prices set for the new fiscal year in July will not happen, saving customers about 13 cents per fill-up based on the average consumer fuel purchase. The Attorney General's approval comes with sharp criticism of the governor. Coleman says it goes without saying Kentuckians should have lower gas prices, but he adds that Governor Beshear has vetoed almost every previous tax relief measure crossing his desk. Coleman accuses Beshear of playing politics in the timing of running for president. Beshear took shots at the president in blame for tensions with Iran when announcing the freeze Tuesday, along with an emergency order reducing the current gas tax by 10 cents per gallon. That tax reduction will take effect on May 11th. Together, the freeze and emergency order will mean an average of about $1.43 savings per fill-up for each customer. And again, that's based on the average fuel purchase. The trade-off, though, is roughly a $20 million loss per month in road maintenance funding, which will significantly impact repaving roads and other upkeep, such as mowing, snow and ice removal, paint striping, and signage. The motor fuels tax in Kentucky, combined with the state's share of the federal tax, is specifically designed for funding nearly all road construction and maintenance operations. On the high school sports ticker in girls fast pitch softball, Covarna lost a close game to Hart County on Thursday, 7-6, that final. The Lady Colonels host North Hardin this afternoon, while the Lady Raiders head to Adair County. On the baseball side, Hart County hosts North Hardin today, while Covarna hosts Butler County. A decent weekend taking shape weather-wise. Forecast details are coming up in just a couple of minutes.
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0: Those who missed Senior Farmers Market voucher signups this week will have another opportunity to sign up next week. An announcement from the Hart County Cooperative Extension Service Office says signups for the Senior Farmers Market voucher program will be held again on Tuesday, May 12th, from 9 a.m. to noon at the Extension Office. Seniors are strongly encouraged to participate in this program and receive farmers market produce. 63-year-old David Bruce Whitty of Mary Oaks passed away Saturday at his home, and a funeral service is scheduled for 11 this morning at Patton's Park City Chapel. 90-year-old Wendell Earl Edwards of Center passed away Sunday at his daughter's residence, and a funeral service is scheduled for 1 this afternoon at Wynn Funeral Home. 74-year-old Joyce Chapman passed away Tuesday at the Medical Center in Bowling Green, and a funeral service is scheduled for 1 Saturday afternoon at A.F. 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
1: Sunshine today. We'll see a high near 71. Overnight, a 20% chance of showers. Low around 52. And becoming sunny for Saturday with a high of 76. Mostly clear Saturday night. Low around 53. By Sunday, we'll see a 30% chance of showers and thunderstorms at a high near 78. Beginning your work week on Monday, sunshine, a high of 67. And then sunny for Tuesday with a high around 70. Right now, clear skies, and we have 38 degrees. 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
19: Welcome to Friday. Kentucky, how are you? Hey, I'm Scott Fitzgerald. Let's talk sports here on the Kentucky News Network. Maybe some good news for Kentucky Wildcat men's basketball. Coach Mark Pope reportedly held a Zoom meeting with Iowa State and transfer big fella Milan Manchilovic, also officially adding international forward Usman Njai from Senegal. Manchilovic averaged nearly 17 points per game and shot almost 49% from three last season for the Cyclones. The Preakness is shaping up to be one of the most wide-open races in recent memory, with Kentucky Derby winner Golden Tempo skipping the race. Several contenders are now getting serious attention, including Napoleon Solo and Chip Honcho. Napoleon Solo turning heads with blistering workouts at Belmont. The Reds wrapped up a tough road trip yesterday, losing to the Chicago Cubs 8-3. More importantly, rookie starter Rhett Lauder exiting early with right shoulder discomfort. He is scheduled for an MRI later today. And the NBA playoffs, Shai Gilgeous-Alexander and Chet Holmgren dropped 22 points. Oklahoma beats LA 125-107. They take a 2-0 lead, as do the Pistons after they dispose of the Cavs 107-97. I'm Scott Fitzgerald.
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0: right, all right, all right.
1: It's Friday, Chris.
0: It is Friday.
1: I'm ready.
0: Yeah, and so are the Cincinnati Reds. They're ready to come back home and not be in Chicago anymore.
1: Yeah, let's get out of there.
0: My goodness. Reds yesterday had a 1-0. Well, they weren't leading, actually. They were down 1-0. I don't even know what inning it was. Maybe the fifth or sixth. And their starting pitcher, it was earlier than that. It had to be the third or fourth, actually, because it was early in the game. And they were like, oh, my gosh, the pitcher's been taken out this early. And anyway, I think the Cubs put up 8 in the bottom of that inning after walk, walk, walk. The Reds, I saw this statistic, kind of crazy. The Reds have walked in. Reds pitching has walked in, and they did this yesterday 2 times, and they did it the night before to lose the game. They've walked in 14 runs this season. So Reds pitching has issued a base on balls with the bases loaded 14 times this season. To give you an idea of how eccentric that is, the next worst team in that category in all of baseball is the Chicago White Sox, and they have walked in 8 runs this year. So not quite half, but a big gap, in other words. I don't know if that's the Reds pitchers giving in or if they literally at that moment just, you know, couldn't find the range or the control and throw a strike or, you know, I don't know. I mean, a lot goes into that moment when you break them apart one by one by one by one at each individual at bat. But at the same time, 14's a lot of runs to give up by mid-May and walked in runs. That's nuts. Anyway, 8-3 yesterday's final. And in the bottom of the, or top of the ninth, the Reds actually brought the tying run to the plate, which was kind of crazy at that time. So, it could have been a grand slam type situation. Reds back at home. And I'm a little bit confused here. This says Texas on their schedule for tonight. And if you let me get down here, it says versus Houston.
1: So we're playing Houston?
0: Yeah. I mean, that's what it says. Houston Astros. Tonight, Nick Lodolo comes back, though. So the Reds are excited to get him off the injured list and back in the rotation. I don't know why. Again, I don't know why it says at Texas. Oh, that's the Cubs. Never mind.
1: Okay.
0: Well, the Cubs and the Reds were playing each other, and it's got the Cubs schedule on top there. I was looking at the Reds' score, but now I see. So, anyway, and I believe that game time tonight has been changed. So, anyway, we'll catch the game here on WLOC Sports.
1: All right.
0: Also, on the sports front, congratulations to the Lady Raiders of Hart County and the rivalry game last night. Always tough, like, when you got a rivalry game, two local schools, one's got to win the game, one...
1: That's right.
0: Unfortunately, has to lose the game. So, in the fast pitch girls softball world, Hart County defeated Covarna. Close game, though. Sounds like it might have been exciting. I don't have the play-by-play handy, but 7-6, the final. And I believe it was at Covarna. It was at Covarna, so... Lady Colonels this afternoon, hosting North Hardin Lady Raiders, head to Adair County. About to ready to wrap up spring sports, too. We'll be talking about postseason play here in a couple weeks as we finish up the school year and do that. On the baseball side, Hart County hosting North Hardin this afternoon. Covarna hosts Butler County. Didn't have scores for either of their games yesterday available at my fingertips from news this morning. So, tennis, I know Hart County and Covarna squared off on the Raiders side and Hart County and Campbellsville on the girls side yesterday hosting a round of the 5th Region Team Tennis Tournament. So hopefully that worked out. I don't have all the match results here, but Lori and tennis.
1: Me and tennis?
0: How does that work? You think?
1: I wouldn't mind trying to play it.
0: Have you ever actually hit a tennis ball with a racket?
1: I think I may have, maybe tried it a little bit, but... I'm used to badminton, and I know that's a little different.
0: Sure.
1: So, yeah.
0: Well, and people, people who've never played golf look, how hard can it be to take a stick and hit a ball toward a pole 300 yards away? very.
1: The
0: answer to your question is very. And you've obviously never picked up a golf club and tried to swing one at a ball. First time I ever did that, I aimed, you know, straight away from my shoulder where I thought I was aiming. And the ball takes off and then does this.
1: Goes that way.
0: Does this slicing action where it, you know, like goes left. I'm like, what? I didn't hit it that way.
1: Yeah, why?
0: You realize the velocity with which you hit it and the spin on it just makes it. It's a nuts kind of thing. It really...
1: I guess there's a science to it.
0: There is very much a science to it. And there's a science to tennis. Because if you just... I mean, like, when you watch a tennis match, you're like, man, they are hitting that ball hard. Mm-hmm. You know, if you're Steffi Graf, you got to go, ah!
1: You got to make the noise.
0: Make the sound.
1: Yeah. I do that with badminton.
0: Oh, do you?
1: Oh, yeah.
0: With badminton?
1: Yes. You know how you got to reach for it?
0: And wait a minute. Is it more of a... I'm sorry.
1: I don't know. It's usually louder.
0: Does she do the hop with one hand behind, the one hand up, and the...
1: I'm usually reaching up trying to get it.
0: She's pulled the knee up, like the skip hop. Okay.
1: And I'll miss it.
0: Yeah. But to keep control of the tennis, and that's about like golf, I think, in that respect. Like, to actually hit it with the racket and keep it... Because when I hit the ball, it's like...
1: Keep it moving.
0: Oh, yeah. It goes over the fence and, like...
1: Yeah.
0: To keep control of the tennis ball is a whole nother thing. Volleyball is the same way. We kind of look at, like, how hard can it be to throw a ball over net? Very.
1: Yeah.
0: Within the rules.
1: Mm-hmm. You hit it the wrong way or, you know, kind of edge it a little.
0: Yeah.
1: You might not even get over the net.
0: That's one of the things that in high school, I never played organized volleyball ever. But that was one of the funnest things to do to me. In sports, was to spike a volleyball.
1: Well, you were tall.
0: Well.
1: I mean, you're still tall, but, you know.
0: To look at the fear of that person in the front line on the other side of that net.
1: That little short girl.
0: You jump up there and get ready to wham!
1: Slam it down.
0: Yeah.
1: She's like, oh, no.
0: It was fun. Because I couldn't dunk a ball. You know, no basketball.
1: Mm-mm.
0: Wasn't the best hitter in baseball. Only thing I was really good at in sports... Because I wasn't a good shooter in basketball. I learned how to play defense real well. Like, that's something you can do. Like, that doesn't require... That requires effort and practice.
1: Yeah. You got to hustle.
0: Playing defense. I mean, there's some people, no matter how many times you shoot, if you just don't have a good eye for a basket and ability... I mean, like, that's an ability.
1: Yeah.
0: And you can fine-tune it. Don't get me wrong. I'm not saying that, but... Most people are either natural or not natural at that kind of thing.
1: Right.
0: Same goes for kind of hitting the ball. I mean, you know, there are natural hitters, and then there are guys who really have to work at it, gals who really have to work at it, and become decent at it. But the best ones are just naturals.
1: They are. Just flows right in.
0: The only thing I was ever naturally good at in a sport was defense in baseball.
1: Okay.
0: Like, I could knock down infield hits. I had good range. I mean, I could field a ball. I mean, I could make amazing plays this ball.
1: Okay.
0: Like, I could knock down infield hits. I had good range. I mean, I could field a ball. I mean, I could make amazing.

0: got the glove. You just throw the glove up.
1: I run from it.
0: Well, they say the hardest, you know, and then as an outfielder, I never played enough to really, you know, in real baseball to get a sense of this, because in my level of playing, weren't a lot of huge fly balls that got hit like the major leaguers do.
1: Mm-hmm.
0: But they say the hardest thing to do is to catch a fly ball in the outfield that's directly hit at you.
1: Oh.
0: I mean, like the judgment of, ooh, you know, do I need to close in, back up? You know, it's a hard one to gauge.
1: Yeah.
0: And when it's hitting right at you, you have, you know, you don't have any other, you've got a one-dimensional kind of way of looking at the ball. You lose that extra side dimension. So, anyway, that was the only thing I was ever good at in sports that I would say I was good at. It was just fielding. And then that's a very specific piece of defense. But I don't, you know, the thing about fielding is if you field the ball, that's one thing. You still got to throw the ball.
1: Oh.
0: To complete the play.
1: Mm-hmm.
0: And I had a very wild arm. And as a shortstop or as a third, I played mostly third base when I was younger.
1: Did you throw left-handed?
0: No.
1: Oh, you threw right-handed.
0: I do everything else right-handed.
1: Okay.
0: But, man, I would sail those, you know. And that third to first is a hard, it's a throw.
1: Okay.
0: Okay. And I just sail them all the time. And what sail them means is throw them over the top of the head of the first baseman.
1: Oh. Right?
0: So
1: they couldn't get it.
0: My throws were wild.
1: Oh, okay. Mine too.
0: So that negated my ability to.
1: I ain't gonna get nowhere near them.
0: Yeah. All right.
1: Taylor, what are you throwing at?
0: Taylor. Hit the showers. Hey,
1: Why are you on our team? Who voted for her?
0: Well, Taylor, how did you end up on our team? We didn't pick you.
1: The others didn't want me either.
0: Oh, I see. This was process of elimination.
1: Flip a coin.
0: My bad.
1: That's so sad.
0: I thought maybe one or two educators who I know listen to us pretty frequently and pretty regularly would chime in here. And I'm not disappointed in you. I love you. But I felt like they would give us some input on whether or not, and they haven't, on whether or not they can still do those kinds of things in school, because I've asked that question. Uh-huh. I've hinted around the bush. I want an answer several times.
1: Mm-hmm.
0: Like in PE in elementary school, can we still pick two captains and then those two captains select, you know, pick teams?
1: Their teammates, yeah.
0: Can we, is that still allowable? Gut tells me we can't do that anymore.
1: We may not be able to.
0: I don't know if that's right, wrong, or good or bad. I don't really have a strong feeling either way about it. I can see the value in, because as I've said before, I do recall in my elementary years, I can name you names of three or four kids who were always last picked.
1: Mm-hmm.
0: And that had to be degrading to them from a confidence and just a self, you know, a self-worth kind of way psychologically. Right.
1: That's true.
0: I can see that. You know, it's like bullying. You know, we are more sensitized to that today. So I can see how that wouldn't be allowed. But my gut tells me. But anyway, nobody's ever really confirmed that. No, you can't or can still can do that. Tomorrow's a good day for the Hart County High School band program.
1: Oh yeah,
0: they were doing a. You gonna go on a ride, Lori?
1: Hey, you never know.
0: You up for a bike ride?
1: I wouldn't mind one if it wasn't too hot, you know.
0: Yeah, it's gonna be a nice day.
1: It'll
0: tomorrow.
1: Be nice.
0: Nice
1: yeah.
0: day tomorrow.
1: Okay.
0: Might have to have a jacket.
1: That'd be all right, I guess, too. Mm-hmm. Mm-hmm.
0: Band Parents Raider Ride is tomorrow. Benefit run. Hart County High School. Registration 9:30. Kickstands up at noon. We ride. Cost is $20 per bike. Food trucks are going to be set up. Door prizes will be given away, too. A raffle. All this raising money for Hart County band programs. If you need more info on tomorrow's Raider Ride with Hart County band parents, call 774-4743. That's Anthony's number, 774-4743. You know, all these are fundraisers, right?
1: Yep.
0: Like, I'd give $100 to see someone put Mr. Cameron Johnson on a Harley, put him in chaps. Give him the look, right? Put on the glasses.
1: Okay.
0: Maybe a little biker hairdo of some sort.
1: Little

0: series.
1: You know, got to have the cutoff shirt kind of look going on.
0: Mm-hmm.
1: I mean, come on.
0: Okay.
1: Let's get it on like Donkey. You know, make it happen. I'd pay $100 for your fundraiser just to see him in a photo op, you know, and him do a little ride around the parking lot.
0: Just around the parking lot. Okay. Maybe he's listening.
1: Cameron, you up for that?
0: I hear crickets.
1: Melanie, Anthony, y'all make that happen? I'm telling you. Y'all can make some money doing that.
0: Local celebrity rides.
1: Do you think those things ever enticed you as a, like, I don't know, maybe they didn't do it when you were necessarily in school, but if Mr. or Miss So-and-so was in the dunking booth, I'd pay money to throw a ball and dunk them, right? Did you ever?
0: I don't know if we had that back in my day, but I remember, you know, when the kids were little.
1: Yeah.
0: Stuff going on like that.
1: Do you think that would be an incentive?
0: Sure.
1: Really?
0: Yeah. Depend on who the people are, you know.
1: Well, as a kid, I would tell you, there were teachers that I liked better and some I didn't like, you know, I felt, had feelings negatively toward. I'll just leave it like that. I think I would have always been like, no, I can't do that. That'll be too personal.
0: You want to.
1: They'll give me an F if I do that. I don't, they'll remember that I did that.
0: Yeah.
1: They'll remember little Jesse did that. Like, they wouldn't care that.
0: Yeah, but little Jesse.
1: The other students did that, and they wouldn't even remember that some so and so dunked them. But
0: like, oh, Jesse's been practicing.
1: Oh, they'll remember Jesse through that. Jesse can't even throw a baseball and hit the target at first base. But by gosh, he threw that target.
0: Yeah, they wouldn't forget that, Chris.
1: They're not gonna forget it.
0: Mm-mm. He does have a good arm.
1: It was all an act. I did the dunking booth that time, you know, as a member of the morning show it was for Edmonton Elementary's Fall Festival.
0: Yeah.
1: Mm-hmm. And I had fun. Like, look, and it was just a thing.
0: Fun.
1: And I don't think anybody took it personal. But it was cold, and it was October, and we were outside, and it was, I will never do that again.
0: I figured you'd love it.
1: No. I mean,
0: it being good and cool?
1: The water was literally, when I would get up, it would literally freeze. It was below freezing. I was in a dunking boot, below freezing.
0: Y'all might want to have that earlier in the year.
1: Yeah.
0: Ain't gonna do it no more?
1: I don't know. And I had the idea because, you know how I am about cleanliness and germy.
0: Oh, yeah.
1: And I was like,
0: you want to shower beside it?
1: Well, yeah. And I was like, oh, man, this water. I wonder where that water came from. Is this Farmer Joe's pond water? What is this?
0: So, I picture a little cartoon of you, Chris.
1: So I had the bright idea. I put on a dark shirt.
0: Okay.
1: And with no sugar, I thought it would be okay, right? Because sugar is what's sticky in Kool-Aid, right?
0: Yeah. Mm-hmm.
1: But I thought, what smells good? I like the smell of grape Kool-Aid.
0: Okay.
1: Here's how dumb I was. I went and bought one of those little plastic containers of grape Kool-Aid, you know.
0: Okay.
1: The pint, whatever. It's supposed, you know, supposed to be however glasses or whatever, gallons of Kool-Aid, ultimately.
0: Yep.
1: And I thought, still smells good without the sugar. I'm going to dump this in the water.
0: What color did your hair become?
1: Well, I didn't know. I thought with that much water, it wouldn't maybe make a... But it might make it...
0: Smell better?
1: Smell better.
0: Okay.
1: And so I took it, and I did it.
0: Mm-hmm.
1: Dumb.
0: It didn't help you at all.
1: It didn't help.
0: No.
1: Yeah.
0: The water turned purple?
1: It was a little purple.
0: Yeah.
1: Tinted. But,
0: yeah. I mean, like, Chris needs a bath.
1: Yeah. And, you know, by the time I was done, you know, they were letting the little kids just come up and instead of throwing, like, you paid, what, $5 for three balls to try to dunk the DJ?
0: Mm-hmm.
1: Oh, by that time, the ticket taker person was just like, oh, little Susie, you know, like, they're letting three-year-olds do this.
0: Yeah.
1: They can't throw the ball, a softball, at the target. I'm like, oh, we'll just hold Susie up here and let him punch the little target.
0: There goes Chris.
1: And I'm like, are you... And I'm literally sitting here, like, with my shoulders shrugged, like, what are you doing? That's not the deal.
0: Let them do it.
1: And they're like, oh, it's $5. It's for the children.
0: It's for the children.
1: It's for the children.
0: You'll get warm later.
1: It's for the children if Chris gets pneumonia and passes out.
0: Yeah, you might not want to do that today, Chris.
1: Lord have mercy. All right. Well, back to fundraisers. Come on out to the Raider ride tomorrow morning.
0: There you go.
1: Let's see. As we look ahead, there's some pretty cool stuff coming up for summer, too. we're going to talk about Memorial Day here before you know it.
0: Yes. Because, see, Mother's Day is Sunday.
1: Mother's Day is Sunday. Yeah. Yeah, Mother's Day is Sunday.
0: And Memorial's right after
1: that. Memorial Day is right after that. Then Father's Day.
0: Mm-hmm.
1: Got that one. I don't want to miss that one. The 4th of July. 4th of July. I feel like 4th of July is always the pivot of summer.
0: Yeah.
1: Right? We kind of the pinnacle of summer. We were kind of in a school's out mode, fun, free. And then after the 4th of July weekend where everybody's, you know, maybe we just get indulged so over eating with hot dogs and food. We're just like, let's just go back to school.
0: Yeah, because school's going to start back up.
1: So after 4th of July, I feel like the work starts. It's like, okay, it's time to get ready for fall.
0: Oh. Even though I love fall.
1: Mm-hmm.
0: Yeah. But I just dread that cold weather.
1: Do you know, and summer brings its own fun. I get that.
0: It does.
1: Fairs, are you a...
0: I used to love going to them, but I haven't been for a while to any of the fairs.
1: Mm-hmm. So. What's your favorite part of the fair? Of a fair, what's your going?
0: I love the the lemonade.
1: Oh, so you're going to the food route?
0: Yeah, we'll go to the food route.
1: Okay.
0: Yeah, like some of the fresh squeezed lemonades they have. Right. And I like it if they have like stuff that we ladies like, you know, maybe booths or something like that. Shopping thing.
1: Haven't we established you've never been to the state fair?
0: I've never been to the state
1: fair. We've got to get Lori. Folks, that's what we've got to do for this year.
0: Okay.
1: We've got to get Lori to the state fair.
0: State fair. And that's in August?
1: I feel like she'll be looking around like, oh, my.
0: Oh, wow.
1: Oh, my.
0: Where do we start?
1: Where do we start? The cows are over there. Just follow the smell.
0: Okay. The path ain't there.
1: you don't need a path. You just...
0: Oh, there they go.
1: Now, it's the sawdust. That's what you're mainly smelling. Is the sawdust.
0: Where's the steaks at?
1: They're out front with the turkey legs.
0: Okay.
1: You know, I'm walking around with a giant turkey leg.
0: Yeah. Well, I'd get Dwayne there, too.
1: So, and then, you know, you've got the craft and stuff inside. I mean, do you think you would enjoy looking at the Christmas tree contest and the...
0: Well, I might.
1: And the... Mm-hmm. The wedding cake contest and
0: sure
1: the ugly lamp contest. That's one of my favorites.
0: I might like those.
1: Those kinds of stuff that intrigue you a little bit?
0: I think so.
1: Okay.
0: I'd like that.
1: Yeah.
0: I don't want to ride any rides.
1: You're not, okay. And that, I mean, that's part of it.
0: I'm
1: Midway.
0: Done with that.
1: You're not any ride.
0: I'm too old.
1: Not even Ferris wheels. Something that's low impact.
0: I've always hated Ferris wheels.
1: Really?
0: Yes. The height thing.
1: Oh, it's a high. Okay.
0: Yeah. And then they get to rocking them. Forget that.
1: Bunch of rowdy teenagers down there.
0: I know. Okay. I thought that as a child.
1: Oh, yeah.
0: I don't want to get on there.
1: Yeah. Yeah.
0: But Mom and Daddy always put the fear in me and anything like that, you know.
1: Yeah.
0: So it was instilled in me at a young age.
1: It took, huh?
0: You'll get hurt on that. You're going to fall. They'll tell you about so-and-so what happened that time went.
1: So they were you'll put your eye out kind of parents.
0: Yeah.
1: Yeah. All right.
0: Sticks with you.
1: Yeah. Well, we're going to work on getting Lori to the fair. We can get that sponsored, I'm pretty sure.
0: Hey, we can go to the fair. Hey, I would like to go one time. Mm-hmm. That would be good. Bucket list.
1: We got to strap a microphone to Lori and a little helmet cam or one of those little...
0: See what all they got.
1: Sunglasses cam. See what all she's looking at.
0: And the food. That'll be a big thing. Might try something different.
1: Gee, Lori's in the art department.
0: What am I doing over there?
1: Looking at the pretty pictures of people have depicted Travis Tritt and...
0: With a banana split?
1: And Channing Tatum. What is this, the Men of Lar calendar?
0: The Men of Lar.
1: The Men of Lar calendar.
0: Oh, my goodness.
1: Oh, my.
0: Maybe they do the caricatures.
1: Yeah. I can get you.
0: Those are fun.
1: Yeah. We need one of us for... That needs to be our morning show thing, because I just don't like pictures anymore.
0: That'd be a good billboard. A caricature.
1: You think we're ready for a billboard?
0: Well, everybody else got one. Why not us?
1: We've been doing this for... Well, we've been doing radio for a long, long time, but...
0: Yeah.
1: I don't know if we're ready for... I'm not. I'm content with our close group of listeners.
0: Mm-hmm.
1: Like the two or three that I was hoping would send me some info that... Still haven't called me back.
0: They still haven't told us anything.
1: Still haven't told us if we could do the picking sides thing. All right, we need to take the break, come back. Lori's going to get our final installment of history with entertainment when we come back. And she says the forecast looks decent for the weekend.
0: I'm loving it. We'll take it.
1: Not bad at all. So that's coming up. We'll get our last look at the birthday list, too. And y'all giving away a birthday cake today.
0: That's right. About 9 o'clock. Be listening.
1: So if you've got a birthday for the month of May, get those in during Swap Shop for our contest.
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13: I used to work at an Apple store, and one time someone came into the Apple store and waited an hour for me to help them because they wanted me to show them how to turn off Amber Alerts on their phone. 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He got up there and he goes, "Does anyone know how to stop these Amber Alerts?" I was like, "I don't know. 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Like, sorry, your Tindering was interrupted because someone lost their kid. No, you're right. You're having the worst day.
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0: 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Sunshine today with a high of 71. Overnight, a slight chance of showers. We'll see a low around 52. And then tomorrow, becoming sunny, a high of 76 with an overnight low of 53. And Sunday, we're looking at a 30% chance of showers and thunderstorms for Mother's Day with a high near 78. Right now, clear skies, and we're at 46 degrees.
1: Thank you, Miss Lori. Real quick here, remember Mother's Day weekend ahead here. FFA Greenhouse is open at Hart County High School, and that's from 8 a.m. to 2:45, so maybe you want to stop by there. They got plenty of flowers and baskets available. Cash or check for that, so closing days here before school's out. Hart County High School FFA Greenhouse open. So thanks for that reminder here. 7:46, what have we got on our entertainment list here?
12: It starts in 1970. The Beatles album, Let It Be, was released in Beatles history.
15: Are we supposed to giggle in the solo?
16: Yeah.
15: Okay.
17: This is going to knock you out, boy.
1: This is the Beatles anthology recorded. Well, it's the recorded version, but a little bit of an expansion on this.

0: Yes, no, this song? Let it be.
1: It's okay, I guess.
0: You know, there are people. We talk a lot of times about how He Stopped Loving Her Today is, quote unquote, the best, by many people's revered as the best country song of all time. Mm-hmm. There are a lot of music historians who say this is the best recorded song, period, of all time. And that's high in that argument. It's not for me.
1: Yeah.
0: But, again,
1: I like the music of it.
0: Yeah.
1: Maybe not so much the words.
0: Yeah. Uh-huh. I care for it not.
2: Definitely in my era. Yeah.
0: At all, really. But all right.
2: All right. And then move up to 1976. John Sebastian's Welcome Back, the theme to Welcome Back, Cotter, hits number one in America.

0: That era of TV shows just had their own kind of sound with all their intros and whatnot.
1: They did.
0: So, hey, did you all know that back in the day of WKRP in Cincinnati, and I loved that TV show as a kid and growing up a little bit. I loved radio, so it kind of made sense.
2: Yeah.
0: But there was never really a WKRP. I mean, it was a fictitious radio station, but as of last week, for the first time ever, there is literally a WKRP radio station in Cincinnati.
2: So cool.
0: I don't know if those call letters were taboo, trademarked, or I don't know how they could be really trademarked as a... I don't know. But anyway, but there's literally a WKRP now, and they are playing throwback music of that era. That's kind of their format, so...
2: Uh-huh. Okay.
0: If that intrigues you. All right.
1: All right, and then moving on to 1990, Tom Waits won $2.5 million when a Los Angeles court ruled that Frito-Lay unlawfully used a Waits sound-alike in the Doritos ads.
0: So can't use a sound-alike.
1: Yeah.
0: That gum.
2: Can't do it.
0: That was an expensive decision for somebody.
2: Yeah. Mm-hmm.
1: All right, and then 2010, Betty White hosted Saturday Night Live at age 88, became the show's oldest host.
0: One of the best Saturday Night Live episodes ever. One of the most watched in its history, too. Yeah.
2: Miss Betty.
0: Yep. And that started from a campaign, a Facebook campaign. She was like, I don't even know what. You know, her career had kind of gotten into a little bit of a... Well, I mean, she was older, right? She'd kind of retired, moved out, and then after that, then Hot in Cleveland...
2: That came along.
0: Took off for her again. She had another whole breath of fresh air for her work that started back. All right.
1: All right, final note. 2021, Elon Musk hosted Saturday Night Live.
0: Elon Musk hosted Saturday Night Live. I do not remember that, but all right.
1: All right, then we're going to move into some National Day calendar here real quick. National Student Nurse Day is today.
0: Okay.
1: No Socks Day. Fun day to aim at giving your feet a break from socks.
2: Oh, I don't have any socks. Yay for me.
1: Yeah, Lori don't have any.
2: Got my slides on.
1: I smell some feet.
0: Feetos.
1: Yeah.
2: I washed my feet.
0: I'm just kidding, folks. Lori's feet smell like gardenia blossoms. I don't know what we're talking about.
2: That sounds a little better.
0: Gardenia blossom day. All right.
2: Okay.
0: Have you tried the Cool Ranch Spicy Doritos? I've heard people, whatever the new Cool Ranch Hot, I mean, it's a new type of Cool Ranch Hot.
2: No, hadn't tried it.
0: Apparently it's all the rave. I haven't tried them either.
2: Sounds interesting.
0: I don't like the regular Cool Ranch that came out.
2: You don't like them?
0: I mean, they're not. I'm going to buy regular ones or the chili. I do love the chili cheese ones.
2: Oh.
0: The sweet chili. There we go.
2: The sweet chili is good stuff.
0: Yeah, I love those.
1: Uh-huh.
0: All right.
1: All right, then moving on, we do have National Knockout of Rose Day, promoting the popular rose variety. It's World Red Cross Day, honoring the humanitarian work of the Red Cross. World Ovarian Cancer Day, raising awareness of ovarian cancer.
0: Uh-huh.
1: It's World Donkey Day, promoting the welfare of donkeys.
0: Welfare Donkey Day.
1: Yep.
2: And donkey.
1: We're going to move over to Saturday.
0: All right.
1: National Dog Moms Day, celebrated on the second Saturday in May to honor the dog moms.
2: Okay.
1: And then it's National Lost Sock Memorial Day in honor to honor all your lost socks left behind.
2: I bought some socks in the last several months and can't hardly find none of them.
1: Really?
2: I don't know where they're going.
0: Uh-huh. They're gone.
2: It's like you buy socks every month.
0: Yeah, you just...
1: Mm-hmm. Yep. Okay, and then we move on. It's National Sleepover Day. Day to celebrate the friendship and sleepovers.
2: Yeah, it's a good one.
1: National Butterscotch Brownie Day. Enjoy a delicious treat.
2: I like that.
1: Yep. And then it's National Tear the Tags Off of the Mattress Day.
2: Yes.
1: It's an annual event.
0: Off the mattress.
2: And the pillows.
1: Most people do not tear the tags off mattresses and pillows.
2: That is the silliest law I have ever heard in my life.
0: I don't know what the law really boils down to.
2: What was the point?
1: Well, you need to leave that on there in case you want to give it to somebody.
2: Well, what do they want it for?
1: Well, I mean, if you don't want it no more.
2: I don't need all them tags.
0: I can think of 101 million more dangerous things to partake in if you know.
2: Has anyone been arrested for taking the tag off the mattress yet?
1: I just wonder. Have you taken tag off yours?
0: I don't know.
2: Probably.
0: It's probably about as offensive as when you rip the ticket at the movie theater before you actually go in, because the ticket taker person does not like that. They're like,
2: you leave it alone.
0: You ripped this ticket?
2: That was my job.
0: That was my job.
2: That's what I get paid for.
1: I shouldn't let you in, but I will let you in. But
2: don't do it again.
0: Because I'm a professional ticket ripper.
2: That's right.
0: I'm a ticket ripping professional. All right. Local birthdays one more time here real quick. 8th, right? Bobby Edwards, happy birthday. David Holsinger, Judy Wise, November Rain Piercy. You get the star of the best name for the day. June King, Kevin Day, Maria Park is on our list, as is Roger Jordan, Chris Randall. Happy birthday to all you folks. Renee Guile, happy birthday tomorrow. Joey Ballard's on the list. Beth Turner, Clifford Coates. We've got Sonia Hogue, Keith Coomer, and Clayton Riggs. And then Sunday, the 10th, Jonathan Reardon, Joey Lopez Aguilar. We've got Lisa Jones, Haley Gentry, and Greg Carter. So happy birthday this weekend to all you fine folks. If you want us to throw one in for the swap shop drawing here in just a bit for the cake, call us after 8 and get those in here, because today is the last day for the end of swap shop to get those in. They'll throw your name in Lori's Maxwell House backer bucket over here.
2: That's right.
0: And we'll draw one out before the hour's up. I have been captured, Lori. I've been caught.
2: What happened?
0: Opening my mouth. And I mean, I shouldn't say stuff unless I mean it, and I'm good with it. Our good friend AJ.
2: AJ?
0: He didn't miss anything. He's an accountant, so that's good.
2: Okay.
0: don't want an accountant missing stuff.
1: Who's counting?
0: Well, he is.
2: He's the accountant.
0: And if you've got an occupational tax bill that's delinquent, he will be knocking on your door.
2: AJ.
1: Lori, have you told him about that new business you opened up?
2: Which one is it?
1: You know.
0: Lars Cakes. Lars Pies.
1: Yeah.
2: Lars Cheesecake.
1: You told me you bake them in Medcalf County and you're not subject to tax, but you're selling them in Hart.
0: Dwayne. You're going to have AJ scratching his head going, is this something to this?
2: $5 a cake.
1: Yeah, selling them under the table.
0: Well, if this tells you, AJ may be sniffing because he's calling my hand. He posted in a group chat between Mr. Johnson, Mr. Cameron Johnson, and a number of other people. For the fundraiser tomorrow, he says, quote, Chris Jesse said on the radio he'd donate $100 with a picture and video of Cameron in biker gear riding around the parking lot.
2: Chris, wonder if the challenge is accepted.
0: He has called me out.
1: Ooh. You got $100?
2: They're going to make some money.
1: Or write a check.
0: I want to know who's going to accept the risk of Cameron driving their bike around. Cameron can probably drive a bike around. I don't think it'd be too difficult, but if I've got I'd be a little nervous letting somebody else ride my bike. So
2: that'd be somebody that trusts him.
0: Cameron replied to that with a crying smiley face emoji. I replied to that with a, you know,
2: you're barely looking.
0: Covering my face with one one eye slip between
1: with
0: my
1: $100 in your hand.
0: With $100 hundo in my hand. So, hey, I'm good with it. If y'all do that, I'll help out.
2: You got to have the picture for proof.
0: Do my part, yeah. We need the video. That's part of the hook. That's part of the hook. All right, weekend action. Everybody have a great one. Weather-wise, it's going to be nice to be out and about. Even though yesterday weekend was the big yard sale weekend in Munfordville, I'm sure there will be a few yard sales to get out and maybe partake in this weekend, too.
1: And we salute all mamas this coming Sunday. Happy Mother's Day. And also to honor the memories of our great moms that's already gone on.
0: Absolutely. So this weekend, think about mama.
1: If she's living, go see her. Take her out to eat or do something for her that she knows that you really do appreciate her. Because when she's gone, you can't make it up.
0: You're going to make me play by mom here.
2: I heard that the other day.
0: Did you?
2: It gets me every time. I can't hardly take it.
0: Yeah, that song hurts so much I hate it. It's one of those you love to hate or hate to love however that
2: goes. Just a well-written song that really touches.
0: Name me a mother song.
2: Another mother song?
0: Yeah, name me a mother song. Off the top of your head, what mama's songs come to mind?
2: There's Roses for Mama.
0: Roses for... I was going to Mama's house one time.
2: Oh, no.
0: Mama's Mama said, come on in here, boy. I ain't seen you forever. She put a big old hug around me.
2: Uh-huh. Chris gonna make a new song.
0: Made me well up. It really did. And then Ken Scott came along and he said, I'm gonna write a song about this. And I felt really obliged to include it on this here morning show.
2: Oh my goodness. You sound just like him, Chris.
1: Crazy.
2: Just like him.
0: I felt obliged to include it on this here morning show.
2: Talk to Teddy Bear.
0: I'm mixing up Red Savine and
2: who's the other
0: David
2: one?
0: Allen Coe. You know, he's all I could do. He said, I felt obliged to include it on this here album. Hey, phone call. Good morning.
3: Garth Brooks, Mom.
0: Yes. Hadn't heard that one in forever for his mother. Yeah. Hey, thank you.
3: Anyway, that's all I want to say.
0: Yeah, thank you.
2: I don't know if I heard that one.
1: I don't think I heard
0: it. It wasn't a huge hit, but it was, it's your, maybe, I think it had a different name. Was it called It's Your Song? It was about his mother, and the video had him before his mother passed away. He brought her up on, bringing her up on stage and all of that.
2: That's sweet.
0: I think it's easier to name some Father's Day songs. I mean, we got the Daddy's Hand songs keep going, but
2: Daddy's Girl.
0: Yeah. But I'm not seeing a lot of, there's several gospel songs here. If I could hear my mother pray again.
1: Was
0: kind
1: Coat of Many Colors, was that about a mom?
0: It was more about the
2: medals for mothers.
0: That was a really good one.
2: Rhonda.
0: Our good friend Brian used to call us and ask us to play that all the time. Brian, brother, we hadn't heard from you for a while. Hope you're doing well.
2: Yeah, we did.
0: You know Brian, tell him we asked about him.
1: Yeah.
0: If he's not listening.
1: Good morning, Brian.
0: I'm just looking down here. I don't see a lot of mother songs.
2: Mama.
0: Oh, Mom, well.
2: I found someone.
0: Yeah.
1: Lori.
0: What's the song where she's heartbroken?
1: The Hand That Rocks the Cradle, Glenn Campbell.
0: Oh, I remember that.
2: That was a pretty one.
0: What's the kind of the new country chicky girl song that sings the,
1: Like My Mother Does, Lauren and Lena.
0: That's a great song, yeah. Mm-hmm. But she's talking about how do I get over a broken heart and mama.
2: Oh, I know what you're talking about.
0: Yeah. It's not Kelsey Ballerini, but it's one of those young ladies.
1: Uh-huh.
0: And then there's the Leave the Light On in the Kitchen.
2: That's
0: song.
2: A good one. Mm-hmm. A lot of good songs.
0: Yeah. All right. Well,
1: we're doing one in memory of Mama at church on Sunday.
0: Mm-hmm.
1: And Lori knows about it. I had her to add it to our playlist. It's called Welcome Home for the Mamas That's Done Gone On.
2: Okay.
1: Beautiful song. Boy, it's beautiful.
0: Your Mother Should Know by the Beatles. I don't remember that song. Either of you remember that?
2: I don't think I do either.
1: Mother and Child Reunion.
0: Yeah, I see that one here.
2: There's that one.
0: From Paul Simon. All right. Well, we need some good mama songs. Ken Scott, write us a good Mama's Day song, and I'll deliver it here on the radio, just like Red Savine used to.
2: We've got to put y'all together.
1: Yeah.
2: You could sing.
0: If Ken can play the guitar on this here thing.
2: That's right.
0: We'll get this recorded, good buddy.
1: When y'all going to do it at 12 noon?
0: Yeah, here on the radio.
2: 10-4.
0: Everybody have a great... where did Endless Love end up in this? Did we skip something with Endless Love in it?
1: No.
2: I don't know. That's a good song.
0: I was going to say Dwayne must have passed on that.
1: Last day of the auction, and we're going to end Swap Shop early this morning, be drawing for the birthday cake, and get out because we got about 100 items we have to sell this morning.
0: All right. We got a short newscast coming up right before we get into Swap Shop. Everybody have a great weekend.
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7: News. I'm CJ Papa. President Trump will address the nation later today from the Rose Garden at the White House. As for the war in Iran, it continues with a dust-up in the Strait of Hormuz.
8: These were unprovoked attacks from Iran using small boats, missiles, and drones against three U.S. destroyers who President Trump says took care of business.
7: Fox's Peter Ducey at the White House. The president says the ceasefire is still in effect, but if it was not...
9: If there's no ceasefire, you're not going to have to know. You're just going to have to look at one big... glow coming out of Iran.
7: Secretary of State Marco Rubio saying minutes to go during his visit to Italy, we should get Iran's response today to the peace plan. State lawmakers in Alabama could vote today on a measure that could change the state's congressional primary as part of a bid to redraw House districts ahead of the midterms in November. America's listening to Fox News.
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0: For Friday, May 8th, from the Studio 101 News Desk, I'm Chris Jesse. Kentucky Attorney General Russell Coleman has signed Governor Andy Beshear's freeze of the state motor fuels tax, an approximate 1 cent per gallon increase based on current fuel prices set for the new fiscal year in July will not happen, saving customers about 13 cents per fill-up based on the average consumer fuel purchase. The Attorney General's approval comes with sharp criticism of the governor. Coleman says it goes without saying Kentuckians should have lower gas prices, but he adds that Governor Beshear has vetoed almost every previous tax relief measure crossing his desk. Coleman accuses Beshear of playing politics in the timing of running for president. Beshear took shots at the president in blame for tensions with Iran when announcing the freeze Tuesday, along with an emergency order reducing the current gas tax by 10 cents per gallon. That tax reduction will take effect on May 11th. Together, the freeze and emergency order will mean an average of about $1.43 savings per fill-up for each customer. And again, that's based on the average fuel purchase. The trade-off, though, is roughly a $20 million loss per month in road maintenance funding, which will significantly impact repaving roads and other upkeep, such as mowing, snow and ice removal, paint striping, and signage. The motor fuels tax in Kentucky, combined with the state's share of the federal tax, is specifically designed for funding nearly all road construction and maintenance operations. Those who missed Senior Farmers Market voucher signups this week will have another opportunity to sign up next week. An announcement from the Hart County Cooperative Extension Service Office says signups for the Senior Farmers Market voucher program will be held again on Tuesday, May 12th, from 9 a.m. to noon at the Extension Office. Seniors are strongly encouraged to participate in this program and receive Farmers Market produce. On the high school sports ticker in girls fast pitch softball, Caverna lost a close game to Hart County on Thursday, 7-6, that final. The Lady Colonels host North Hardin this afternoon, while the Lady Raiders head to Adair County. On the baseball side, Hart County hosts North Hardin today, while Caverna hosts Butler County. The Cincinnati Reds return home after a brutal road trip, swept in Pittsburgh, swept in four games in Chicago by the Cubs. They lost 8-3 on Thursday. Cincinnati hosting Houston this weekend as they return to Great American Ballpark, 5:10 Central Time for the first pitch tonight. Our coverage begins at 4:40 here on WLOC Sports. A decent weekend taking shape weather-wise. Forecast details are coming up in just a couple of minutes.
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0: Sunny today and 71. Then there's a 20% chance of showers overnight. Some clouds too, obviously. 52 for the low, but becoming sunny on Saturday with an afternoon high of 76. Mostly clear tomorrow night. Not quite as chilly. 53 for the low there on Saturday night. And then a 30% chance of showers and thunderstorms on Sunday with a high of 78. On Monday, sunny, 67 for the high, so cooler there. And then sunshine on Tuesday and a high of around 70. 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
1: Seventy-four-year-old Joyce Chapman passed away Tuesday at the Medical Center in Bowling Green. She was a teaching assistant for 20 years in the Barron County school system and a member of the Dover Missionary Baptist Church. Survivors include her husband of 36 years, Randy Chapman, her children, Tracy Tarter and Toby Copus, four grandchildren, eight great-grandchildren, a sister, Betty Poindexter, and a twin brother, Royce Sheffield. Funeral services for Joyce Chapman will be held at 1 p.m. Saturday, the Chapel of A.F. 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Survivors include six children: Patricia Davis, Vicky Whitty, Gary Spencer, Pam Spencer, Karen Spencer Miller, and Terry Spencer. Funeral services for Eva Loy Spencer will be held at 2 p.m. Sunday in the chapel of A.F. 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
1: 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And that's at the Grove, right behind Ralphie's, 702 Happy Valley Road in Glasgow. 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
1: 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We're going to end about 5 to 10 minutes early this morning and get the radio auction on the way. We've got about 100 items that we need to sell. And these are really good items, so we want everybody to be able to get in on the bidding on these items. Now, we do have for sale push mowers that need some work. Call 405-0810. 405-0810 is the number there to call. And I think we got a phone call coming in. Good morning. You're on Swap Shop.
3: Yes, I want to register a birthday for May.
1: Yes, ma'am. Go ahead.
3: For Adley Hogan, she turned 10 yesterday, May the 7th.
1: Okay, Adley Hogan.
2: All right, and a phone number?
3: 270-612-1134.
2: 1134?
3: 1134.
2: Okay.
1: Well, we appreciate you calling that in. Is this Helen?
3: It is.
1: Okay. Do we have some auction items for her? I forgot.
2: Oh, I sent her the message. You told me to.
1: Okay. All right. That's good.
2: But she said she didn't get no brownies.
3: Yes, we'll be up after the auction today.
1: Okay. Fudge. Thank you so much. Thank you, Helen.
3: You're welcome. Thank you.
1: Bye-bye. All right. We're going to just try to get in touch with everybody that has bought items. Some of you may have got out of the car or truck, or you left the kitchen where you were listening to the radio or whatever, and so we'll make sure that everybody picks up their items. Everybody try to get those picked up by today at 4 o'clock. We'll close the door. We will not be here on Saturday, so you do need to get your items and everything that is not picked up by Wednesday will be sold Wednesday morning, so we want to get that out there. So try to get your items and baked items. 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It does need some work. And they've got a 1983 S10 Chevy truck they want to sell. 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And that number is 405-4489, 405-4489. 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
1: All right, let's go to the line here, and good morning. You're on Swap Shop.
20: Good morning. I was wanting to see if I could register my wife. Yes. Happy birthday.
1: Yes, sir.
2: What day is it?
20: May the 20th.
1: Oh, it's same day mine. How about cool. that? What's your wife's name?
20: Biff. K-A-Y-E.
1: Okay. Last name?
20: Russell.
1: K. Russell?
20: Yeah, R-U-S-S-E-L-L.
1: Okay.
2: Right. And a phone number?
20: 270-473-3201. Russell?
1: K. Russell?
20: Yeah, R-U-S-S-E-L-L.
1: Okay.
2: Right. And a phone number?
20: 270-473-3201.

0: 43.
1: What day is his birthday?
0: It's the 24th.
1: Oh, the 24th. Okay.
0: Uh-huh.
1: All right. Carter Crump.
0: Uh-huh.
1: Okay. We got him registered. Thank you so much.
0: Uh-huh. Thank you.
1: All right, do want to get this straightened out, Lori. So here you go. Chocolate peanut butter oatmeal cookies, and it says that Helen Hogan bought those. So, Helen, call Lori back here. It's 786-1000, if you will, Helen. 786-1000. And we'll get this straightened out. If she didn't buy them, we'll put them back up today because they're still fresh. 786-1000, Helen Hogan, if you will call us on that line. We will.
2: Okay. Her message to me said that she bought, it says she did bid on oatmeal cookies and the chocolate eclair cake. So she did get the oatmeal cookies then.
1: Okay. Well, then. Okay. I thought you said she didn't. So didn't get the chocolate eclair cake because Ricky Alvey bought that.
2: Yeah. Well, you told me fudge. So she said she didn't get the fudge.
1: Okay. There is no fudge left.
2: The oatmeal cookies.
1: Yeah.
2: Okay.
1: Yeah.
2: All right.
1: So she's calling you there, so I'll let you talk to her, and we'll talk about Trophy Ridge Archery. You can still take your best shot at Crazy Bear Trading Post, but now they have a brand new name. They merged with Trophy Ridge Archery, and they're now known as Trophy Ridge Trading Post with two locations. In Mumfordville, just off Highway 88 at the depot. 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For more information, contact the owner, Seth Yoder, at 270-832-4176. 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
1: 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And Janann, thank you. She handed me a couple of items here. So here we go. We've got the pumpkin bread that's on my desk, Lori. And it says it was bought by Kim Nichols. So, Kim, if you can pick that up today. And also, Billy McCready bought the other pumpkin bread. So, we need both of those picked up today. And if you're not going to be able to pick them up, let us know so we can resell those today, because they will not last through the weekend. They are fresh and made, and so we want folks to enjoy those. Again, Billy McCready and Kim Nichols, you can call 786-1000 and let us know if you can get down here and pick these up. And Janann, you can take this back, these cards back, and put them back in the alphabetical order. Swap Shop moving along this morning, and we appreciate everybody calling in. This is the last day to register birthdays for the month of May, and we'll draw for that AIGA Deli birthday cake here in just a few minutes. Chance Consignment, 31W North Cave City, Kentucky, wants you to know that they are fully stocked and ready for you for spring and summer. 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

0: 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They open up at 9:30 this morning.
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2: This is Matt Jones with Kentucky Sports Radio. 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
1: 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Good morning.
3: Good morning. How are y'all?
1: We are doing just fine. It's Friday, finally here. 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So what's going on at Denison's?
3: Guys, we'd like to take time to wish all the mothers a very happy and safe Mother's Day this weekend. 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So we're fully stocked and ready to go. Guys, they are running a special on the hanging baskets only. You can buy three, get one free. So if you have several women you have to buy for, that's a good option. When you walk up to the porch, you will see Memorial Day saddles, hanging baskets, side pieces, crosses. So come check those out. We also have a few seed potatoes, onion sets, candy onion bundles. 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Our table is fully stocked from apples, oranges, grapes, bananas, pears, to potatoes, cabbage, green beans, peppers. So we're fully stocked on those. We have chips and salsa. 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We have two soap vendors, so come check them out. One does herbal teas, car scents. 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So if you're looking to cook out for Mother's Day, come and check out the ground beef, hamburger patty, steaks, roast, ribs, and briskets. We are Kentucky Fried Market. We're open Monday through Saturday, 8 to 5, closed on Sundays. While you're shopping with us, Juanito's Taco Truck is supposed to be set out today. 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If you have any questions or need anything at all, please feel free to give us a call at 270-786-1663. And any of us young ladies will be more than glad to help you.
1: All right. 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
0: 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They're right there on 31W North Mumfordville. 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
0: And let's go to the line. Good morning. You're on Swap Shop.
5: Good morning.
0: Good morning.
5: I'm wanting to report a birthday today.
0: Yes, ma'am. Go ahead.
5: It's Doris Jones.
0: I believe that's your birthday, isn't it?
5: It is.
0: Well, happy birthday. And when is your birthday?
5: Today.
0: Oh, today.
5: 8th of May.
0: 8th of May. Well, happy birthday, Miss Jones.
5: Well, I kept hearing you say if anybody's had a birthday in May to report it. So I just thought I'd call and tell you that today is my day.
0: And all right. Can you tell us how young you are?
5: Well, I'm 94 today.
0: 94, and you're, of course, David's mom, and we appreciate you so much. Known you for a long time.
5: Well, thank you. I'm doing, my health is some better. And, of course, I had to quit work at the library, which I didn't want to, but it was just time. And I heard Janann is there today.
0: She is, yes.
5: Is she doing well?
0: She's doing as well as she can, yes.
5: Okay. Tell her hi.
0: Okay. And what is your phone number? We need to get you registered here.
5: Okay, it's, of course, 270-786-2528.
0: 2528. And how old do you say you are today?
5: 94.
0: 94. Do you feel it?
5: Well, I try not to think too much about it.
0: Well, that's good.
5: I can't say that I do, really. I just take it a day at a time, and we're going to get older every day we live.
1: That's right.
0: Absolutely.
1: Thankful for each day.
0: Yeah. So good to hear your voice and for you to call us this morning.
5: Well, I thought, oh, you shouldn't report your own birthday, but...
1: That's all right.
5: I'm just proud of it.
0: Oh, absolutely.
5: As long as I have.
0: We have a lot of people that report their own birthday, and that is fine. Absolutely fine.
5: Well, thank you so much.
0: All right.
5: It sounds like your auction has gone well.
0: It has.
5: That's good, too.
0: Thank you.
5: All right.
0: Thank you so much for calling us.
5: You're welcome.
0: Okay.
5: Bye-bye.
1: Bye-bye.
0: All right, Lori, 94 years young. I think that requires a special birthday song.
1: Sure.
0: Happy

0: Miss Doris Jones, 94 years young today. Happy birthday to you. Yes, and many, many more.
1: Big birthday. Many,
0: yeah, absolutely. All right, if you need to call, you need to do that right now, folks. So dial us up, 786-4400, as we're getting ready to end Swap Shop. 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And good morning, you're on Swap Shop.
1: They hung up.
0: All right, well, I think we got one on two now.
1: Okay.
0: And good morning, you're on Swap Shop.
2: Cliff Coates?
0: Yes, sir. Yes, sir.
2: Birthday tomorrow.
1: All right, on the 9th?
2: On the 9th of May, 75 years old.
1: Oh, this is a big one, too.
0: Yeah. Yeah.
2: All right,
1: what's your phone number?
2: 270. What is
1: 590-0309. 0308?
2: 9.
1: 9, okay. 0309.
0: All right. Thank you, Cliff. Happy birthday.
2: Thank you so much.
1: Happy birthday.
0: All right. Let's go to the other line here.
1: Good morning. You're on Swap Shop.
3: Good morning. We'd like to say happy birthday to our granddaughter, November Rain Piercy. Today, she's 2.
0: Happy 2 birthday. Years old today.
1: We've been mentioning her this morning.
3: Thank you. And I also have a another granddaughter. Her name is McKinley Bryant. Hers was the first.
1: McKinley Bryant?
3: Mm-hmm.
1: On the first. And what's her phone number?
3: 270-528-2407.
1: We got it. Thank you.
3: Thank you. Y'all have a blessed day.
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0: All right. Are you
1: That's
0: done?
1: That's all of mine, yes.
0: All right. Thank you so much, Lori. And she'll be moving to the other room and get ready for the Clothes for Kids radio auction that is coming up next. Happy birthday today on the 8th day of May. Dwayne Hughes, Bobby Edwards, David Holsinger, Miss Doris Jones, 94 years young, Judy Wise, November Rain Piercy, June King, Kevin Day, Maria Park, Roger Jordan, Chris Randall, and then let's see, on Saturday, Renee Gale, Joey Ballard, Beth Turner, Clifford Coates, 75 tomorrow, Sonia Hogue, Keith Coomer, Chris Randall, and Clayton Riggs. And then on Sunday, Jonathan Reardon, Joy Lopez Aguilar, Lisa Jones, Haley Gentry, and Greg Carter. Happy birthday to all of you.
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0: And good morning, everybody, and welcome to the Clothes for Kids radio auction. And we appreciate everybody listening in. And I need the cards from off the front desk that have not been picked up. And we'll go through those real quick so everybody knows that if you've bought something, that way you can come on down and get it picked up. We will be here. We'll stay till 4 o'clock today. So you need to pick up your items by 4 o'clock today, and then nothing picked up today
8: then you can't get it until Monday. And then on Wednesday morning, we will have a cleanup sale for any items that are not picked up. So, not much of a place to lay cards, but here we go. For those of you that have not picked up items and paid for, not trying to embarrass any Brown, anybody, but just to remind everybody, Peggy Brown, you do have items here this morning. Let's see who else. Austin Bright, you have several items as well. And then we'll move along here. See who else we have. Debbie Bright has items. Alan Harper, you have an item or so. Also, Helen Hogan with two or three items. Charles Loxton, you have a knife here. Then Kim Nichols, the pumpkin bread. Billy McCready, the pumpkin bread. Need those picked up absolutely today. Gloria Minton, Brother Ronald Reardon. Trina Sanders, and this one is out of a sequence some way or another. And then we've got SACA Insurance Agency with several items. Kay Scott has an item. Treasured Creations has items here that need to be picked up. And Nanetta Trulock with items, and that's it. So those are the items. Donnie, if you could put the rubber band back around these and take them back to the front desk, they're still in order. All right, we have been carrying over items for a long time and this week. So all of these items that we've been carrying will be sold today. So it's time to where the rubber meets the road. So here we go, and we've got about 100 items, so we're going to get going right now with the Clothes for Kids auction. Thank you all so much for all your donations, your generosity. This has been more baked goods than we've ever had before. All right, item number one, the three patio chairs that makes a couch. This is donated by Halchins Industries and Ace Hardware. I don't know if Donnie has a picture on his phone here quick, but that's a $600 value. It is next door. You can make a couch. You can make a love seat and a chair or three separate chairs. It is wicker furniture. It has the hideaway for these cushions. And we've got a $200 bid from Buck Minton. And again, that is a $600 value. So those of you that are watching on Facebook, you can see that couch. We'll get it just maybe a little bit closer there. So there you go. There's a good picture of it. And it's next door. If you want to run down real quick and take a look at it, somebody will take you over there so you can see it. It is wicker. Item number one, it will be sold. All right, item number two is the Conestoga wagon. That's been on all week. That's a $200 value. The top bid is Russell Bird at $175. So that will be sold. Item number 30. This is the DeWalt drill and the driver combo, and both of these have the 20-volt maximum lithium batteries. $285 value from Napa in Mumfordville. The new top bidder is Nevin Wingard. He came by yesterday and wanted to place a $150 bid, so Buck Minton, you are out on that item. On the Genie garage door opener, a $250 value. It's got even the battery backup if electricity goes out. We got a bid of $50. Stacy Robertson, that's a $250 value. On the bounce house and the slide combo, you get both of those for a birthday party or any type of celebration, graduation. This is from the bounce house slide combo from To the Moon Bounce House Company. Out of Elizabethtown, it's a $250 value. The top bidder right now is Peggy Brown at $105. Item number 138 is the large area rug and matching small rug. And the dimensions on this is 5'3" by 7'6". And the runner is 2'3". And so that is a $239 value. And right now the top bid is Rhonda Perkins at only $25. Only $25. The runner is the same color as the large area rug. So it is matching item 138. Only a $25 bid on a $239 item. On item 143, this is the wooden rocking chair that's unfinished. This is donated by the Elizabethtown Amish Furniture Store. It's about a $200 value. Well built. And the top bidder right now is Buck Minton at $100. That's about half the value of that large rocker. And that is a nice one. Item 143. Pressure-treated lumber. Item 143. Okay, now item 1,000. We've took a couple of grab bags and throwed them together. So here you go. Item 1,000. Listen up. 20 junior Frosties from Wendy's with purchase. You get 5 free tacos from Taco Bell. And then you get the Kirkland's Lantern. That's right there in front of Paulette. You get all of that. You get all of that for one money. So that's item number 1,000. We don't need item 2,000. Just 1,000 here. So there's your lantern. And then it gets 20 junior Frosties from Wendy's with a purchase, 5 free tacos, and the lantern that you're looking at on Facebook there. All for one money. That's item 1,000. Item number 181 from the Wigwam General Store. Did you bring those in?
9: Yeah.
8: From the Wigwam General Store. It's this large half of a ham from Penn's Country Ham. And the Wigwam General Store has donated this, so be the bidder. And, 60, 75, $100. You know, we need some folks to give us some good contributions today. And that's from the Wigwam General Store, the Country Ham, item 181. It's already pre-sliced and pre-packaged. And we can take that and put that in the back refrigerator there if you want to. Item 183, this is one of the last cases of Sister Schubert rolls. There's 100 rolls valued at $50. And this is one of the last of the auction. 183 is the item number on the roll, Sister Schubert rolls. Item 184, Greer's Florist, Glasgow, Kentucky, has donated a Willow Tree Angel of Hope. This is a $30 value from Greer's Florist. And while Janann's getting that out, we'll go on to 185. This is the CCI Freestyle Rocker XL Next Door. And I don't think that's Next Door. That's here. And it's behind everything there. So that's for the sports games and everything. She's already got this one out, so we'll go ahead and take a look at it. And this is the Greer's Florist Willow Tree Angel of Hope. And you can see the angel there on the Facebook page. And so be the bidder. That's item 184, $30 value. Donna, you may have to help to get this one out. Again, it is and we may have to wait on it. The CCI Freestyle Rocker, it's extra large. The value of this is $100. It's donated by Judy England Miner from German American Bank. It does open up, and it is extra large, so it does have the wide width. It does have where you can rock with it, and the value of that, again, is $100. So they sell these at Walmart and different places. So it opens up really wide. I've set in it. It sets great. Put me $50 on that, somebody. I'll start the bidding on that one. $185, $50 bid, Dwayne. Okay. Item number 186. I thought Wanda Sandage would be interested in item 186. Donna, if you could find that one over there. Oh, here it is. It's the two cat coffee cups. And they are cute. Very cute. Two matching cat coffee cups. Item 186. So be the bidder. If you like your kitty cats, you'll love those cups. Item number 186. All right, Morgan, you didn't knock me out.
9: Yeah.
8: Well, just put me $70 on that. Me and Morgan's going to go at it here. I've got $70 bid on that chair now, item 185. Item 188, 2 months of fitness at number 2 Health and Horse Cave, H2 Health and Horse Cave, I guess that is. Hours Monday through Friday, 8 to 5. The value is $50 from H2 Health, 2 months of free fitness. Item number 188. Item 188. Item number 190 is 5 medium beverages and 5 desserts plus 10 cards of fries if you take the survey. That's from McDonald's. So, but anyway, you're definitely going to get the 5 medium beverages and the 5 desserts free of charge from McDonald's. And so be the bidder, item 190. Item 192, the 4th of July basket of figurines and the flag. This is from the People's Bank of Hart County. I don't have a value on this, but it looks like there are several things that are involved there. And so be the bidder on this, the 4th of July basket of figurines and flag from People's Bank of Hart County. Item number 2,000, there's another one of them grab bags. It's right behind Terry in the box. And that is the 5 free tacos from Taco Bell. The 20 Wendy's Junior Frosties with a purchase. The Magnolia Foundry Candle, 8 ounce. The microfiber hand towel and spoon. The Goodyear frame picture with all the different old cars. The Glasgow Scotty Lyson plate that is here. There you go. And then it's got the Nike Woman's Toboggan there that Paulette's got her hands on. That's a nice one.
10: Yep.
8: It really is. So you get all of that for one money. That's item number 2,000. Item 2,000, yes. And so Lori has drawn the birthday winner for the month of May, and it is Miss Doris Jones of Horse Cave that turned 94 years young today.
10: Amen.
8: So congratulations, and get somebody to take that back to Lori so she can get in touch with her. All right. Now, folks, we sold 5 tomatoes yesterday. They brought
9: $38?
8: $35. I've got 4 assorted big tomatoes again this morning from Wheels Handles. This is item number 193, and they're going to go. They're going to go big because they are big. I mean, they're huge. I think there's one that's even a whole lot bigger than that, or both of the ones in the bottom are a whole lot. Oh, my goodness. Look how big that tomato is. So be the bidder. Big tomatoes.
9: State Fair tomatoes.
8: Yeah. Fresh tomatoes there. Item 193, be the bidder. Don't bid cheap because you won't get them. Item 195, Fun in the Sun. And this is the Fun and Sun basket, including $10 Dairy Queen gift card. 2 cups with the lids. So you get 2 cups with the lids and the $10 Dairy Queen gift card from SACA Insurance Agency. And you get the pail, Fun in the Sun, with it too. Looks like there's more stuff in there, like Sonic lemonade.
10: There's a Sonic gift card and a
8: Oh, okay, and those are the coasters, aren't they?
9: Mm-hmm.
8: All right, there's a whole lot more stuff in here than we mentioned. So it's got all kind of stuff in here. And so, folks, be the bidder on this. That's the Fun in the Sun basket from SACA Insurance Agency. Oh, that's a nice one. Item 195. Item number 199, the one-year subscription to the Hart County News Herald. This is from Job Publishing, and the value is $39.95. Again, $39.95 for a one-year subscription to Hart County News. On the John Deere tractor and wagon, this is from Matthew Gentry for District Number 3 Magistrate, item number 200. And Danny Pointer has already placed a $20 bid on this John Deere tractor and the wagon. There you go. Item 200. So be the bidder, and thank you to our donator there, Matthew Gentry, for District 3 Magistrate. Item number 202, Craftsman Pear Head Ratchet. It's a 1/2 inch drive, donated by Wheels Handle, so there you're looking at it. That's a nice ratchet. And a Craftsman, that's one of the best you can get. He may have a lifetime warranty. Item 202. Item number 205, Hart County Raiders cap. And that's item 205, dark gray cloth with orange and green H on the front. And Raiders, and that's donated by the Hensley Homestead of Monroe. That is a $40 value. If you haven't realized it, the sports caps have went up way in value. That's a $40 value. Be the bidder. Item 206, the Derby Swig Cup with the pink on top. It's 32 ounce, donated by Carla Wurzer. The value is $45. $45 right there on the Derby Swig Cup. Thank you, Carla. And that's item number 206. Be the bidder. Item number 207, the Milwaukee Compact 25-foot measuring tape. And so there you go. Be the bidder on that. Item number 207. Item number 207. 25-foot measuring tape from Milwaukee. Item number 212. Somebody should bid on this one. It's a large one-topping pizza from Pizza Hut in Cave City. And a large one-topping pizza from Pizza Hut, item number 212. Item number 215, the indoor-outdoor extension cord. This is a $30 value. Use it inside, outside, wherever you want to use it. But it's got three plug-ins off of it. That's one of the heavy-duty ones.
11: It lights up on the end, too, let you know you got.
8: Okay, so it does light up to let you know you got the electric. Item number 215. Item number 217, the Farmall tractor. I like that. And that is

0: kind of reminds me of a Super C, but it's a little bit bigger than a Super C. And that's item number 217. And that is metal. So the metal Farmall Tractor 217 be the bidder. Value that could bring $50, $60 like the one yesterday. Item number 219 is a $55 gift card from Sparkle Dummy Car Wash. And truck wash, car wash, whatever you want to call it. And $55 is what it says. $55, number 219. I don't know where that's at. Oh, maybe it's attached to it. There it is. All right, number 223 is the Vera Bradley UK mini bag with the strap and the opening for an ID that you could carry along with you. If you go into, like we're talking about, going to the state fair somewhere, you could strap it onto your belt or belt loop, whatever. And so anyway, that's 223, the Vera Bradley UK mini bag. Number 227 from Tri-County Auto and Oil of Horse Cave is a four-wheel alignment. The value is $89.95. So be the bidder. And this is good through June 30th of this year. The four-wheel alignment from Tri-County Auto and Oil, item number 227. Item number 228, the $50 gift card from El Matsalon in Mumfordville. Be the bidder, $50 gift card from El Matsalon. Item number 230, this is the Works Trimmer and Blower. That's a $170 value from People's Bank of Hart County. Is that it? Oh, wow. Trimmer and blower?
1: Trimmer comes off, and then you
0: got attachment
1: put on, make a blower out of it.
0: Well, what would the value of that be? My goodness.
1: $150.
0: Well, they got $170. $170 value, the Works Trimmer and Blower from People's Bank in Hart County. So be the bidder. Item number 230. Think big. Come on.
2: Includes batteries and charger.
0: It does include the batteries and the charger. Item 231. $50 gift card from Pizza Hut. And that's donated by Asa Wagner, Republican candidate for Judge Executive. We want to thank Asa Wagner. He's donated every day to the radio auction. So thank you. Item number 235 from Log Cabin Oil Solutions, a $50 fuel voucher. And top bidder right now is Ken Hewens at $20. All right, item number 237, the Lilly Pulitzer cooler bag and the is that in a fruity flamingo pattern?
2: Flamingo
0: pattern. That's about a $50 value. Beautiful color. I love the colors. And that's item 237. That's that large bag. And it's a cooler bag. Item 237. Be the bidder. 237. Item number 244. The Pepsi, metal Pepsi Cola carrier. And it's silver and red in color. There you go. That is an antique from a walk through time. The value is $60 on that item. Antiques are not getting cheaper. They're getting a whole lot higher. So be the bidder on that Pepsi. Probably nobody around here has got one like it. Item 244. Item number 248, the handcrafted wooden bowl. Boy, this is a beautiful bowl donated by the Mumfordville Tourism Commission. And I picked that up. I believe that is a $100 value. And, I mean, that is just as slick can be inside of it. Oh, a lot of work in on this bowl, this beautiful wooden bowl from the Mumfordville Tourism Commission. A $100 value. Be the bidder. It's handcrafted. And I'm sure it's probably handcrafted locally. And again, that is item 248. Item number 249 is 5 quarts jug of motor oil. And that is SAE 5W30 Federated Oil Filter, the black funnel, and the plastic oil pan. You get all of this from Fisher Auto Parts. 5 quarts of oil. The filter, you also get the black funnel and the plastic oil pan. The value is $60. $60, you get it all for one money. So be the bidder. Item number 249. I'm getting ready almost to quit here and give them to Donnie. Item number 250 is a gift basket including a Bigfoot stuffed animal, a Bigfoot puzzle, a Bigfoot tumbler, a Bigfoot hat from Grateful Hearts in Park City. And the value is $52 on this gift basket from Grateful Hearts in Cave City. So we thank Kim. And that is a $52 value. And you do get the gift basket as well. So be the bidder. Item 258. A lot of people have asked about when we was going to put this up. I believe that's at Paulette's feet down there. The Armor All Ultimate Car Care Bucket. It includes 8 items. The Ultra Shine and Wax, the Extreme Tire Shine wipes, the wheel and tire cleaner, glass cleaner, and the sponge from AutoZone in Mumfordville. You get the big bucket full of stuff. And so be the bidder. Item number 258, Armor All Kit. Item number 259, Kendall Motor Oil 10 sign. This is an old sign, and the value of this, believe it or not, is $125 from a walk-through time. The Kendall Motor Oil sign, a $125 value, item number 259 from a walk-through time. So be the bidder. Item number 260. This is another one of those frame prints. I bought one yesterday. It's a set of mules. It is framed and matted. From Tim Miller, Art Studio. I believe Donnie said he was from Bowling Green.
3: Hey, he lives in Bowling Green, but he's from around here.
0: Okay, he's from around here. But that's at least a $100 value or more.
3: Yeah.
0: It is signed.
3: Professionally framed.
0: Yeah, professionally framed. Tim Miller. Somebody said they'd like to buy the mule, so there you go. Set a mule frame print and matted. Item 260, be the bidder. Item 262. I don't know if we can get this in here or not, Donnie. It's item number 262. This is the pirate ship. Oh, you got a picture? If you could show that, that would be great. This came from Jan's Consignment in Cave City. The value of this is
3: $100. That's
0: big. And
4: it's about 49 inches by 24.
0: 49 by 24 inches. It's tall. Actually, it comes up to about almost to my neck. That's how tall it is. So, I mean, it's tall. It's over 5 foot tall. This would be a great play toy for any child, little boy. They would fall in love with this pirate ship. It's got 4 levels, and it's 4 foot tall. I believe it's taller than that. Jan's Consignment. And so be the bidder. Item number 262. All right, also want to say a big thanks to Ricky Alvey, another $100 cash donation again today. So he's donated $100 every day of the auction. Thank you, buddy. We appreciate you and helping to clothe our children here in our local area. All right, folks, listen, it's time to think big. And I've got the chocolate lasagna right here in front of me. I don't know if Paulette can get that picked up or not. I know it's heavy. Oh, wow, it is heavy.
4: If you trust me with it.
0: Donated, fresh made by Nisa Johnson this morning, chocolate lasagna, item number 271.
3: And Facebook
0: page,
3: I think she's got a picture of it.
0: Yeah. So think big. Go big with this one. You think small, and you're going to be a loser. All right, item 271. Where's Roy Mathis at this morning? Ricky Alvey. All right, number 270. Oh, my goodness. The hummingbird cake.
3: And if you get this, make sure you carry it carefully. It is heavy. You've got to keep your hand under the bottle.
0: Anissa Johnson donating the hummingbird cake.
4: Can't tilt it.
0: Can't tilt it. Oh, my goodness.
4: You say keep it flat.
0: Yep. Oh, everybody knows what a hummingbird cake looks like. Take a picture of it, show it. I'm going to start it at
3: $75. I've seen them sell for over $100.
0: I know it. Start me $75. Somebody write $75 down on the hummingbird cake. Item 272. So you've seen the picture of it? I'm already licking my chops. Item number 273. This is the salted caramel cake donated by Sweetheart Bakery. Item 273. Janann picked this one up. That's a good looking cake too. It's a $26 value. And I'm going to start it at $25.
4: Oh, it smells so good.
0: My wife said she kind of wanted that for Mother's Day, so I'm going to start it at $25.
3: Run him up, y'all. Run him up.
0: Put me $25 on that one. All right, so that's the...

0: gospel group from Hardyville. They belong to the Kentucky Southern Gospel Music Singing Convention down at Cave City. And that we're having our singing down there is third Friday and Saturday in June. And they'd like to invite you down there, Tim and Mark and Tim's son, Jared, and their son-in-law, Doug Ponder. They're all board members down there. And they invite you down to the singing. It's free singing the third Friday and Saturday of June. Item 189, Ben's Ham. Item 191 is an induction aircraft flying plane. This is a there you go. Let me have that real quick. All right, this is an induction aircraft. It's easy to use. Got a remote control. 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It flies up in the air. It's about a $20 value. Item 191. 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
1: You take a smell of that.
0: I bet you.
1: It smells good.
0: It smells
1: good with the top on it.
0: Yeah.
1: Lori, I mean, Donna said she could eat it.
0: She smell the candle and eat the cake.
1: There you go.
0: All right, item 204 is a $25 gift card from the Cave City Coffee and Creamery. Oh, man, I had ice cream down there the other day. It was good. 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But she eat that. It's a $25 gift card from Cave City Coffee and Creamery, item 204. And item 208 is a Continental coffee pot. That's all I got on this. Okay, yeah. It's a Continental digital coffee pot. Looks like it's a 12-cup coffee pot. They'll hold it up there to you so you can see it. It's a 12-cup coffee pot, a digital coffee maker, item 208.
1: Brand new one.
0: It's new in the box. 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

0: 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Item 214, all right, y'all listen up out there, is one tattoo from County House Tattoo in Cave City. 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Item 214, one tattoo from County House Tattoo in Cave City, $50 value. Item 216 is the spring rug. It's oval with green edging and it's floral with birds. That's a pretty good size little oval rug, ain't it? That's a nice looking rug. Dark green with the edging with floral with birds. Spring rug, it's oval, item 216. It would be nice. You put it in your kitchen or. Item 218 is a queen size bamboo pillow. Them bamboo pillows are nice. It comes with a carrying case. It is a queen size. And everybody loves the bamboo pillows. And that's item 218. Item 222 is the two adult and two child admissions to Mammoth Cave Wildlife Museum. And it's a $29.80 value. And I have a $10 bid from Morgan LaFollette already on it. Thank you, Morgan. That's two adult and two child admission to Mammoth Cave Wildlife Museum. Item 222. Item 224 is Avon Live Out Loud perfume, 1.7 ounce, and Black Suede by Avon, 3.4 ounce. That's item 224 is the Avon Live Out Loud perfume and Black Suede by Avon also. Item 224. Item 225 is another one of those little vacuum cleaners that I put up a while ago. So we got two of those up today. So make your bids on them. They're nice little vacuum cleaners. You won't be sorry you bought one. They're the portable handheld vacuum with three attachments, USB, rechargeable, cordless, and item 225. Item 229 is the sourdough bread. Fresh made. It's the round sourdough loaf donated by Dallas Bailey Jones. Item number 229, the sourdough bread. That's good looking sourdough bread. We had sold one of them earlier in the week. That's item 229.
1: I need to get out of
0: here.
1: There's no way to get out of
0: here. I understand.
1: One way in, one way out.
0: Yeah, on way out's paved way out. Item 218 is the queen. No, I'm not at 218. Excuse me. I done that one. Y'all scooted my table around. It's a 229. Item 232 is a Milwaukee fastback folding knife. It's one of them press and flips. Now, this Milwaukee stuff is not a cheap item. This stuff is one of the top brands around, and I've seen them sell for $20-$25. That's a Milwaukee fastback folding knife. Just you press it and it flips out. Item 232. Let's get the phones ringing, 786-4400. And if you're on Facebook and watching, and you have to call in, that's It's a 786-4400 number, and it'll roll over to another number. You have to be patient because we're getting a lot of calls, and you might have to call back. Item 233 is one case of Sister Schubert Rose. This is your last chance today to get you some Sister Schubert Rose. You can pick them up at Sister Schubert's between 1 and 3, Monday through Friday. It's a full case, probably about a $50 value. Item 233, Sister Schubert Rose. Item 234 is one adult and one child pass to Dinosaur World. And it's a $40 value. You can, that's a good place to go. I know my grandkids, they used to love to go down there. And I'm sure the great ones probably would too, but I'm getting too old to walk it myself. Item 234, Dinosaur World, one adult and one child. 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
2: That's really nice.
0: It is. That's a nice item. Item 239 is an antique Junior Deutz number 20 Red Lantern. Donated by Wheels, Handles, and Collectibles. It's a kerosene. Is that a kerosene? 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It's a antique Junior number 20, donated by Wheels, Handles, and Collectibles. Item 239. Item 240. Let's get the phones ringing. We need some bids. Come on. Item 240. Sawyer insect repellent treatment. 12 fluid ounce and a wooden marshmallow. I don't know what. Donated by Trophy Ridge. What's this right here? 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Okay, I'm sorry. It's got a slingshot, insect repellent, and what's the wooden marshmallow? Oh, that's a okay. I got it now. It's Sawyer insect repellent treatment, 12 fluid ounce, and a wooden marshmallow launcher. It's a. I don't know how come they call it a marshmallow launcher, but
2: well, no violence.
0: It's a slingshot, $14 value. Item 240. Item 241 is a floral wreath. It's pink and green and white with a bow. It's an $80 value, donated by Kerr's Wholesale Florist in Cave City. That's a good spring color. Item number 241, floral wreath. Item 242 is Wilcore traditional wooden handmade sling.

0: Well, what was the other, the launcher on the other one?
1: That was the repeller.
0: Yeah. Okay. We got a little mixed up here, but we got to item 242. Is that one right?
2: Yeah, I think so.
0: Is a wooden handmade slingshot in the shape of a deer antler and a package of can't resist deer attachment, 16 ounce. Okay. Okay, there you go. Yeah, here it is. That other one was right a while ago. Here's the wooden handmade slingshot in the shape of a deer antler and a package of can't resist deer attractment. 16 ounce donated by Trophy Ridge Archery. $17 value to item 242. Item 243 is a Navy knife in the form of a lighter, black with blue emblem, wheels, handles, and collectibles.
2: Is it one or two?
0: This one.
2: Okay. Now I've got these. Here we go.
0: Okay. Oh, wish we had a picture of that Wayne crawling under the table to get back on that side because we're crowded today. Item 243 is a Navy knife in the form of a lighter, black with blue emblem, donated by Wheels, Handles, and Collectibles. Item 243. 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It's a Power Torque 57-piece quarter-inch drive ratchet, socket, and bit set in a black case with silver handle, donated by Hart County Auto Parts. 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
3: Not.
0: No, I think it's about a $40 value.
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0: Okay, that's item 245, and Dwayne Forbes has got a $10 bid on it. 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And that's item 251, a wooden decor sign, every single day, I love you more. 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
0: Yeah, brand new. 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
3: All right.
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3: You see how big the box is. 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
3: What's the value of this?
0: $95. It's item 261.
3: That's a nice item.
0: Item 263 is a grab box. You get a 5-piece Temptation plates, 3 razor wire broadhead bow and arrow heads, a 16-ounce bag of deer stopper attachment, and 2 Navy knives in the form of lighters. You get all that for one money now. It's item 263. Grab box, 5-piece Temptation plates, 3 razor broadheads for bow and arrow. Is that them right here? And a 16-ounce bag of deer attractment, and 2 Navy knives in the form of lighters. That's grab box number 263. You get all that for one money. Have a bidder. And item 264 is a Candleberry Candle Hot Maple Toddy. Oh, that hot maple toddy smells good now. Donated by Lost and Forgotten Treasures on 31 Sheds. Okay. They still showing the grab box on Facebook.
3: Those collectible plates.
0: Yeah, that's it.
3: And it is loaded full of merchandise.
0: Yeah, it is.
1: It's Temptation.
3: That's that love out loud. The perfume, that stuff's expensive.
0: I don't think it goes in there.
3: Huh?
0: I don't think a love out loud goes in there, does it?
3: 224.
1: Do we have a 224?
0: Yes, I put it up while ago.
1: All right. That doesn't go in there.
3: Okay.
0: Yeah.
3: You might give us a bid on this grab box. These antique plates are worth quite a bit of money. We had a person to come in and want to donate those to clothes for kids. Really nice.
0: All right. Carry on, Private. Item 264 is the Candleberry Candle Hot Maple Toddy, donated by Lost and Forgotten Treasures in 31W Sheds in Cave City and Mumfordville. And I have a $10 bid from Morgan LaFollette on that already. Them hot maple toddy candles are some really good smelling candles. And this is my last item, number 786. If you're on Facebook, you got to call in. Now, you can't bid on Facebook, and it's 786-4400. And my last item for today is the orange juice cake donated by Anissa Johnson. It's right there behind you, Dwayne. Item 270. And everything she has made is really, really good. We had one like that, Mountain Dew. We had Mountain Dew yesterday, and it was good. And she made a ski cake the other day. It is good. I guarantee it's good. Orange juice cake. Her daddy likes them orange juice cakes. Ron Reardon, he ought to call in and give us a bid on that. Yeah, the one like that brought 40 yesterday, and that's item 270. Item 270, orange juice cake. All right, here you go, Dwayne.
4: Thank you, Donnie. And we're at 8 minutes before 10 o'clock. We will be out of here at 11 o'clock this morning. We're not going to drag things out past 11. We know a lot of you all have plans after 11 o'clock to do something else. So make sure that you get your bids in. And I have got probably at least, well, maybe close to half that I don't even have a bid on. For instance, the chocolate lasagna donated by Nisa Johnson. I do not have a bid on the chocolate lasagna. It's sheet cake size. So we need some bids on that. That's item 271. And I've got a lot more bids coming in. And so dial us up, 786-4400, 786-4400. And here we go. Remember now, all these items we've held all week long are going to be sold by 11 o'clock this morning. The three patio chairs, or you can make it a full couch. From Ace Hardware, that's a $600 value. 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So, Kevin, you've got the bid right now, and that's a $600 value. Still plenty of room to move on that one. Okay, item number two, the overnight stay at the Conestoga Wagon at Horse Cave KOA. We're still at $175. Russell Bird's got the bid. I'm getting ready to sell this. If I don't get a bid on this Conestoga Wagon next time I come around, I'm going to sell that item. Item number 30, the DeWalt drill driver, impact driver, and the combo lithium batteries. They're 20 volt, has the chargers, $285 value from Napa. Top bidder right now is Mark Coates at $175. So Nevin Wingard, anybody else needs to call back. On the Genie garage door opener, item number 37, that is a $250 value. And we got a new top bid of Eric Wade at $55. So, again, that's a $250 value. Item number 37. Item number 38. Item 38, the bounce house and slide combo. Full day rental for a birthday party. That's a $250 value. Top bidder, Piggy Brown at $105. Item number 138, the large area rug and the matching runner donated by Richardson's Carpet, $239 value. The top bidder is Rhonda Perkins at only $25, but she's got the bid. On item 143, the wooden rocking chair that's unfinished, and that is next door. It's extra large. Mark Coates is the new top bidder at $105. That's a $200 value. So everybody else needs to call back. On item number 1,000, this is the grab box. It's got 20 Frosties from Wendy's with a purchase in here, 5 free tacos from Taco Bell, and then you get the Kirkland's Lantern that's wooden. And all of this is in the box. You get all of it for one money. I don't have a bid. Somebody call and give me a $5 or $10 bid on item number 1,000. Item number 181, the Wigwam General Store Country Ham. Janann, can you help me? I can't get to these. So the new top bidder is Jancy Logston at $20. So we need some more bids on that. That ought to bring $60 at least. So anyway, she's got the top bid at $20. And Janann put me in at $25 on that item. Item 181. Okay, item number 183, the case of Sister Schubert Rolls. These are a $50 value. The new top bidder right now is Jimmy Cochran at $20. $20. So we had some other bids, but he's the top bidder right now, 20. And this is one of the last cases of Sister Schubert rolls we will have. The Greer's Florist, ladies, I don't know if we could show that or not. Number 184. This is the Willow Tree Angel of Hope. It is a $30 value from Greer's Florist of Glasgow, Kentucky. And I'd like to show that one more time. That's a $30 value. And so if we could show that again one more time, and so people can know what they're bidding on. Here we go. If we could get this out. And while they're doing that, item number 185. This is the GCI Freestyle Rocker. It's a $100 value. Top bidder right now is Dan Russell at $85 on that GCI Freestyle Rocker, item 185. And on item 184, the Angel of Hope, here it is. It's a $30 value. That is Willow Tree from Greer's Florist, item 184, and we do not have a bid on that item. Well, I'm amazed at the Two Cat Coffee Cups. Been a lot of interest. Jancy Loxton has got the top bid right now at $6. So everybody else is out on those Two Cat Coffee Mugs. Item number 188, the 2 months of free fitness at H2 Health in Horse Cave, a $50 value. We do not have a bid on that item. That's item 188. On item 190, the 5 medium beverages and 5 desserts from McDonald's, plus there's 10 cards for fries and stuff if you take a survey. Item 190, so give me a bid on these 5 beverages and desserts from McDonald's, item 190. Item number 192, this is from the People's Bank of Hart County. That's a 4th of July basket with figurines and a flag. We do not have a bid on that item, item number 192. On item number 2000, this is 5 free tacos, 20 Wendy's Junior Frosties, Magnolia Candle, microfiber towel, Goodyear frame picture, Glasgow Scotty license plate, Nike woman's toboggan, and I don't know what the value that'd be, but be probably $50 or more. We got a $5 bid from Charles Longston.
5: Got a request from out front about the lasagna. Make sure, do you tell them it's a dessert?
4: Okay, some people think that maybe that that chocolate lasagna is a dessert. 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It's what you have after your meal. So anyway, I'm going to stop right here. It's 10 o'clock. Let Lori take a break. When we come back, we're going to try to run these through or maybe start selling. So you can bid while we're gone, 786-4400.
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4: And welcome back to the Clothes for Kids radio auction. Again, we do not have a bid on 184. That's the Greer's Florist Willow Tree Angel of Hope. It's valued at $30. Somebody call and give us a bid. Also, I need a bid on item number 188, the 2 months of free fitness from H2 Health. And we just got a new bid of $3 from Austin Bryant on that item. And that's a $50 value. We do not have a bid on item number 192, the 4th of July basket of figurines and the American flag. From People's Bank of Hart County, we do not have a bid on item 192. On item number 2,000, the 5 free tacos, the 20 Wendy's Junior Frosties with purchase, and the Foundry candle, the towel, the Goodyear frame picture, Scotty license plate, and the Nike woman's toboggan. We got a new bid of $5 from Charles Loxton. Moving along on those fresh, big, large red ripe tomatoes from Wheels Handles. We sold 5 of these yesterday for $35. We've got 4 today. And the top bid right now on item 193 is Jancy Loxton in at $10. I don't believe that'll hold if they bring what they brought yesterday. Item number 195, the Fun in the Sun basket, including the $10 Dairy Queen card. And then you get 2 cups with the lids. And this is from SACA Insurance Agency. And you can see you got the coasters and so many other great things in here. There's straws. And I don't know what all of this is, but it's full of items. And we've got we have no bid on this item.
11: Five is that?
4: That's item 195. There's $10 Dairy Queen. Besides the cups and the straws and
11: $10 in there too.
4: Is there a Sonic in there too?
11: I'm pretty sure it is.
4: Item 195. Well, I'll start the bidding at $5. Somebody put me $5 or $10 on it. $5 or $10, $195. Item 199, the 1-year subscription to Hart County News. Dan Russell's in at $5. Item number 200, the John Deere tractor and wagon. Donated by Matthew Gentry for Madge Street in the 3rd District. Danny Pointer's in at $20. On item number 202, the Craftsman pear-headed ratchet, 1/2-inch drive. We do not have a bid on item number 202. Item 202. We might need to show that one again because somebody needs to bid on this. This is the ratchet. It's by itself. Item 202, that's a nice ratchet. And that is a Craftsman. Put me $5 down on it. I'll start the bidding. Somebody's wrong on that one. You can't even buy a ratchet, Craftsman ratchet, for $5. Not even get close to it. Item number 202. Somebody write me $5 down. Item number 205, the Hart County Raider baseball cap. This is a $40 value donated by Hensley Homestead. And so this is a nice cap. And it is a baseball-style cap for the Hart County Raiders. And so we need to get some bids on this. Again, it is a $40 value. And we'll show it to you here real quick. And so you can see what you're bidding on. Somebody needs to make a bid on the baseball cap. $40 value. Somebody give me a bid. All right, item number 206. This is the Derby Swig Cup. And it's got pink on top. 32-ounce, $45 value, donated by Carla Wurzer. And we've got a $5 bid from Jancy Longston on that Derby Cup. It's worth more than that. And that is a swig. Item number 207, the Milwaukee Compact Measuring Tape. Jancy Longston is in at $10, so everybody else is out. On the large one-topping pizza, item number 212 from Pizza Hut in Cave City. We got a $5 bid from Austin Bryant. On item number 215, the indoor-outdoor extension cord, Dan Russell's got the top bid at $12, so everybody else is out, and that is a $30 value. The Farmall tractor, item number 217, top bidder is Mark Coates at $25 on that Farmall tractor, and so that's a nice tractor, so let's get some more bids on that. That ought to bring $50. On the $55 gift card from Sparkle Dummy Truck Wash and Car Wash, we got $40 from Ashley Puckett that's running for magistrate. Thank you, Ashley. Everybody else call back. Item 219, the Vera Bradley, University of Kentucky, mini bag with the strap. It's zippered and an opening for your ID card. We've got a $5 bid from Tanya Wright. Item number, there you go. You can see it there if you're on Facebook. 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Item number 227, someone call and give me a bid, please. Item number 228, the $50 gift card from Elmont Salon. The new top bidder is Jancy Longston at $35. Item number 230, the Works trimmer and blower. This is a $170 value, and we only have $15 from Russell Smith. And Donnie, I don't know if you can hold it up, or I'll try to hold it up, but people need to see this. This is a $170 value. You can see it there. This is large. And you're going to get both of these for one money.
0: Well, it's one thing.
4: It's one thing, but it changes out.
0: Yeah, it's come apart here in the middle. And
4: yeah.
0: Switch it with an adapter on it.
4: So somebody needs to give us some serious money on this. That's a $170 value. So somebody give me a good bid on this. That's the Works trimmer and the blower. $170 value, and we got $15 on it. So let's get serious. Help us out here on this last hour of the radio auction. Item 231, the $50 gift card, and this is from Pizza Hut. New top bidder is Jancy Longston at $35. So, Jancy, you're in, and everybody else is out. Item number 235, the fuel voucher. And this is from Log Cabin Oil Solutions. The new top bidder is Vicki Wade at $30. So, everybody below her, tear them off. The Lilly Pulitzer cooler bag. Dan Russell's got the top bid at $20. That's item 237. On the metal, Pepsi Cola. Carrier, silver and red in color. This is a $60 value from a walk-through time. We don't have a bid on that. That is antique. I don't know if that's down there at your feet or not, Janann. The metal Pepsi Cola carrier. And that, we do not have a bid. That's a $60 value. Someone call and give me a bid on that. That's donated by Emory Rally with a walk-through time. No bids on that Pepsi Cola carrier, silver and red in color. Item number 248, the handcrafted wooden bowl donated by Mumfordville Tourism Commission. Top bidder right now is Jancy Longston at $25. And folks, that's a $100 bowl. So we need to get serious about that. That's Mumfordville Tourism Commission. And I would say it's handcrafted here locally. Also, item 248. Item number 249 is the 5-quart jug of motor oil. 5W30, the federated oil filter, the black funnel, and the plastic oil pan. And we don't even have a bid. Nobody changes their oil anymore. That's a $60 value, and we don't have a bid on that. That's a complete oil change. Item number 249, somebody call and give us a bid. Item number 250, the gift basket. This is with the stuffed animal, puzzle, tumbler, a Bigfoot hat. It's a $52 value, and you also get the basket that it all comes in. That's a $52 value. Top bidder right now, Ashley Puckett at $25. Thank you, Ashley. 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If we could get that up. I don't have a bid on this sign. It's a $125 value. Somebody call and give us some type of bid on it. It's from a walkthrough time. It's a $125 value.
5: It looks brand new.
4: It looks brand new. It's antique. Item number 259. Item 260, the two set of mules frame print. Dan Russell, $10. The big, large pirate ship that's valued at $100. We showed you all that. I think Donnie's got a picture on his phone. He might be able to show you here. All right. If we can show that, item 262, the pirate ship. It's almost 5 foot tall from Jan's Consignment. And any child would love this. It's four levels to this pirate ship. Item number 262. And we don't have a bid on that large pirate ship, and it's a whole bag of accessories that you put on the ship with the little men and everybody with it. Item 262, and we do not have a bid. Item number 271, this is the chocolate lasagna. It is a dessert. The top bidder is Kent Murrell at $35. So Kent Murrell, you're in. Everybody else is out. On item 272, the hummingbird cake, I've got the top bid at $75. And on item 273, the salted caramel cake, I've got the top bid at $25. And I'm going to start selling when I come back. All of my items are on the clock. And if I don't have two bids, that item is going to be sold. So all items that have only one bid, they will be sold when I come back. So dial us up, 786-4400. And you're saying, well, what items do you not have a bid on? Well, it looks like, am I wrong? I've got three items. The metal Pepsi Cola carrier, I don't have a bid on. Item 244, I don't have a bid on the Kendall Motor Oil 10 sign, number 259. And I don't have a bid on that pirate ship valued at $100, item 262. So get that phone ringing and get you a bargain.
0: All right, I'm going through mine, and then I'll be like Dwayne the next time I'm here. Not this time. Next time we'll be selling too. So, if you want something, you got to start bidding because we're gonna gotta sell it at 786-4400. All right, item 189. Now, if I got multiple bids, I'm just naming the top bidder now. Item 189, the Penn's ham, donated by the Sexton Singing Group. Invite you down to the gospel singing, Kentucky Southern Gospel Music singing, third Friday and Saturday of June. I got a $25 bid from Chancey Loxton, and that comes with a Sexton CD. All right, item 191 is the induction aircraft.
4: Let me get this in real quick. $100 bill from Judge Joe Choate. Thank you so much, Judge. We appreciate it. I don't know if you heard or not. The Dart Container Foundation just gave us $35,000 in a grant. So that put us over $600,000 since we've been founded. But thank you so much.
5: Bye.
0: All right. Thanks for everybody. I think Ricky Al would give another $100 today, too, didn't he?
3: So he's getting $400.
0: Exactly. Item 191 is the little aircraft flying machine. It's got a remote control with it. I don't have a bid on there. Somebody call and give me a bid on it. It is. Emily Pointer, you need to call back. They'd say you need to call back out front, Emily Pointer.
3: I think this would be a good start.
0: It is.
3: It's age 14 or older.
0: Yeah, you got this thing flies now. You just with a remote control with it. Yeah, that's an aircraft flying plane out of 191.
3: Boy's never flown. She needed to buy that.
0: Yeah. Out of 196 is the one daily special at B&J's Family Kitchen in Mumfordville. I got a $4 bid. That's way too cheap. That's about a $12 value there. I got a $4 bid from Charles Loxton. I got item 197 is a $25 gift card from One More Chapter Bookstore in Cave City. I don't have a bid on that. Somebody call and give me a bid. Item 198 is the Antler Wooden Magazine Rack, valued at $50. I got multiple bids on it, but the top bidder right now is Austin Bryant at $3. So, y'all, you interested in that, call back. Item 201 is the cooler float, airtight system, fits Coleman coolers, 28-quart cooler, snaps in and stays system. Don't have a bid on that. Item 201. Item 203 is the bath and body candle, sugar snickle doodle. And I got a $5 bid from Tanya Wright on that. Item 203. Item 204 is a $25 gift card from Cave City Coffee and Creamery. I had several bids on that, but the top bid right now is Morgan LaFollette at $15. Thank you, Morgan. Item 208 is the Continental 12-cup coffee pot. I don't have a bid on that. Somebody might give me $5 on it. On 208, somebody... Yeah, it's a Continental for that morning rush coffee. It's a 12-cup automatic coffee maker, item 208. Item 209 is the a pill of happiness is homemade. And that's a blue pillow. Don't have any bids on that. Come on, people. I need some bids. Calling in. We need to sell this stuff. Let's go. It's a pillow. Happiness is homemade with white lettering. A dark blue pillow with white lettering. Item 209. Item 210 is one of the little handheld vacuum portable vacuum cleaners with three attachments and USB rechargeable cords. It's a $10 value. Item 210. No bids. Item 213 is the impact adapter with universal joint set, 7-piece by JobSmart. I don't have a bid on that. We need some bids, people. Call in. All right. Item number 214, the tattoo from County House Tattoo in Cave City. I got several bids. So if you ain't, if your name's not mentioned, you need to call back if you're bidding on that. It's item 214, and I got a $22 bid from Austin Bryant. That's on the tattoo, item 214. Item 216, the spring rug oval, green edging, floral with birds. I got a $15 bid from Barbara Fancher, and I had another bid on it, so you need to call back if you're bidding on it.
3: Please call in. You can't bid on Facebook.
0: Yeah, you can't, cannot bid on Facebook. You got to call 786-4400. Item 218 is the queen-size bamboo pillow. I got a $15 bid from Vicki Wade. That comes with a carrying case. Bamboo pillows are really nice pillows. That's item 218, and I got a $5 bid from Vicki Wade. Item 222, two adult and two child admissions to Mammoth Cave Wildlife Museum, $29 value. I got a $10 bid from Morgan LaFollette. Item 222. Item 224, I don't have a bid on that. That's the Avon Live It Out Loud perfume and the Black Suede by Avon. I don't have a bid on that. It's 224. Item 225 is another one of them little portable vacuum, handheld vacuum cleaners. And I got a $5 bid from Amanda Gale on that. Item 225. Item 229, I don't have a bid on. It's fresh-made round sourdough loaf of bread donated by Dallas Bailey Jones. That is a good-looking piece of bread. It's not here in here now. It's up there. Okay, let's see.
3: Size too,
0: yeah, it's a big loaf.
2: Nice-looking.
0: Yeah, it's sourdough, fresh-made round sourdough loaf of bread donated by Dallas Bailey Jones. Now, item number 229, we need some bids on that.
3: No bids on it?
0: No bids. Item 232 is the Milwaukee Fastback Folding Knife Press and Flip. I have a $5 bid from Jimmy Cochran. Thank you, Jimmy. Item 233 is the case of Sister Schubert Rose. And this will be the last ones that be sold today. And I got multiple bids on it. And the high bidder is Kent Murrell. So, if you're interested in a Sister Schubert Rose, you got to call back. That's item number 233. Item 234 is the one adult and one child pass to Dinosaur World, $40 value. And I got a $10 bid from Morgan LaFollette. It's item 234, one adult and one child to Dinosaur World. Item 236 is the Peterbilt model snowplow plastic replica 1/16 scale truck, and that truck is 28 inches tall. That's a big truck, and I had multiple bids on it, and my high bidder right now is Mathis Lawn Care, and that's a $71 value, item 236. Got a lot to sell. It gets a calling. Item 239 is the Coleman Red Lantern antique number 20. I have a $25 bid from David Wuber. Thank you, David. Item 240 is a Sawyer insect repellent treatment, 12 fluid ounce, and a wooden marshmallow launcher slingshot. And I got a $5 bid from Vicki Wade. That's item 240. Item 241 is the floral wreath, pink and green and white with a bow, $80 value from Kerr Wholesale. And Abby Sawyer has a $10 bid. Thank you, Abby. That's item 241. Item 242, I don't have a bid on. It's a wooden handmade slingshot in the shape of a deer antler, and a package of Can't Resist Deer Attractment, 16 ounce. I need a bid on that from somebody. Item 242, if you're a deer hunter, there you go. Item 243 is a Navy knife in the form of a lighter, black with blue emblem, and I don't have a bid on it either. Item 243, it's a Navy knife in the form of a lighter, black with blue emblem, item 243. Item 245 is the Power Torque 57 piece 1/4 inch drive ratchet socket and bit set in a black case with a silver handle. That's donated by Hart County Auto Parts. And if you don't hear your name, you gotta call back now. I got a $12 bid from Mathis Lawn Care. That's item 245. Item 246, I don't have a bid on. It's the non-typical deer mineral, 10-pound bag. Item 246, non-typical deer mineral, 10-pound bag. Item 246. Item 247 is the 10-point crossbow army green summer cap. I don't have a bid on that either. Item 247.
4: And Donnie, what we're going to do, I know we're within 30 minutes of closing this auction. So what we're going to do, everybody, if you can't get in on 786-4400, and we do have rollover lines, we're going to open up 786-1000 as a third line, and Terry Smith will be answering that phone as well, so you can place your auction item, bids. So 786-1000 as well as 786-4400.
0: Thank you, Dwayne. Item 251 is the wooden decor sign every single day. I love you more. And I got a $25 bid from Vicki Wade. That's item 251.
3: Did somebody show what the value of that was?
2: No.
3: Okay.
0: Item 252 is the Elite Navy and Blue Summer Cap and a wooden toy handgun with rubber bands. $20 value. And I got a $4 bid from Jancy Loxton. That's item 252. Y'all call in. We got some stuff still ain't got no bids on it now. We need some help. We can't take it home with us. Item 253 is the DeWalt 16-foot Tough Series measuring tape. It's double-sided and has a removable magnet. And I got multiple bids, but I got a $5 bid from Jancy Loxton as the top bidder. That's item 253, the DeWalt measuring tape. Item 254 is the Calm Set butter, lotion, and Malibu hand watered wellness shampoo and conditioner, oil and cherry vanilla soft scrub in a wooden container. I got it. It's a $50 value, and I got a $25 bid from Michelle Blair. Thank you, Michelle. And I got a item 255 is a multi-purpose vegetable chopper, 15-piece set. I got a $10 bid from Ken Scott. Thank you, Ken. And item 255 is a multi-purpose vegetable chopper, 15-piece set. I got a $10 bid from Ken Scott. Thank you, Ken. And item 256 is the Husqvarna

0: Item 261 is a Porter Cable 20-volt brushless 3-inch cutoff tool only. $95 value, and I don't have a bid on that. 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Item 261. And on my grab box, number 263, a 5-piece Temptation plate. That's some old Temptation plates, really nice looking plates. Three broadheads for a bow and arrow, a 16-pound bag of deer supplement, and two Navy knives in the form of lighters. Item 263, one money, all that for one money. Item 264 is the Canterbury Candle Hot Maple Toddy, and I got several bids on that, and right now I have a top bid of $20 from Morgan LaFollette. So if you're interested in the Canterbury Candle, item 264, you need to call back. And item 270 is the orange juice cake made by Anissa Johnson, and I had a $30 bid from Ashley Puckett, the Republican candidate for the 3rd District Master. But Ashley, you've been outbid by Nanetta Trulock at $32. Ashley, you need to call back. Now, everything is going to be on the clock if you don't have more than one bid on it when we come back.
1: All right, so in other words, everything's going to be sold. If it don't have two bids, it's going to be sold right now. So, folks, this is where the rubber meets the road. I think Paulette's got a picture that I want to show, and I forgot what that item number was.
2: 262.
1: Item 262. Everybody turn your songbook to 262.
2: No, okay.
1: All right, right now I do have a $25 bid, and many of you maybe have not known what you were bidding on. This pirate ship with four levels, and it's about 5 foot tall. This is from Jan's Consignment in Cave City. And what is the value of that, Paulette?
2: The value is $174.99, Pirate's Cove playset.
1: Pirate's Cove playset, and the value of this is $174. And we've got a $25 bid on this right now, item 262, if you want to bid on it. And we do have other bids on there, so it's going to go around again anyway. But I am getting ready to sell, so here we go. Item number one, the three patio chairs or a couch. Ever have what you want to do with it? Karen Phelps has bought that Kevin Phelps, $250. That item is sold. The overnight stay in the Conestoga wagon is going to Russell Bird for $175. That item is sold. The DeWalt drill driver combo set is going to Mark Coates for $175. Thank you all. The Genie garage door opener valued at $250. Stacy Robertson is the new top bidder at $80, and we had a lot of bids on that. That's a $250 value, so it's got to go around another time. That's not sold. The garage door opener is going to stay. Item 37. Item number 38, the bounce house is going to be sold to Peggy Brown for $105. Thank you, Peggy. Okay, now on the large area rug from Richardson's Carpet, a $239 value. It's got the matching runner. The top bidder is Roy Mathis Lawn Care, $42. And that is over a 5 foot by 7 foot area rug. It's bigger than that. And the matching runner, $239 value. Folks, get serious here. We got a $42 bid on a $239 value. Item 143, the wooden rocking chair, donated by E-Town Amish Furniture, $190 value. That's on the wrong item. Mark Coates is going to buy that for $105. Item number 1,000, the big box of items, 20 Frosties, 5 free tacos, and the lantern. Top bidder is Mathis Lawn Care at $16, so everybody else needs to call back. The Wigwam General Store, Penn's Country Ham. The new top bidder right now is Jancy Loxton at $45. And Donnie, I believe we sold one of those yesterday, wasn't it $60 we got for that country ham?

0: him? I think so. $45. Jancy Loxton is in right now, but that's got to go around because we had multiple bids. Item 183, the case of Sister Schubert Rolls. This is the last case I have for the auction. New top bidder is Timmy Krogan, I believe it is. $30 on the Sister Schubert Rolls, so everybody else needs to call back. On the Greer's donated item, it was a $30 value. We had tons of bids on this. The Angel of Hope. And the top bidder right now is Mathis Lawn Care at $8. And again, that's a $30 value. On the GCI Freestyle Chair, Dan Russell's going to buy that for $85. That item is sold. On the Two Cat Coffee Mugs, top bidder is Abby Sawyer at $10. That has been a popular little item. And so that's got to go around again. The 2 months of fitness from H2 Health, Austin Bright buys for $3. On item 190, all the different goodies from McDonald's. The new top bidder right now looks like is Peggy Brown at $8. So everybody else needs to call back. That's item 190. On the 4th of July, basket of figurines and a flag. People's Bank of Hart County donated it. Mathis Lawn Care, the new top bidder, at $12 on item 192. Everybody else needs to call back. On item number 2000, the 5 tacos, 20 Wendy Jr. Frosties, Magnolia candle, microfiber hand towel, and lots of other items there. The new top bidder right now is Mathis Lawn Care at $8. Everybody else needs to call back. On the 4 big, large assorted tomatoes, looks like we're going to sell that for $10. And that's going to go to Jancy Longston. So thank you, Jancy. The Fun in the Sun basket. New top bidder right now is Mathis Lawn Care at $15. And that's donated by Saka Insurance. I believe it's got a Dairy Queen card for $10. Maybe some Sonic cups, straws. It's got a bunch of stuff in it. And Mathis Lawn Care is in at $15. And that's probably a $35 basket, item 195. On the one-year subscription to Hart County News Herald, top bidder is Linda Blakey at $6. So that has to go around again. On the John Deere tractor, Danny Pointer is going to buy for $20. That item is sold. Item number 202, the Craftsman ratchet and driver, Mathis Lawn Care, is in at $12. So everybody else needs to call back on item number 202. Item number 205, the Raider baseball cap goes to Ashley Puckett for $10. That item is sold. Item number 206, the Derby Swig Cup goes to Jancy Loxton for $5. That item is sold. The Milwaukee Compact measuring tape, Mathis Lawn Care is in at $12. So everybody else needs to call back on that item. The large one-topping pizza from Pizza Hut. New top bidder is Peggy Brown at $7. So everybody else needs to call back. There you go. If you could hand me those up there at the top. The indoor-outdoor extension cord, Dan Russell's going to buy for $12. That item is sold. The Farmall tractor, the new top bidder, Mathis Lawn Care, is in at $35 on that Farmall. And that is a metal tractor, so it ought to bring more than that. It ought to bring 60. Item 217 is the item number. The $55 gift card from Sparkle Dummy Car and Truck Wash, Ashley Puckett, buys for $40. That item is sold. The Vera Bradley mini bag goes to Tanya Wright for $5. That item is sold. The four-wheel alignment. This is from Tri-County Auto and Oil. $90 value. And the top bidder is Mathis Lawn Care at $25. So we need more bids on that item. It's got to go around one more time. The $50 gift card from Elmont Salon goes to Jancy Loxton for $35. That item is now sold. on this big Works trimmer that Donnie has been showing. It's heavy. And also the blower. You get them both. $170 value from People's Bank of Hart County. The top bid right now is $100. Paulette Taylor. So thank you, Paulette, for that bid. And that's got to go around. There was tons of bids on that item. And that's $170 value. On the $50 gift card from Pizza Hut, Jancy Loxton is going to buy for $35. That item is sold. On item number 235, this is the $50 fuel voucher. New top bidder is Rondell Reardon at $40 on that item. That's 235. Everybody else needs to call back. On the Lilly Pulitzer cooler bag, Dan Russell buys for $20. Item 244, the metal Pepsi Cola carrier. That's a $60 value. We got a top bid of $15. Jessica Whitaker. So she's the top bid right now. Item 248, the handcrafted wooden bowl. That's a $100 value from Mumfordville Tourism Commission. We've got a $40 bid from SACA Insurance Agency. Thank you, Will, Whitney, and all you folks up there for bidding. We appreciate your bid so much and everything you do in our community. So that's got to go around one more time. Item number 249, the 5-quart jug motor oil, the filter, the funnel, the plastic oil pan valued at $60 from Fisher Auto Parts. Ronald Reardon, new top bidder, at $30 on that item. On item number 250, the gift basket, that's going to go to Ashley Puckett for $25. That item is sold. The Armor All bucket full of items. Nanetta Trulock is the top bidder at $15, so everybody else needs to call back. The Kendall motor oil, see if I can get this one down here too. This is the motor oil 10 sign. The top bidder is Charles Loxton at $8, so everybody else needs to call back on that 10 sign, and that's $125 value. So you all are wrong on that one. The set of mules frame print goes to Dan Russell for $10. Nobody else bid on it. Item number 262, the pirate ship. We talked about that. The value of it was what, Paulette?
1: $174.99.
0: Top bidder right now is Mathis Lawn Care at $30. And that is about 5 foot tall. Some kid's going to have fun with that. That's four different levels on that pirate ship. Item number 271, the chocolate lasagna. This is a dessert. New top bidder is Jordan Johnson at $40. So that's got to go around one more time. The hummingbird cake is going to be sold to me for $75. The salted caramel cake going to be sold to me for $25. I went $100 out of my billfold. All right. And I believe that's all I've got right now, Donnie. So everybody needs to call in, bid. Again,
1: this is the ship only.
0: There's the ship only, but there's a whole lot more than that with it. It's got all the little men and pirates and everything with that. That's $175 value, whatever. And the top bid on that right now is $30. If you try to call and it's busy at 786-4400, then you can try 786-1000, and Terry Smith will pick up the phone and get you bid.
2: All right. My first item is 189, the Penn's Country Ham and the CD from the Sextons. I got several bids on it, so if you're not the top bidder, call me back. The top bidder right now is Jessica Whitaker at $32. That's item 189, the Penn's Country Ham, donated by the Sexton's Gospel Singing Group.
0: What's the top bid on it?
2: $32. And I had a whole bunch of bids on it.
0: And they get the CD.
2: Okay, item 191, I don't have a bid on it. It's the aircraft flying plane, the remote control. First person to call, give me a bid on it. It's yours.
0: Ring.
2: Go ahead. Item 196, the one daily special from B&J's Family Kitchen in Mumfordville. I got multiple bids on it. So if you're not the top bidder and you need to call back, and I got an $8 bid from Abby Sawyer. All right, item 197, I don't have a bid on it. First caller gets it, $25 gift card from One More Chapter Bookstore in Cave City. Item 198, the wooden Antler magazine rack goes to Austin Bryant for $3. Item 201, the cooler float goes to Mathis Lawn Care for $5. Sold. Item 203, the Bath and Body Candle Sugar Snickle Doodle goes to Tanya Wright for $5. Item 204 is the $25 gift card to Cave City Coffee and Creamery. Oh, I slept on that one. Morgan LaFollette got it for $15. The Continental Coffee Pot. I'm going to have coffee in the morning. I got that for $5. The Blue Pillow. Happiness is homemade with the white writing. I don't have a bid on it. First person that calls and gives me a bid on it, it's yours. I don't care if it's a dollar. Number 210, the portable handheld vacuum cleaner goes to Austin Bryant for $3. I've got the Impact Adapter and Universal Joint Set, 7-piece by Job Smart. Item 213, I don't have a bid. Somebody call and give me a bid, it's yours. Item 214 is the $50 value for a tattoo at the Counting House Tattoo in Cave City. I got several bids on it. Right now, Emily Pointer is the top bidder at $30. And the spring rug oval with green edging and florals and bird, I got multiple bids on it. And right now, Amanda Gale is top bidder at $20. That's the spring rug. And item 218, I got multiple bids on, is the queen-size bamboo pillow. And right now, Brenda Smith is a top bidder at $6. And it has to go around one more time. Item number 222 is the two adult and two child to Mammoth Cave Wildlife goes to Morgan LaFollette for $10. Item 224, the Live It Out Loud perfume from Avon and the black suede goes to Tony McCready for $5. Thank you, Tony. Item 225, the other little handheld vacuum cleaner, I had two bids on it, and Tony McCready is top bidder right now at $15. That's 225. It has to go back around. Item 229, the sourdough bread goes to Abby Sawyer for $6. Thank you, Abby. Item 232, the Milwaukee fastback folding knife, I got several bids on it, and right now, Mathis Lawn Care is the top bidder at $8. So, thank you, Roy. Y'all, the rest of y'all got to call back. Got to go around one more time. Item 233, the case of Sister Schubert Rose goes to Kent Mural for $25. Thank you, Kent. Item 234, the Dinosaur World, one adult and one child pass, goes to Morgan LaFollette for $10. Thank you, Morgan. Can I go? I'll be the child. item 236, the Peterbilt modeled snow plow plastic replica 1/16 scale truck goes to Mathis Lawn Care for $20. You got a good deal, Roy. That's a very good deal. Thank you, Roy, for bidding you. Faithful bidder on clothes for kids. Item 239, the Red Lantern goes to David Woolbury for $25. Thank you, David. Item 240, the insect repellent treatment goes to Vicki Wade for $5. Thank you, Vicki. Item 241, the floral wreath goes to Abby Sawyer for $10. Thank you, Abby. Item 242, the wooden handmade slingshot goes to Mathis Lawn Care for $2. Okay, I got one here. Don't have no bids on it. Item 243 is the Navy knife in form of a lighter. I don't have a bid on it. First bidder gets it. I don't care if it's a dollar. First bidder gets it. 245 is the Power Torque 57-piece driver set. Goes to Mathis Lawn Care for $12. 246, I got multiple bids on. It's the non-typical deer mineral 10-pound bag. I got a $6 bid from Vicki Wade, so if you're not the top bidder, you need to call back. $247, I don't have a bid on that. It's the 10-point crossbow army green summer cap. First caller gets that. I don't have a bid. I don't care if it's a dollar. Just call and give me a bid. Vicki Wade, you got item number 251, the wooden decor sign. Thank you. Item 252 is the Elite Navy blue and white summer cap and a wooden toy handgun with bands. Goes to Jancy Loxton for $4. Thank you, Jancy. Item 253, I got multiple bids on. It's the 16-foot DeWalt Tough Series measuring tape. And Linda Blakely is the top bidder at $6 right now. So if you bid on that, you got to call back. Item 253, the DeWalt tape measure. Here, that ain't sold. 247, the 10-point crossbow army green summer cap. Grant, is it, what's the last name?
3: Cruz
2: gets it for $5. It's sold. I didn't have a bid on it. He called it in. I said the first one got it. Item 254, the comm set and butter lotion and Malibu hand stuff. Michelle Blair gets it for $25. Item 255 is the multi-purpose vegetable chopper. I got several bids on it. Right now, Ken Scott's the top bid at $13. So it's got to go around one more time. Item 256 is the Husqvarna Forest Technical Helmet. Goes to Wayne Swigler for $25. Thank you, Wayne. Item 261, it's got multiple bids on it. It's the Porter Cable 20-volt brushless 3-inch cutoff tool. And Jessica Whitaker is the top bidder at $10. So if you're the bidder on it, didn't hear your name call back. 263, the grab box, a 5-piece temptation plates, the 3 razor wire broadheads, 16-ounce bag of deer supplement, and 2 Navy knives. I don't have a bid on it. First bidder gets it. That's sold.
4: You didn't even have a bid on it.
2: I know. I said first person called. Oh. A bid in. Got it.
4: Okay.
2: 213, the impact adapter goes to
5: Ashley Puckett.
2: Item 264 is the Candleberry candle. Timmy Krogan has a $22 bid on it. If you didn't hear your name, you need to call back. And 270, the orange juice can cake. I got a $50 bid from Ashley Puckett. So if you didn't hear your name, you got to call back. All right. Back to Dwayne.
0: Thank you, Donnie. And so it is starting to dwindle, but we still got a lot of items here. The Genie garage door opener, that is going to be sold to Stacy Robertson for $80. That item is now sold. On item number 138, the large area rug, we got a new top bid. The top bidder is Rhonda Puckett at $70. So everybody else needs to call back. That is a $239 value. And that is over a 5-foot by 7-foot area rug and the matching runner with it from Richardson's Carpet, area rug and the matching runner, 138. and that's a $239 value, so it's going to go around one more time. On the Junior Frosties and the Tacos, item number 1,000 goes to Mathis Lawn Care for $16. The Wigwam General Store, Country Ham. Debbie Wilson is the new top bidder, or was. Mathis Lawn Care has just come in at $52, and everybody else is out. On the case of Sister Schubert Rolls, Jimmy Cochran is the new top bidder right now at $30. So that's got to go around one more time. Item 183. Item number 184, Greer's Florist, the Willow Tree Angel of Hope. Value of $30. We got a $9 bid now from Nanetta Trulock, so everybody else needs to call back. On the two cat coffee mugs goes to Abby Sawyer for $10. That item is sold. On the beverages and the desserts from McDonald's and plus lots of other cards, top bidder is $11 from Peggy Brown, so she is the top bidder at $11. That's item number 190. The 4th of July basket with the figurines from People's Bank is going to Mathis Lawn Care for $12. That item is sold. Item number 2,000, the tacos, the Junior Frosties, there's 20 of them, and so many other items in this big box here. Brandy, is that Longston? I can't read. Brandy, I believe it's Longston, but Brandy, you're the top bidder at $20. So we got multiple bids, so everybody else needs to call back. On the SACA Insurance Agency Fun in the Sun basket goes to Mathis Lawn Care for $15. That item is sold. The one-year subscription to the Hart County News Herald, Vicki Wade is the new top bidder at $10, and everybody else needs to call back. Item 199. Item number 202, the Craftsman Ratchet. We got a new top bid of $17 from Amanda Gale. And so everybody else needs to call back. We had multiple bids on that. Item number 202, the Milwaukee Measuring Tape goes to Mathis Lawn Care for $12. The large one-topping pizza from Pizza Hut got a new bid of $8 from Peggy Brown. So that's got to go around again another time. The Farmall Tractor, item number 217, the metal tractor, top bidders Mathis Lawn Care at $42, and everybody else needs to call back. Item number 227, the four-wheel alignment. 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The Works trimmer and blower, Paulette Taylor, is going to buy for $100. Item 230 is sold. Item number 235, the $50 fuel voucher is going to Rondell Reardon for $45. That item is sold. The metal Pepsi Coca-Cola carrier goes to Jessica Whitaker for $15. 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I still got to go around one more time. On the 5 quarts of oil from Federated Oil Company, Fisher Auto Parts, Rondell Reardon is going to buy for $30. Thank you, Brother Rondell. The Armor All bucket is going to go to Nanetta Trulock for $15. Item 258 is sold. The Kendall Motor Oil Tin Sign is going to Charles Longston for $8. That item is sold. The Pirate Ship with four different levels, valued at about $175. Mathis Lawn Care is in at $55. Item 262, so that's got to go around one more time. The Chocolate Lasagna, item 271, is going to be sold to Jordan Johnson for $40. That item is now sold. So we'll be selling everything else unless we get a bid when we come back. Dial us up, 786-4400.
2: All right. I had some. I said first bid gets sold. Item number 218, the bamboo pillow goes to Brenda Smith, $6. Item 243, the Navy knife goes to Mathis Lawn Care for $2. Item 263, the grab box goes to Abby Sawyer for $1. And I have one more and I don't have a bid on. It's the little pillow, the blue pillow with happiness is homemade in white writing. I don't have a bid. First bid gets it. So somebody, if you put
3: $2
2: it,
3: on it.
2: All right, Wayne Forbes bought it, $2. So, all right, item 189, the Penn's vacuum sealed country ham from the Sexton's Gospel Singing Group. And don't forget that they're inviting you down to the Southern Kentucky Gospel Singing Convention the last Friday, the third Friday in June and the third Saturday in June. It's free admission. There's about 25 groups tonight. There are board members down there. But I had several bids, so if you don't hear your name, you need to call back. I got a $38 bid from Jessica Whitaker on that. And there's a CD goes with that Penn's ham. So item 189, you got to call back if you didn't hear your name. Item 191, again, it's the same thing. I got a $3 bid from Timmy Cochran on that. So if you didn't hear your name, you need to call back. Item 196 is the one daily special. Goes to Abby Sawyer.
3: That's Ken. That's his right.
2: Item 197, the $20 gift card from the bookstore goes to Anita Long for $5. Item 214, the tattoo at County House Tattoo in Cave City. I got several bids. And right now, David Davinsky, or excuse me, Don Davinsky is the top bidder. So the rest of y'all that's been bidding, you need to call back. It's got to go around. And Don is the top bidder at $37. And the spring rug, item 216, goes to Amanda Gale for $20. Item 225, the little vacuum cleaner goes to Tony McCready for $15. Item 232, the Milwaukee Fastback knife goes to Roy Mathis for $8. Item 246 is the 10-pound bag of deer mineral. I got more than one bid, and Jancy Loxton is the top bidder right now at $8. So you got to go around one more time. If you didn't hear your name, you need to call back. Item 253, the DeWalt 16-foot Tough Series measuring tape. Jancy Loxton is the top bidder at $8. So if I had another bid on it. If you didn't hear your name, you need to call back. Item 255, the multi-purpose vegetable chopper. Mathis Lawn Care is the top bidder at $15. So if you didn't hear your name, you need to call back. Item 261, I got multiple bids on it. It's the Porter Cable 20-volt brushless 3-inch cutoff tool. I got $11 bid from Austin Bryant. And if you didn't hear your name, you need to call back. It's item 261. Item 264, the Candleberry candle goes to Jimmy Cochran for $22. Thank you, Jimmy. And item, my last item now for this round is item 270, the orange juice cake donated by Anissa Johnson. Well, first of all, I'd like to thank Anissa for cooking and baking for this auction. She baked every day before she goes to work, and she had three items every day, and they have brought great money, and we thank you, Anissa. And the bidder, the winning bid on that orange juice cake is Ashley Puckett for $50. And Ashley, thank you. And Ashley's running for the 3rd District Republican Maastricht in the primary. And so thank you, Ashley. Back to Dwayne.
0: All right, and let's see what all we can sell. We got a new bid on the large area rug from Richardson's Carpet. That is a $239 value. The new top bid is $85 from Wanda Sturgeon. So got a new bidder right there, $85. New blood is in on that $138, and that's a $239 value. Two rugs from Richardson's Carpet, the large area rug, and the matching runner. On item 181, the Wigwam General Store Country Ham goes to Mathis Lawn Care for $52. The case of Sister Schubert Rolls goes to Jimmy Cochran for $30. That item is sold. The Greer's Florist, this is the Angel of Hope, goes to Nanette Trulock for $9. That item is sold. The five medium beverages and desserts, McDonald's. Brandy Loxton, the new top bidder, at $13. So that's got to go around one more time. Okay, on the five free tacos and 20 Wendy's and all the other stuff, that's going to be sold to Brandy Loxton for $20. That item is sold. We got a new bid on the item number 199. And this is the year subscription to Hart County News. Dan Russell is in at $11 on, here you go, Donna. Bring that back. $11 on that item. Dan Russell, $11. So everybody else will have to call back. Item number 202, the Craftsman Ratchet. The top bidder is Austin Bright at $18. So everybody else will have to call back. Large one-topping pizza is going to be sold to Peggy Brown for $8. That item is sold. The Farmall tractor, this is the metal tractor, Jessica Whitaker, $50. So Mathis Lawn Care, you're out. On the four-wheel alignment from Tri-County Auto and Oil, top bidder Peggy Brown at $40. 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Top bidder and the buyer is Jancy Longston at $45. 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Top bidder right now, $75. Stephen Richardson, item 262. And so that's where we're at right now. Back to Donnie, see if he can sell.
2: Okay, I'm going to update one item before I start here, and that's my item number 214. I've had several people bidding on it, so I want to try to keep it as fair as I can. That's the tattoo from County House Tattoo in Cave City. And right now, Debbie Bryant is the top bidder at $45. So it's got to go around again. So I just wanted to try to get it out there quick so give a chance for other ones to call back. Item 189, the Penn's Ham and the CD from the Sexton Gospel Music Singing Group goes to Jessica Whitaker for $38. Thank you, Jessica. And the little flying plane, aircraft plane, right? I had some different bids on it, and right now Roy Mathis is the top bidder at $5. The Deer Mineral goes to Jancy Loxton for $8. Thank you, Jancy. And the 16-foot DeWalt measuring tape, I got multiple bidders on it. And right now, Linda Blakely is the top bidder at $10. Item 255, the multi-purpose vegetable chopper goes to Mathis Lawn Care for $15. Thank you, Roy. And item 261 is the Porter Cable 20-volt cutoff tool goes to Austin Bryant for $11. Thank you, Austin. So we're getting ready to turn it back over to Dwayne. So right now, I got three items that's going back around. That's the item 214, the tattoo from County House Tattoo. The top bidder is Debbie Bryant at $45. I got item 191, the little aircraft flying plane, Mathis Lawn Care at $5. And 253, that DeWalt 16-foot measuring tape, Linda Blakely at $10. That's my three. If I don't get any bids, I'm going to sell them next time around.
0: All right, here we go. The Farmall tractor, did we get any new bids?
6: Can we get a bid on the Farmall?
0: I don't think so. Jessica Whitaker, you're going to buy it for $50. That item is sold. Okay, on the four-wheel alignment, new top bid is Les Bryant at $50. That is a $90 value from Tri-County Auto and Oil. That's got to go around another time. The one-year subscription, Hart County News, goes to Dan Russell for $11. Craftsman Ratchet goes to Austin Bryant for $18. The five beverages and desserts from McDonald's. We've got a $14 bid from Peggy Brown, so that's got to go around again. The large area rug and matching runner from Richardson's Carpet, $239 value. The top bidder is Rhonda, looks like that's Rhonda Perkins. I hope I'm saying that right. Rhonda Perkins, I'll let them make sure that name is right. But Rhonda Perkins is in at $100. And the pirate ship, don't have any more bids, so $75 goes to Stephen Richardson. Stephen Richardson will buy that. So I've got three items left. Looks like Donnie's got three items. So come on in. We'll be here to 4 o'clock today to get your items. We will not be here Saturday or Sunday to get items. Monday you have to pick up, and Tuesday you have to pick up. Wednesday we'll sell everything that's left over. So please come on in. And if you bought a baked item, it has to be picked up today, or the highest bidder will get it, whoever's around here, at 4 o'clock today.
2: I believe I came out by the door just in case. I got three items, and two of them's got bids on them, so I'm going to go over them first. Item 214, the tattoo from County House Tattoo. The top bidder right now is Emily Pointer for $50. So if you didn't hear your name and you're still interested, call us back. We're going to sell it here just in a minute. And the other one is the DeWalt 16-foot Tough Series measuring tape. And I got a $12 bid from Mathis Lawn Care. And I'm going to sell the little flying plane for $5. Okay. And let me recap one here I got right quick. Just got a bid on the 16-foot Tough Series measuring tape from Jancy Logston at $15. So, Roy, if you're interested, you need to call.

0: I was just trying to make sure on the name. I couldn't read the name. That needs to come back in here. No, it was Richardson's carpet, the runner, the two rugs. I asked for a clarification on the name, and it was Kelp. So please bring it back. Item number 190, the five beverages and also the five desserts from McDonald's is going to go to Peggy Brown for $14. That item is sold. And the four-wheel alignment, we got a new bid of $55, Peggy Brown. So everybody else needs to call back on that item. And I still have up the Richardson's carpet rug and runner. That is a $239 value. And the top bidder right now is Rhonda Perkins at $100. So we're going to leave that up for just a moment. I had sent to get a clarification on the name. So Donnie's got two items, and I don't believe the phone is ringing.
1: It sounds awful quiet out there, don't it?
0: Not ringing.
1: So we're going to sell out.
0: Yep, go ahead.
1: Item 214, the tattoo goes to Emily Pointer for $50. Thank you, Emily, and everybody else that bid on it. Thank you. And item 253, the DeWalt measuring tape goes to Jancy Loxton for $15. All right, back to you, Dwayne.
0: All right, and I'm getting ready to sell out, too. Are they on the phone, Paulette, out there?
2: No phone.
0: Okay. Four-wheel alignment's going to be sold to Peggy Brown for $55. Thank you, Peggy. And the large area rug and the runner goes to Rhonda Perkins for $100. And we are sold out. Again, we want to remind you to please come and pick up your items this afternoon from now till 4 o'clock. After 4 o'clock, you can't pick up any items till Monday. Any item left over after Tuesday will be resold Wednesday morning to the highest bidder. So please come get your items. And if you bought a baked item, we will sell it at 4 o'clock with whoever is here because they will not be good after the weekend. And I think everybody understands that. Thank you all for donating. This has been the best auctions that we've had in many, many years, if not the best year. And so thank you all. From the bottom depth of my heart, I thank you. We founded this back in 1998 and to help children to make a difference in our community, that they could grow up and know that that they're on an equal playing ground with everybody else. And clothes don't make a person, but it sure does help to give a child confidence that's young and nurture them up with the love of this community. And you all have shown your love this year and every year since we founded this. I'm for sure we've went over $600,000 since we were founded, and it's just a big thank you to this total community, and thank you for a heart full of love. God bless each and every one. I hope everyone has a great weekend. Hope to see you to come in and get your items this afternoon. Thank you, and we'll give it back to

0: All right, Dolly Parton, 80 years young now, and battling some health issues. Prayers and thoughts with Dolly. Canceled all appearances and concerts and things like that. So we hope she gets well soon. All right, the Close for Kids radio auction is wrapped up. 28th year of it. You heard Mr. Dwayne Forbes say it's the biggest one ever. Thank you for bidding and buying, and a lot of great items. For the Reds, have lost four straight to the Cubs. And then lose the streak. They're really glad to get back home to Cincinnati to take on the Houston Astros for a weekend series. We'll have the game for you this evening around 4:40 pregame, and we'll have the coverage. That first pitch, Reds baseball at 5:10 from the Great American Ballpark in Cincinnati, Ohio. I'll take your request, country music-wise. A load of Buck Minton got me tuned in. 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And does a great job for folks, and he wishes all the seniors the very best. Hart County High School, the graduating class of 2026, to get that diploma on May the 26th. 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You'll have a beautiful day. Hey, keep it tuned here. Big record coming up from Ella Langley.
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0: Ella Langley, she shot the video with Roddy Ray in the Cave City, Guntown Mountain a few years ago. I love the way how you love me. And she's going to be performing at ASAMS in Vegas, and I'm sure she'll sing that song. Number one for 9 or 10 straight weeks. Choosing Texas. We're choosing classic country. 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

0: It's time to head to Shoreline Nursery and Landscaping at 4612 Hardyville Road, Munfordville, right there on 88. See Susan and Bobby. 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And when it comes to trees, Bobby will deliver and plant for you at a reasonable fee. Here's the phone number for Shoreline Nursery and Landscaping, 270-479-1100. For all things nursery and landscaping, it's Shoreline, right there on 88, 4612 Hardyville Road, Munfordville.
1: Crowley. President Trump with remarks in the Rose Garden after saying Iran trifled with us and we blew them away. Iran's unsuccessful attack on three U.S. warships in the Strait of Hormuz and CENTCOM pounded Iran drone and missile launch sites. Secretary of State Marco Rubio in Italy.
2: Fire a drone or a missile at our destroyer, what are we supposed to do? Let it hit it? We have to respond to it. We have to knock down the missile. We have to knock out whatever it is that launched that missile.
1: With more U.S. airstrikes today on empty oil tankers trying to break through the blockade, firing rockets into their rudders to disable the ships. The Virginia Supreme Court rules the move to redistrict the Commonwealth to a 10-to-1 Democrat advantage was illegal, a Virginia justice quoting the Supreme Court against partisan gerrymandering. And the War Department has released the classified UFO files live at war.gov/UFO. 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
0: This is their 36th year in business.

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0: 11:47, another week is wrapped up and just about to wrap up. And the 28th. Year of Clothes for Kids Radio Auction. 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It's been quite a success. So Dickie Lee wrote a classic when he wrote George Jones's She Thinks I Still Care. Here's George.

0: all right, sir, open the gate and let him out and walk him, boys. Here we come a lot number 29 in. What are they going to give for him? I'm a 25 to get 35, another 50, make a 50, bit of wrong, 59, 60, we'll give him a 69, 75, and a 85, and a 95, 100, and a 25, and a 50, 75, and a 2, and a 3, and a 4, and a 5, and a 6, and a 7, and a 8, and a...
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5: Nice today, about 71 for the high. A few clouds and slight chance of a shower toward morning. An overnight low of 52. And then mostly sunny by Saturday afternoon, 76 for tomorrow's high. Clear skies, 53 Saturday night. And then a slight chance of a shower or thunderstorm on Sunday afternoon. Otherwise, partly sunny, 78 for the high. And then on Monday, cold front pushes through. We'll see sunshine, upper 60s, looks like on Monday. And then sunny and around 70 for a high on Tuesday.

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0: And I'll need someone to hold me when I cry.
1: She is recently at Lincoln Jamboree in Hodgenville. All right. That'll wrap up the show. At a request for Buck Owens, we'll play it together again. And we'll see you on the Swap Shop at 12:15.
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0: News. Chris Foster, Virginia Supreme Court says a vote to allow a new, more Democrat-friendly congressional map was held illegally.
1: Critics of this referendum have said from the beginning that Democrats were on thin ice because they did not follow procedures as outlined by state law and state constitution. And what the court ended up saying here is that violation irreparably undermined the integrity of the entire voting referendum, said it makes it null and void. And for that reason, they say the congressional district maps issued by the court in 2021, they've got to use for the upcoming congressional election.
0: Fox's Shannon Breen. The monthly jobs report stronger than most economists expected.
2: The April employment report found 115,000 new positions, with the unemployment rate as expected remaining at 4.3%. Economists were predicting just 50 to 62,000 jobs.
0: Fox's Jenny Casola. 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
5: For Friday, May 8th, from the Studio 101 News Desk, I'm Chris Jesse. Kentucky Attorney General Russell Coleman has signed Governor Andy Beshear's freeze of the state motor fuels tax, an approximate 1 cent per gallon increase based on current fuel prices set for the new fiscal year in July will not happen, saving customers about 13 cents per fill-up based on the average consumer fuel purchase. The Attorney General's approval comes with sharp criticism of the governor. Coleman says it goes without saying Kentuckians should have lower gas prices, but he adds that Governor Beshear has vetoed almost every previous tax relief measure crossing his desk. Coleman accuses Beshear of playing politics in the timing of running for president. Beshear took shots at the president in blame for tensions with Iran when announcing the freeze Tuesday, along with an emergency order reducing the current gas tax by 10 cents per gallon. That tax reduction will take effect on May 11th. Together, the freeze and emergency order will mean an average of about $1.43 savings per fill-up for each customer. And again, that's based on the average fuel purchase. The trade-off, though, is roughly a $20 million loss per month in road maintenance funding, which will significantly impact repaving roads and other upkeep, such as mowing, snow and ice removal, paint striping, and signage. The motor fuels tax in Kentucky, combined with the state's share of the federal tax, is specifically designed for funding nearly all road construction and maintenance operations. Those who missed Senior Farmers Market voucher signups this week will have another opportunity to sign up next week. An announcement from the Hart County Cooperative Extension Service Office says signups for the Senior Farmers Market voucher program will be held again on Tuesday, May 12th, from 9 a.m. to noon at the Extension Office. Seniors are strongly encouraged to participate in this program and receive farmers market produce. On the high school sports ticker in girls fast pitch softball, Caverna lost a close game to Hart County on Thursday, 7-6, that final. The Lady Colonels host North Hardin this afternoon, while the Lady Raiders head to Adair County. On the baseball side, Hart County hosts North Hardin today, while Caverna hosts Butler County. The Cincinnati Reds return home after a brutal road trip, swept in Pittsburgh, swept in four games in Chicago by the Cubs. They lost 8-3 on Thursday. Cincinnati hosting Houston this weekend as they return to Great American Ballpark, 5:10 Central Time for the first pitch tonight. Our coverage begins at 4:40 here on WLOC Sports. A decent weekend taking shape weather-wise. Forecast details are coming up in just a couple of minutes.
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5: Sunny today and 71. Then there's a 20% chance of showers overnight. Some clouds too, obviously. 52 for the low, but becoming sunny on Saturday with an afternoon high of 76. Mostly clear tomorrow night. Not quite as chilly. 53 for the low there on Saturday night. And then a 30% chance of showers and thunderstorms on Sunday with a high of 78. On Monday, sunny, 67 for the high, so cooler there. And then sunshine on Tuesday and a high of around 70. 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
9: 74-year-old Joyce Chapman passed away Tuesday at the medical center in Bowling Green. She was a teaching assistant for 20 years in the Barron County school system and a member of the Dover Missionary Baptist Church. Survivors include her husband of 36 years, Randy Chapman, her children, Tracy Tarter and Toby Copus, four grandchildren, eight great-grandchildren, a sister, Betty Poindexter, and a twin brother, Royce Sheffield. Funeral services for Joyce Chapman will be held at 1 p.m. Saturday, the Chapel of A.F. 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Survivors include six children: Patricia Davis, Vicky Whitty, Gary Spencer, Pam Spencer, Karen Spencer Miller, and Terry Spencer. Funeral services for Eva Lloyd Spencer will be held at 2 p.m. Sunday in the Chapel of A.F. 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
10: 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And remember, the University of Kentucky is an equal opportunity provider.
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14: I was a bus rider growing up. Some of y'all were car riders. I know it when I meet you. Your hands are soft. No, you're not built like a bus rider. Car riders, your day started off with a Lunchable and a high five. The last thing you saw was a minivan full of love. Bus riders, our day started off with death threats. If you miss the bus, so help me. I'm in there ironing my pants. They're on me. I'm going, oh, my goodness. And the bus was lawless back in the day. I grew up way out in the country. My bus was K through 12. The whole school was on one bus. It should not be that way. We grew up fast, man. I was a third grader sitting next to 10th graders. I was hearing words I couldn't comprehend, sentences I didn't understand. That's because the bus was the internet before the internet ever existed. It was Google on wheels, and the further you went on the back of that bus, the deeper in the internet you got. That last row was the dark web, my man.
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19: Mr. Ken, can anybody tell you anything about the auction this morning?
17: Pardon?
19: You know, the auction they had this morning.
17: Yeah, who's calling?
19: Yeah, I was wondering if Nevin got anything or I got anything.
17: Okay, who's calling?
19: I didn't get to listen.
17: Okay, who is this?
19: This is Danny.
17: Danny, okay, call right back and they'll tell you, okay? I'll let it ring, okay?
19: All right, buddy.
17: Thank you, Danny, okay. Danny Poehler's going to call back. And I think he got some, yeah.
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17: 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Person 1229. Reds are glad to get back home tonight. They lost a series to the Cubs and get back in the hitting waves tonight. They take on the Houston Astros, Great American Ballpark, for a weekend series. We'll have the pregame around 4:40. First pitch around 5:10. That's this evening from Cincinnati. 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For sale, we have 55-pound anvil. 270-585-7522. 585-7522, 55-pound anvil. We'll pick up scrap and we'll work. 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Move on down here, we got Priscilla 1997 Jaguar. Some sports items, some NASCAR diecast. 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

0: 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Got about 9 more minutes here. Someone is wanting some records. Doesn't say what kind, but anyway, call them here at 270-995-0197. 995-0197, wanting records. Okay, someone's giving away a free television. 270-403-3688. 403-3688, free television. 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
0: 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We got about two more minutes here. Before we hear Luke Combs, who drew close to $100,000 in Neyland Stadium in Tennessee here a while back. Trisha and Garth. 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You call Michelle and looking to hire all positions. Give Michelle a call at 270-402-4471. 402-4471. Talk to Michelle. She'll treat you well. All right. Needing someone to till a garden. Last one here. 859-753-6306. 859-753-6306. Hope all you moms have a great Mother's Day Sunday. Have a good weekend. We'll see you later. Luke Combs on the way.
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Good afternoon. Happy Friday. You've officially survived the week, and we are kicking off the 1 o'clock hour. I'm Megan in the Afternoon on Friday, May 8th. It is the 128th day of the year, which leaves us with 237 days to go. But honestly, who's counting when the weekend is so close? When you've already mentally checked out and just running out the clock at work, I fully support you. Let's coast into the weekend together. Keep it locked right here, because coming up a little later this hour, we are celebrating a massive 100th birthday for an absolute legend, shouting out the local VIPs, and I have a very special person shout out to make, so stick around.

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5: For moms. I'm Therese Crowley, Fox News. President Trump honoring Angel and Gold Star moms in a Rose Garden reception for Mother's Day. While Secretary of State Rubio says we should hear something from Iran today on the U.S. proposal to resolve the war after Iran's unsuccessful attack on three U.S. warships in the Strait of Hormuz, Secretary Rubio explains,
6: only stupid countries don't shoot back when you're shot at, and we're not a stupid country.
5: With more U.S. airstrikes today targeting the rudders of empty oil tankers trying to break through the blockade. The Virginia Supreme Court strikes down the voter-approved attempt to remap the Commonwealth to a 10-to-1 Democrat advantage. And the War Department has released the classified UFO files at war.gov/UFO. President Trump posting, now you can decide for yourself. Have fun. 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

0: You're hanging out with me, Megan, the afternoon, right here on WLOC. All right, let's get into the birthday roll call. First up, we have a massive milestone. The legendary broadcaster and voice of nature, David Attenborough, is turning 100 years old today. What an absolute icon. We are also wishing a happy 51st birthday to Enrique Iglesias and happy 62nd birthday to the Little House on the Prairie star, Melissa Gilbert. But the real VIPs are celebrating right here in our hometown. A huge happy birthday to our Friday birthdays: Bobby Edwards, David Hollinger, Doris Jones, Judy Wise, June King, Kevin Day, Maria Park, Roger Jordan, Chris Randall, November Rain Piercy. And for our Saturday, May 9th birthdays, we have Renee Gale, Joey Ballard, Beth Turner, Clifford Coates, Sonia Hugh, Keith Coomer, Chris Randall, Clayton Riggs. And on Sunday, May 10th, we have Jonathan Rigdoran, Joy Lopez Aguilar, Lisa Jones, Haley Gentry, and Greg Carter. Happy birthday to all of our Friday, Saturday, and Sunday birthdays. Remember, eat the cake and the ice cream. Calories don't count when it's your birthday. And party all weekend long. And I have to send the biggest, most special shout-out of the day to my favorite person in the world, my amazing husband, Dwayne Hughes. He is celebrating his birthday today. Happy birthday. I love you. If you see any of our birthday VIPs out and about this weekend, make sure to show them some love. Let's get back into the music. Here is something to get your Friday moving.
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0: 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And if you need your porch looking beautiful this week or this weekend, don't forget that the Hart County High School FFA Greenhouse is now open at the high school on school days from 8 a.m. until 2:45 p.m. There are plenty of beautiful flowers and baskets. 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
8: Democratic lawmakers are calling for changes to a Central Kentucky school district. Lee Mowen reports.
9: Five state lawmakers are calling for changes to leadership in Fayette County Public Schools and say the cuts to staff and faculty are an insult to injury. Democratic representatives Chad Ohl, Lindsey Burke, Adriel Camerell, and Don Wirth and Adam Moore called these events a result of repeated failures in leadership and financial oversight in FCPS. The five also say that a moratorium on executive bonuses and resignations for those who allowed this to happen should be on the way. This comes as the district looks for a $110 million loan to cover their expenses while cutting jobs and reducing hours for some of their employees. I'm Lee Mowen.
8: And most of Kentucky remains under drought conditions with severe dryness across much of the state. I'm Scott Hooper.
7: This is the Kentucky News Network.
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1: Nice today, about 71 for the high. A few clouds and slight chance of a shower toward morning. An overnight low of 52. And then mostly sunny by Saturday afternoon. 76 for tomorrow's high.
14: Clear skies, 53 Saturday night, and then a slight chance of a shower or thunderstorm on Sunday afternoon. Otherwise, partly sunny, 78 for the high. And then on Monday, cold front pushes through. We'll see sunshine, upper 60s, looks like, on Monday. And then sunny and around 70 for a high on Tuesday.

We are sliding right into the 2 o'clock hour. It's Meg in the afternoon, keeping the Friday vibes rolling. The finish line is so close you can almost taste it. Hang in there, grab an afternoon snack, and turn the radio up. Don't you go anywhere, because coming up later this hour, we are diving into today's national calendar. There is a very specific dress code for today, according to the calendar, and I'm highly encouraging everyone to participate. And I'll explain in just a little bit.

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8: News. I'm John Saucier. The tension simmering in the Middle East as U.S. forces are on exchange fire in the Strait of Hormuz. Secretary of State Marco Rubio telling reporters in Rome the U.S. needs to defend itself.
9: Only stupid countries don't shoot back when you're shot at, and we're not a stupid country.
8: Well, this comes after Secretary Rubio got together with Pope Leo XIV at the Vatican, highlighting their shared commitment to promoting peace and human dignity. It was a stronger than expected April jobs report. The U.S. economy adding 115,000 jobs last month. Kevin Hassett is director director of the White House National Economic Council, on the Fox News Channel with reaction.
10: The fact is that people still don't have faith that the golden age is upon us, that Trump policies are working, but it keeps showing up in the data. And it's really astonishing, like what record-setting numbers we're starting to see.
8: The unemployment rate remained unchanged. 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

0: hanging out with me, Megan, the afternoon, right here on WLOC Studio 101. Now let's check out the national calendar day for this beautiful Friday. And keeping it sweet and simple, it's officially No Socks Day. That's right, free the toes. Kick your shoes off the second you get home and let your feet just breathe. You've earned it. It is also World Donkey Day, which is just cute, and National Knockout Rose Day for all my gardeners out there. But most importantly, today is National Student Nurse Day. A huge thank you to all the student nurses putting in those exhausting clinical hours to keep us healthy. All right, let's clear the air and get back to the hits. Here's what's playing next.
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9: I was a kid in school whose mom packed the healthy lunch. 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It's one Pringle. 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
7: It's being called one of the most significant infrastructure projects in the nation. Ground was broken today for the Brent Spence Bridge Corridor project in northern Kentucky. Here's Joe Lincoln with details.
8: The more than $4 billion project includes construction of a companion bridge to the existing Brent Spence Bridge that carries Interstate 71 and 75 across the Ohio River between Covington and Cincinnati. Kentucky Governor Andy Beshear.
9: We all know the need couldn't be greater. The Brent Spence Bridge carries far more traffic than it was ever designed to handle. This project is first and foremost helping the people of northern Kentucky and greater Cincinnati by resolving traffic delays and safety issues.
8: Unlike the new bridges in Louisville, the Brent Spence Companion Bridge will not be tolled. The Companion Bridge is expected to open in 2031. I'm Joe Lincoln.
7: And I'm Scott Hooper.
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14: Sunny, nice today, about 71 for the high. A few clouds and slight chance of a shower toward morning, an overnight low of 52, and then mostly sunny by Saturday afternoon, 76 for tomorrow's high. Clear skies, 53 Saturday night, and then a slight chance of a shower or thunderstorm on Sunday afternoon. Otherwise, partly sunny, 78 for the high. And then on Monday, cold front pushes through. We'll see sunshine, upper 60s, looks like, on Monday. And then sunny and around 70 for a high on Tuesday.

Megan in the Afternoon, and we have officially entered the Friday drive time zone. Whether you're wrapping up the last few errands or already heading to the house, the weekend is officially calling our names. Hang out with me because later in the hour, we are stepping into the history vault. Today actually marks one of the most important happy days in world history. We'll take a quick look back right after this.

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9: Fox News, I'm Tom Rigotti. The U.S. and Iran exchange fire in the Strait of Hormuz. Fox's Jennifer Griffin reports.
10: The three U.S. warships targeted by Iran Thursday faced nonstop incoming fire from Iranian drones and missiles as they traversed 500 miles through the Persian Gulf and the Strait of Hormuz.
9: President Trump says the ceasefire is still on, calling the airstrikes love taps. Virginia Supreme Court strikes down new congressional maps, dealing a blow to Democrats ahead of the midterms.
11: Ruling by the Virginia Supreme Court is a huge blow to Democrats who had hoped to redraw the maps before November's, giving them more power in the Commonwealth. Last month, you may remember, voters narrowly approved a ballot measure that would have given state lawmakers the power to redraw maps and give Democrats a 10-to-1 advantage in-house districts in the Commonwealth.
9: That's Fox's Mark Meredith in Washington. 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

0: famously said that the flags of freedom fly all over Europe. Today is officially known as VE Day or Victory in Europe Day, a massive, beautiful day in history to remember. All right, let's keep the good vibes going and turn the volume back up to get you home. 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
8: Guys, we got an obesity problem in this country. And I know you're like, is this dude about to make fun of fat people while using his stomach as an armrest? 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My weight's gone up and down my entire life, and I blame the Book It program. Some of you know. If you're unfamiliar, when I was in elementary school, Pizza Hut decided that the best way to solve the illiteracy problem was to offer children a free personal pan pizza if they read 4 books, or told their teacher that they read 4 books. And it was great when you were a kid. You got pizza for doing homework. 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You're hooked on pizza. That's kind of what I'm going through right now.
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11: Two regional universities say a cybersecurity breach tied to Canvas could impact student and staff data. Lee Mowen has more.
12: Northern Kentucky University and the University of Cincinnati confirming Thursday they suffered a security breach which could have millions of students, staff, and faculty information affected. The cybersecurity incident is believed to be stemming from Canvas, a platform used for grades, assignments, and more educational uses. NKU officials urge students to remain vigilant while online. Other universities and grade schools across the country reported the same issues throughout the week. Instructure, the parent company of Canvas, say they have over 30 million active users. I'm Lee Mowen.
11: And the Fayette County School Board is moving ahead with plans to sell several surplus properties. Leaders say the sales could help ease budget concerns with Head Start getting first right of refusal on one site. I'm Scott Hooper.
10: is the Kentucky News Network.
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16: Nice today, about 71 for the high. A few clouds and slight chance of a shower toward morning. An overnight low of 52. And then mostly sunny by Saturday afternoon, 76 for tomorrow's high. Clear skies, 53 Saturday night. And then a slight chance of a shower or thunderstorm on Sunday afternoon. Otherwise, partly sunny, 78 for the high. And then on Monday, cold front pushes through. We'll see sunshine, upper 60s, looks like, on Monday. And then sunny and around 70 for a high on Tuesday.

We have officially made it to the 4 o'clock hour, the absolute best time of the week. I'm Megan in the Afternoon, and I am here to soundtrack your Friday drive home. Whatever stress you dealt with this week, roll the windows down and just blow it right out of the car. Don't you go anywhere just yet, because before I kick off your weekend, we're going to open up the pop culture time capsule. We're talking about an iconic Beatles release and an absolute hilarious lawsuit over a bag of chips, so stay tuned.

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4: News. I'm John Saucier. President Trump, speaking of the White House Rose Garden, said part of the reason for securing the southern border was not just to stop illegal migration, but to honor angel moms, mothers whose children were killed by illegal migrants.
5: In their honor, we've rapidly turned the worst and most dangerous border in the history of our country into the strongest border in American history. We have no people come in during the last 11 months. We have zero.
4: The family of an 18-year-old college student who was allegedly shot and killed by an undocumented migrant is calling on city and state leadership to make a change to sanctuary city policies. Chicago Democratic Alderman Raymond Lopez on Fox weighing in on the response from city leaders.
6: To know that we could have made some changes, or we can make changes so that this does not happen again, and to refuse to do that is not just heart-wrenching, it's gut-wrenching, and it really questions our moral compass when we are able to look people in the eye, issue statements of thoughts and prayers, and not do anything about it.
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2: It's a gift that mom will love. 31W Bingo Hall invites you out for the Mother's Day special this Tuesday and Wednesday, May 12th and 13th. 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

0: person in the room. And my favorite fun fact of the day, in 1990, musician Tom Waits won a $2.5 million lawsuit against Frito-Lay because they used a singer who sounded exactly like him in a Doritos commercial. Don't mess with that man's voice. And that's going to do it for me this week. Thank you so much for riding shotgun with me every afternoon. I'm Megan in the Afternoon, so go enjoy your no socks day and have a beautiful, safe weekend. And I'll see you right back here on Sunday.
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6: 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I have 5 young children. During summer, they lounge around like they've just returned from fighting ISIS. Third grade was a beast. Summer vacation does kind of set up an adulthood of disappointment. That first job, you're like, I have to go to work in July? 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
3: 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The Thursday Challenger Leagues, the meeting is May 14th. The Wednesday Senior Leagues are forming and will meet on May 20th. And the Thursday No-Tap Leagues are meeting on May 14th. 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
8: Democratic lawmakers are calling for changes to a Central Kentucky school district. Lee Mowen reports.
9: Five state lawmakers are calling for changes to leadership at Fayette County Public Schools and say the cuts to staff and faculty are an insult to injury. Democratic representatives Chad Ull, Lindsey Burke, Adriel Camerell, and Don Wirth and Adam Moore called these events a result of repeated failures in leadership and financial oversight in FCPS. The five also say that a moratorium on executive bonuses and resignations for those who allowed this to happen should be on the way. This comes as the district looks for a $110 million loan to cover their expenses while cutting jobs and reducing hours for some of their employees.
10: I'm Lee Mowen.
11: And much of Kentucky remains under drought conditions with severe dryness reported across much of the state as rainfall continues to fall short. I'm Scott Hooper.
7: This is the Kentucky News Network.
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16: Slight chance of a shower here overnight, otherwise partly cloudy and a low 52, then mostly sunny skies, but Saturday afternoon 76 for tomorrow's high. Clear skies, 53 Saturday night, slight chance of an afternoon shower or thunderstorm on Sunday, 78 for the high, the rain chance only about 30%. And then for Monday, front pushes through, sunny, 67 for the high. Tuesday, sunny and 70.

0: Fox News, I'm Tom Rigotti. Russia and Ukraine agree to a short ceasefire. Fox's Jared Halpern reports.
1: The three-day ceasefire, beginning May 9th and ending May 11th, coincides with Victory Day, when Russia marks the defeat of Nazi Germany in World War II. In a social media post, President Trump says the ceasefire will include a suspension of all kinetic activity and a prisoner swap of 1,000 prisoners from each country.
0: Virginia's Supreme Court declares a Democrat-led redistricting effort unconstitutional. Here's Fox's Mark Meredith.
2: Less than a month ago, Virginia Democrats were celebrating as a ballot measure allowed them to redraw maps, giving them a 10-to-1 advantage in the number of House seats representing Virginia. The court's ruling means Virginia will likely keep its current map, essentially splitting up power equally.
0: The high court ruling that lawmakers violated procedure with a law that put the maps up for a public vote. America's listening to Fox News.
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5: For Friday, May 8th, from the Studio 101 News Desk, I'm Chris Jesse. Kentucky Attorney General Russell Coleman has signed Governor Andy Beshear's freeze of the state motor fuels tax, an approximate 1 cent per gallon increase based on current fuel prices set for the new fiscal year in July will not happen, saving customers about 13 cents per fill-up based on the average consumer fuel purchase. The Attorney General's approval comes with sharp criticism of the governor. Coleman says it goes without saying Kentuckians should have lower gas prices, but he adds that Governor Beshear has vetoed almost every previous tax relief measure crossing his desk. Coleman accuses Beshear of playing politics in the timing of running for president. Beshear took shots at the president in blame for tensions with Iran when announcing the freeze Tuesday, along with an emergency order reducing the current gas tax by 10 cents per gallon. That tax reduction will take effect on May 11th. Together, the freeze and emergency order will mean an average of about $1.43 savings per fill-up for each customer. And again, that's based on the average fuel purchase. The trade-off, though, is roughly a $20 million loss per month in road maintenance funding, which will significantly impact repaving roads and other upkeep, such as mowing, snow and ice removal, paint striping, and signage. The motor fuels tax in Kentucky, combined with the state's share of the federal tax, is specifically designed for funding nearly all road construction and maintenance operations. Those who missed Senior Farmers Market voucher signups this week will have another opportunity to sign up next week. An announcement from the Hart County Cooperative Extension Service Office says signups for the Senior Farmers Market voucher program will be held again on Tuesday, May 12th, from 9 a.m. to noon at the Extension Office. Seniors are strongly encouraged to participate in this program and receive Farmers Market produce. On the high school sports ticker in girls fast pitch softball, Caverna lost a close game to Hart County on Thursday, 7-6, that final. The Lady Colonels host North Hardin this afternoon, while the Lady Raiders head to Adair County. On the baseball side, Hart County hosts North Hardin today, while Caverna hosts Butler County. The Cincinnati Reds return home after a brutal road trip, swept in Pittsburgh, swept in four games in Chicago by the Cubs. They lost 8-3 on Thursday. Cincinnati hosting Houston this weekend as they return to Great American Ballpark, 5:10 Central Time for the first pitch tonight. Our coverage begins at 4:40 here on WLOC Sports. A decent weekend taking shape weather-wise. Forecast details are coming up in just a couple of minutes.
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5: Sunny today and 71. Then there's a 20% chance of showers overnight. Some clouds too, obviously. 52 for the low, but becoming sunny on Saturday with an afternoon high of 76. Mostly clear tomorrow night. Not quite as chilly. 53 for the low there on Saturday night. And then a 30% chance of showers and thunderstorms on Sunday with a high of 78. On Monday, sunny, 67 for the high, so cooler there. And then sunshine on Tuesday and a high of around 70. 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
11: 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She was a teaching assistant for 20 years in the Barron County school system and a member of the Dover Missionary Baptist Church. Survivors include her husband of 36 years, Randy Chapman, her children, Tracy Tarter and Toby Copus, 4 grandchildren, 8 great-grandchildren, a sister, Betty Poindexter, and a twin brother, Royce Sheffield. Funeral services for Joyce Chapman will be held at 1 p.m. Saturday, the Chapel of A.F. Crow and Son Funeral Home, burial to follow in the Glasgow Municipal Cemetery. Visitation through 8 p.m. today, and then after 8 a.m. on Saturday at A.F. Crow and Son Funeral Home. 88-year-old Eva Lloyd Spencer of Glasgow passed away Tuesday at her home. Survivors include 6 children, Patricia Davis, Vicki Whitty, Gary Spencer, Pam Spencer, Karen Spencer Miller, and Terry Spencer. Funeral services for Eva Lloyd Spencer will be held at 2 p.m. Sunday in the chapel of A.F. Crow and Son Funeral Home. Burial to follow in the Happy Valley Memorial Gardens. Visitation from 5 until 8 p.m. on Saturday, and then after 8 a.m. on Sunday at A.F. 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
8: I used to work at an Apple store, and Buzz Aldrin came into the Apple store. Yeah, you know, from space. And Buzz Aldrin came in, and I got to sell Buzz Aldrin an iPad. And then I got to just hang out with him while he played with an iPad for a while. And it was so fun. I was like, this is cool. This is like an American hero. It's like a world legend. This is one of the most important people of the 20th century, and I was super into that. And then also I was very excited because he's an old guy and he was embracing technology, and I liked that a lot. And then I looked over his shoulder to see what he was doing on the iPad, like what he was doing. And I swear the whole time he was just in iBooks in a book. Guy, and he was embracing technology, and I liked that a lot. And then I looked over his shoulder to see what he was doing on the iPad, like what he was doing. And I swear the whole time he was just in iBooks in a book, just flipping through the pages as fast as he could.

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7: Slight chance of a shower here overnight. Otherwise, partly cloudy and a low 52. Then mostly sunny skies, but Saturday afternoon, 76 for tomorrow's high. Clear skies, 53 Saturday night. Slight chance of an afternoon shower or thunderstorm on Sunday. 78 for the high. The rain chance only about 30%. And then for Monday, front pushes through, sunny, 67 for the high. Tuesday, sunny and 70.

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4: News. I'm John Saucier. This fragile ceasefire barely holding between Iran and the United States. Secretary of State Marco Rubio telling reporters in Rome that President Trump's views on Iran have not changed.
5: The president's perspective is clear. He thinks that Iran is a threat and it needs to be addressed.
4: U.S. forces firing on and disabling two Iranian oil tankers Friday after exchanging fire with Iranian forces in the Strait of Hormuz overnight. The United Arab Emirates, meanwhile, reported another Iranian missile and drone attack. The CEO of Airbnb, Brian Chesky, on Fox Business, talking about how many people stay at Airbnbs in the 11 cities hosting the World Cup soccer tournament this summer.
6: About 100,000 homes have been listed on Airbnb in the 16 cities where the World Cup would be hosting. And we're expecting record demand. In fact, we expect in our 18-year history, this will be the number one event ever for bookings in Airbnb.
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